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take my hand and come with me, because you look so fine that I really want to make you mine. I say you look so fine that I really want to make you mine. 4, 5, 6, come on and get your kicks. Now you don't need

All right, here we go. 93.7 KCLB, the winning word for this hour. Chance to go to Metallica. Sphere. Las Vegas, it's Sphere. S-P-H-E-R-E. That's how you spell it. You know, go check out Metallica at Sphere in Las Vegas. Your chance right now. Text that word, Sphere, to 760-391-5252. Metallica. Oh, that's going to be big. October 10th is when it happens. We have some airfare, hotel, all covered for you if you win the grand prize.

All right, 93.7 KCLB after 5 o'clock. Man, it's hot today. It sucks. Pretty hot. All right, we dropped the Firebirds tickets in a couple minutes. Last chance. Last chance. Text, that's my cell. Text it to 760-391-5252. You know, a lot of people have my cell phone because for a long time I was doing a lot of work over my cell because we had a lockdown. And I just want to make sure that you guys know that if you text my phone, you're not qualified. We want to get you on our KCLB phone line. So text Firebirds, 760-391-5252. We're going to draw a winner before 6.

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0: 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I thought you might be Walter Clark.
1: No, just missing former seven.
0: What's up, bro? We got you a couple tickets. 4 Firebirds tickets for tomorrow night.
1: Oh,
0: pretty badass. What are you doing right now? You sound like you're totally stoned. Are you stoned?
1: No, I'm at work.
0: It's all right. You're stoned.
1: That sounds good.
0: All right, buddy. Okay, yeah. All right, John, you're the guy.

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Why not talk about it? 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It's 93.7 KCLB TK Afternoon Show. Palm Springs Air Museum. We have tickets for Memorial Day. Memorial Day, everything American. Flower drop. It's a beautiful experience. So much history. You will learn so much that day. My buddy, my best friend, he flew in the Air Force, and he gave me a tour of the Palm Springs Air Museum when he was here. Different level, but no matter where you're coming from, that is a brilliant day. 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
1: Did I win?
0: I mean, the fact you got through, you've already won. Let's see what we have for you today. What's your name?
1: Jonathan.
0: We have Palm Springs Air Museum Memorial Day. Do you want to go to that?
1: Yeah, long ago.
0: That's such a great history lesson. It's a lot of World War II there, so get ready.
1: Okay,
0: buddy, I'll give you some tickets to that, and we'll have fun. I'll meet you there, too. I'm going to be there at noon on Memorial Day.
1: Okay, sweet. Thank you, man.
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1: 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Back in the day, I remember like, thank God it's Friday. Now it's when you get a little older. You know what I mean? We're like real adults now. Thank God it's Friday. 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One more show. 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

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Now you do what they told ya. Now you do what they told ya. 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

0: Hey, kids, it's me. I bet you thought that I was dead.
1: 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With a deadbeat dad. Only on the Billy Madison Show.
2: Hello?
3: Trent.
2: Yeah?
3: Hey, this is Billy Madison. How are you today?
2: I'm good. Who is this?
3: Billy Madison. I do a radio program, and somebody gave me your information. We do a game. Now, you are not on the radio at all. I just want to let you know that. I have to get your legal permission to do this, but we give away $300 to anybody that will answer one question. And so somebody submitted your information. I have their information. So if I get you to agree to go on a radio program, you'll win $300. They win $300. We call it one question. Anything... Any questions? Would you be interested in doing this?
2: Wait, I don't know who you are, man.
3: Right. No, I understand that.
2: Like, this sounds,
3: it's called the Billy Madison Show, and we do a program where we, we play a fun game called One Question. It's really fun. It's a really fun game. We ask you one question. You win $300. For letting us play this on our show.
2: The person that gave us your information.
3: Yeah. Yeah, but I need an honest answer. Again, I have to get your legal permission because we put this on a radio program. And if you are interested, great. If you're not, we move on to the next contestant that might want to play our game. It's called One Question. So, again, we have to have your legal permission.
2: All right. Yeah.
3: I'll tell you what. Sure. No, I understand. You could maybe have a little hesitation. How about this?
2: Okay.
3: If you don't, let's say we do this whole thing. I ask you the question. At the end of this, if you choose that you don't want this to go on the show, I delete the call. I legally have to do that. Okay? Because it is important
2: you
3: that
2: will.
3: I will. Promise.
2: Yeah. Okay. Yes.
3: Yep. All right, awesome. So again, at the end of this, you're like, hey, I don't want that on the show. We'll get rid of it. Okay? You don't win the money, though. Just being honest with you.
2: All right.
3: You only get the money if we play it on our show.
2: Okay. All right.
3: All right. So that's a yes?
2: Do it.
3: Okay, sweet.
2: Yes, that is a yes.
3: All right, well, it's time to ask you the question, okay? You got any idea who might want to ask you a question?
2: I mean, that's... I don't even know what?
3: Sure.
2: Is that the question? What?
3: No, I was just curious if you had any idea who would want to ask you a question, who would take the time to contact us, so that you guys can win some money.
2: No idea?
3: No, that's fine. All right, you ready for the question?
2: Yeah.
3: All right, here we go. Trent, why don't you pay child support, bud?
2: Excuse me?
3: Why don't you pay child support?
2: What are you talking about, man? What? I don't...
3: You don't visit your kids or pay child support. You're court-ordered to pay child support, but you don't. And your partner is then... If we can't get you at least starting to pay some child support, maybe visit your kids, their only option is then to take you to court. So let me ask why you're not paying child support.
2: All right, well, can I ask you to... off for a second?
3: That's fine, you can tell me to F off all you want. I'm just curious why you don't pay child support.
2: I honestly, man, I don't really... This is bananas.
3: Okay, let me ask.
2: I need this from you.
3: For sure, but again, you're not answering the question, which is kind of part of the deal, bud. You said you're going to answer the question. Why don't you visit your kids or see your kids and then pay for your kids?
2: You're just going to plow ahead? Fine, cool. All right, I'm not going to...
3: So why don't you pay child support? Waiting on that answer.
2: Oh, still waiting on that? Okay, well, you're going to be waiting for a long time.
3: Okay, well, why don't you visit your kids?
2: That's none of your... You know why? Because that's none of your damn business.
3: Okay.
2: What the hell is this?
3: Right. Well, aren't you supposed to pay?
2: Yeah. Okay, first of all, you don't know the situation, so I don't even... I don't want to hear your stance on this. This is incredibly f-ing invasive. How dare you?
3: Okay, well, how dare you not pay child support, dumbass? How dare you not pay for your kids,
2: dumbass?
3: So why don't we get you caught up in child support, bud?
2: Okay.
3: How about this? She said you were a terrible person, terrible partner, used to cheat, had a little bit of a drinking problem. Big porno guy, too. You loved the pornos, huh?
2: Okay, well, first of all, that bitch doesn't...
3: Okay, but you're a big porno guy, huh?
2: Half of the reasons why I don't have... I can't pay child support because I do not
3: because
2: have any money.
3: Because of the
2: money. Porno? And that's the only reason... That's the only reason that she the kids.
3: Okay, that's the only reason is because what? Because you don't have any money?
2: I didn't have any money. And she got that on that count of being able, because she's the mom. Now,
3: clearly they made the right decision because you don't take care of your kids.
2: Inside of court. I don't even want to talk about that. And seriously, man, how dare you? How dare you ask me that?
3: How dare you, dumbass, not pay for your kids?
2: I literally just told you that I don't have any money.
3: Well, then get a job, dummy. How about get a job?
2: Let me see them.
3: Yeah, she will. She would let you see them.
2: I do have a job, and it's not bothering people. How about that? But can you say the same thing about yourself? I don't think so.
3: It's not about me, bud.
2: No, you should just go.
3: It's about you, dumbass. It's about you not paying child support.
2: You don't know the whole situation.
3: Okay, well,
2: you're only hearing the thing from her side.
3: See, you're a big old drinker, aren't you? You got money for the alcohol, buddy?
2: I like to have a nip every once in a while.
3: You got money for alcohol? You got internet for your pornos?
2: No, I don't think so.
3: So you got all the money for that, but you don't have money to pay for your kids. Okay. Hey, look at all the porn you want, dummy, if you can at least pay for your kids. But you don't do that.
2: The money that I get from my job, I work hard, and I have tried to see my kids.
3: You don't, though.
2: Okay, first of all, again, like I've been... reiterating.
3: Okay. I'm not hearing anything. I'm hearing excuses. I'm a loser because I don't have money.
2: Story, okay? So you
3: get a second job. How about this? Get a second job.
2: You don't understand.
3: I'm hearing his excuses.
2: What?
3: You haven't paid child support in a couple of years. I get it. Maybe you went through a tough time or something. Then communicate with your ex. Say, hey, I'm going to get caught up. Maybe.
2: I'm not boo-hooing. You're accusing me of all this.
3: I'm just my only accusation to you is that you don't pay child support.
2: I have literally tried.
3: So we're just trying to get you caught up, buddy.
2: I'm trying to catch you up because you don't know everything.
3: Okay, well, what's your excuse for not paying child support?
2: To obtain custody of my kids.
3: Okay, well, you're not going to get it.
2: Doing a joint custody with
3: that's not happening
2: with my former spouse, but she wouldn't have any of it. And
3: yeah,
2: this,
3: well, because you don't, you're kind of a bad parent.
2: No, this has nothing to do with me just yet, because this was her being vindictive and wanting revenge on me, so then she completely took my kids away. And so I said something to the effect of, oh, okay, well, if you want sole custody, then you're going to have to raise them on your own. And she was
3: okay,
2: like,
3: didn't get the agreement you wanted, so
2: like
3: then
2: that.
3: You feel
2: and
3: you
2: I
3: shouldn't
2: said,
3: have to All pay.
2: Right, fine. But then she was just saying, well, but you're still paying child support. I was like, no. No. If she was granted sole custody purely on the basis because of that court was so full of damn and she hyped up all of the stuff about me being a drunk, me cheating, which was
3: and
2: not
3: And the porno,
2: true.
3: Sir. Don't forget which about your porns.
2: Yes, of course, yes. She embellished all of this stuff. But, like, that doesn't mean that it was true.
3: Okay, what did she do? What was bad about her? Let me hear your side. What did she do? What did she do that was bad in your eyes?
2: She was being vindictive against me because she saw that I was falling out of love with her. So she used those kids as leverage to take her revenge on me.
3: That's fine. Okay, she's a bad person. Doesn't matter. You still got to pay for your kids, no matter if she's a monster or not. Guess what? You got
2: to
3: pay.
2: Yeah, no, I know. And I was like, well, I don't have enough money to do that because I still need stuff for living expenses because I still need to survive. And I.
3: But your kids don't? Your kids don't need to survive?
2: She just wants to sit there and have all of this money. Without
3: she doesn't have any money, dummy. You haven't paid in 2 years. What are you talking about?
2: Yeah, I haven't paid in 2 years because I don't have enough money to do that. She took everything away from me, including my kids.
0: Daddy wasn't there.
1: Dickin' with a deadbeat dad.

0: class, say hello to Billy Madison.
1: Hello, Billy Madison.
2: You want me to take my shirt off for you?
3: No, thank you.
2: Okay, baby.
4: What's up, bitches? Welcome, Billy Madison Show. Man, you can't make anybody happy.
5: No, you can't.
6: Oh, yeah? Nope.
4: Oh, my gosh.
6: Why not?
4: Because these idiots.
6: What's wrong? What happened?
4: Well, they bitch. They're like, play Debbie Danko. Why are you playing Billy? And then I read the chat, and they're like, when's this going to be over? Come on, start the show. This thing's taking forever. Dude, we can't. Nobody answers their phone anymore, so we don't do them. So I'm not even going to bother. So we're not going to do it. And the company won't give me money to pay people anymore. So that's why you don't get them anymore. I thought, you know what? I'll bury one when we kick off the show. These dumbasses will be happy. And what do you say? They're just all bitching. All bitching about it.
6: Yeah.
4: Bring the strippers back. Shut up, Panda. No, we can't. It's a different world, you idiot. Golly. Unreal.
6: Them guys.
4: Unreal.
6: Always just throwing a fit.
4: They're saying they will for sure answer. No, they don't. Nobody answers their phone.
6: No,
4: I don't answer my phone unless I know the number. You can't do prank calls anymore because nobody answers their phone unless you call a business and then we get in trouble. I don't feel like dealing with that.
6: Most business is automated.
4: That too. That's
6: it's a different world.
4: It is. It's a totally different world. Nobody answers their phone anymore. So that's just, you got to move on from that. So then you just get us talking for 4 hours.
6: Yeah, all right. So we learned our lesson, guys.
4: So I thought I would throw.
7: Never again.
4: They're like, you want to do stunts? No. Why? Why would we do stunts?
6: Oh, my God. If we did a stunt, they'd complain about that.
7: Yeah, they wouldn't.
4: You know why? Because Nard wouldn't be into it. I told you, he's broken down.
6: He's been pretty fire this week.
4: Yeah, he is. He's been fire. But as far as stunts go.
6: I don't know what kind of new drugs he's on, but.
4: Well, I mean, he's got a little competition, which always stirs it up, right?
6: He
4: beat Daniel's ass on Friday.
6: Yeah, he did.
7: He did.
4: That's
6: what I heard, anyway.
7: No, he did.
4: He whooped Daniel's ass.
7: I'm his daddy.
4: Well, I wouldn't say daddy. You had one day.
6: You had a day.
7: I've had several days out of 20-some years.
6: I've had several days out of 20 years.
4: What's wrong with the voice, dude? Your throat going?
6: Are you okay?
7: Yeah, I'm good.
4: No, you don't sound good.
6: You're sounding rough.
7: Yeah. I don't know. It's just raspy.
6: Are the final days upon us?
7: No, I'm feeling really good. I slept good.
4: Really?
6: Would you
4: sleep on your throat?
7: I probably did. I don't know why it's raspy.
4: I mean, out of the last 2 years, they're saying that was their first good show. Mm. So you might have had some good shows prior, but in the last 2 years, you hadn't had any good ones. Even though I have been telling Art every day he's been doing good.
6: Yeah, he's had a good week.
4: He has. Yeah. You guys shut your ass. They're saying it's just throat herpes. It could be.
6: Yeah, it definitely, it sounds like it. The syphilis.
4: Sounds like you got with a big guy.
7: No, it didn't.
4: It does. Yeah. A lot of girls are like, oh, I recognize that voice.
7: You crushed your larynx.
4: Nard, just know that you've probably never done that to any woman's voice. So that has to make you feel good.
7: I think I have.
4: No way. Look, you've had some good shows, but you're not doing that to a woman's voice.
7: I'm pretty sure I could.
4: No, she can do the alphabet doing it. A, B, C, D, E, F, G. The whole time.
7: I don't think so.
4: Yeah, I think so.
7: You give yourself too much credit. Nope.
8: Yeah.
4: He does. I like it, though. Because somebody asked me, they're like, it's so annoying. Because Nardi, when he says he's just so cool and all. I'm like, look, do you know how often this guy gets made fun of?
6: Yeah, he does.
4: He gets made fun of at Amazon.
6: He gets made fun of at big time meetings here.
4: It doesn't matter. So
6: guess what? Yeah,
4: the fact that he's still got some confidence, I like it.
8: Yes,
4: let him have some confidence.
8: He's better single.
4: Gets beat up all the time. I said that we were going to force Nard to go get an STD because I want to make sure our ratings are huge in the summer. So. I was going to force Nard to get an incurable STD from some random woman.
6: Yeah.
4: We're going to find some lady on some sort of dating app that says she's got STDs. We're going to make Nard sleep with her. And then we're going to do a race for the cure just to, you know, drum up some interest in the show this summer. I said that in a big meeting.
6: Yep. And then the other bosses were like, absolutely.
4: They were like, that's a great idea. Let's go. Yeah.
6: This guy's an idiot. What's he here for anyways?
4: Imagine in our meeting, I'm like, hey, I got this slut over here, Nard.
7: What?
4: That sleeps with all these random women. Doesn't matter what they look like. He's going to get an STD that we can't cure, and we're going to do a race for the cure all summer. Mm. We'll do race for the cure stops.
3: You're treated like the Tour de France.
6: That'd be badass.
4: Yeah. It would be all whatever it is to get some ratings.
6: Whatever. Whatever we got to do.
4: So Daniel is here.
5: I'm here.
4: You are.
5: I am. Sorry.
4: I am. I am here.
6: I'm here.
4: You
5: I'm
4: guys.
5: I'm trying to be alive and awake. I was horrible last week. I was tired and everything.
4: Well, yeah, because you guys went to a concert.
5: No. It's just my girlfriend just has this weird sleep schedule, and she stays up late, and I'm like trying to fall asleep, and I can't because she's just.
6: You guys staying up late doing sex?
5: No. She has to sleep with the TV on, so it's like.
6: Oh my God.
5: Yeah, she's one of those old ladies like that. Like she has to, and like the first thing.
7: I think that's normal.
4: Yeah, I think that's pretty normal. That's kind of.
6: Yeah, I don't know how you can sleep with the TV on.
5: I cannot.
4: Old ladies don't sleep with the TV on.
7: Yeah.
5: Mm. No.
7: No,
4: that's like what kids and young college girls do.
5: Well, she did say she can't be in the dark, so I don't know if it's like that's her nightlight or not, but like it's just like I'm trying to get used to it, and it's just real tough because it's like I'm not used to it. I like sleeping in the dark alone.
4: It's very interesting.
5: Yeah.
4: Thank you, Dan.
5: Yeah, sorry.
6: Hot start.
4: Already, Nard's winning. Nard is winning already.
6: Scott likes the dark when he sleeps.
4: Nard's already winning.
7: Just an idiot.
4: All right, I got to take a quick break.
5: I'm the idiot, yeah.
4: We got another shot at $1,000 coming up and a whole lot more. Hang on.

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13: Yes, Billy Madison Show.
14: Oh, this is for you, Daniel. Carrie Underwood, so small.
15: Oh. She's rude for that song.
14: Yeah, she is. Because like she knows what people are going to say about this song. You know how many women are going to send this to a dude?
13: So small!
14: All right, I can't play too long, otherwise we get dinged on Spotify. So.
15: Yeah, and we come off as gay.
14: Yeah, maybe a little bit.
16: A little bit.
14: All right, coming up, $1,000. We'll hook you up with that. You got to listen for the keyword. I've got Chinedown tickets to give away today. You get to fart on somebody.
15: Okay.
14: Let me see if there was anything. It was a pretty slow day.
15: Yeah, you know, if you want to, just let me know if you want to go over to the PGA Championship.
14: No, not at all.
15: Okay, all right.
14: I know. Nard was like,
15: Nard almost threw up.
17: I did.
15: It's still in his
14: women
15: mouth.
14: Are saying that
15: it's still in his mouth.
14: Men can't take the ick from women, like that's a woman thing, and so men aren't allowed to get the ick from anything that a woman does because that's a woman thing.
17: It is.
16: It is. Mm-hmm. Yeah.
14: No, yeah. We can get the ick.
17: They don't like it.
16: I know.
14: Yeah, I don't. I don't really care.
17: Yeah, they don't allow it.
14: Well, I can do what I want. It's America. Yeah, I get the ick.
15: Nard gets the ick.
17: I do.
15: Oh, and yeah, then women are like, yo, you're not allowed to get the ick.
17: Yeah, they're like, whoa, you can't do that. And I'm like, yeah, I can't.
15: Nard hates when girls
14: that's
15: tell
14: what
15: him.
14: I just said. But you no, said but I can't.
16: But you can because you're hot. He's not.
17: I was on your side.
15: Well, he's
17: but
15: hot now.
17: I was saying no, that they won't allow it either.
14: Well, they don't tell me what to do.
17: I know.
14: They run your ass. I don't, all right? They own your ass.
17: I was on your side.
14: You're one relationship
16: but
14: away
16: just
14: from
16: his
14: being
16: argument.
14: In a dog leash. I just watched this guy in a dog leash. And that Clav dude went up to him, and he's like, hey, dude, men are down. Get the hell up. Get up, bud.
15: Yeah.
14: And the guy wouldn't listen. Because he would only listen to the big-breasted woman that was holding him by the leash. He's like, come on, get up, buddy. And get up. Come on, buddy. You're embarrassing him. You're humiliating him. And then the big-breasted woman, she goes, I'm not humiliating him. He's not going to listen to you. And sure enough, this dude that was acting like a dog that looked kind of like Daniel had a leash around his neck. This big, huge, giant-chested woman was telling him what to do. And
15: trust me, I know.
16: That's fine, though. I mean,
14: and then
15: my buddy Nathaniel, a.k.a. Dumbass, was recently in a relationship with a big-breasted woman, and I could not get him to listen to me to save my life.
17: Hell no.
15: If you have big boobs,
17: you'll
15: run a guy.
17: You will.
14: Not every guy, because not every guy cares about big boobs.
15: I would say 90 to 95%.
17: Yeah.
16: I care about big boobs.
14: Yeah, I don't know.
15: Maybe like, I've never listened to a woman in my life, but it's because I've never been with a woman with big breasts. But, like, if I did, I probably would. Like, I would probably listen to everything
14: she'd be in
15: says.
14: Her dog leash.
15: Yeah. By the way, happy birthday to my girl.
17: Happy birthday.
15: My small-breasted woman.
14: Yeah. Well, you can have a nice small-breasted birthday.
15: Oh, that's what we're going to do, you know, go to a nice little
16: Arby's.
15: Brazilian steakhouse, basically Arby's.
14: Yeah, it is. Arby's on steroids.
15: Yep.
14: It's to the table, Arby's.
15: Yeah. She's a real simple bitch, so it's easy.
14: Well, like you said, you know, if they don't have big boobs, then they don't really, it's like their birthday. Yeah. They're just happy with whatever.
15: Yeah. Well, I mean, this is where, that's where she wants to go, so. But it's only because it's her birthday. Like, any other day, like, she never gets to decide.
14: So you're saying if you were with a woman that had big breasts, you'd probably be drinking out of a dog bowl.
15: Oh, man, I probably wouldn't. I wouldn't make fun of her.
16: Yeah.
15: I'd probably be, like, really sweet. You know,
14: you would have bought her something for her birthday.
15: I'd be gay. Oh my God. This morning when she woke up, she probably had this big elaborate birthday thing going on. It'd be out of this world.
14: But you're saying since you don't have big boobs at home, you're not going all out.
15: Right, of course. And I'm definitely not listening.
16: Yeah, you'd be a simp if
15: my
16: you...
15: My chick yells at me saying. Every day. Every
14: one ear and out the other.
15: Day. And I never listen to any. I'm like, huh? Bernard, yep. He gets a big-breasted woman that yells at him. He literally will start crying.
17: I know. Mm-hmm. I'm like, how
15: he's
17: can
15: like,
17: I get
15: oh
17: better?
15: My God.
17: How, what's going on? Well, let's communicate. Like, let's make this better.
14: So look at his. Look, his voice is gone.
16: Yeah,
14: gone.
16: Yeah.
14: All because of a big-breasted woman.
15: So that's the key there, is the big-breasted woman. I bet a small-breasted woman couldn't put a guy on a dog leash.
14: Well, she either have to have a big butt, like there had to be some quality, redeeming quality.
15: Yeah.
14: She'd have to, and this woman, she had the fake eyelashes, the tan.
15: Oh, my God, dude. Big, dude, giant that's what breasts, I'm talking about.
14: The nails, good. You know what I mean?
15: Yes. Yeah. I love that.
14: And immediately when she said, get up, he got up immediately. And he would kind of side-eye the guy like a real dog.
15: So Clab's like, hey, stop doing that,
14: yeah,
15: dude.
14: Yeah, stop doing it. You're ruining it for
15: and
14: all
15: this,
14: dudes.
15: This dude's like, dude, leave me alone. Get away from me.
14: Yeah, he's like, he's side. You know how dogs will side-eye you?
15: Yeah,
14: that's what he did to this Clab guy. It was hilarious.
15: That is funny.
14: What's up, Cody?
18: What's going on?
14: Yeah, I didn't know this, but every man is just one set of big boobs away from being in a dog leash and drinking out of a dog bowl.
18: Yeah, simps do that kind of stuff. Hey, so anyway, I was calling in to tell you about a new sex position, but since Daniel's there, do we want to talk about Daniel or the new sex position?
14: New sex position.
15: Yeah, Daniel is ass right now.
16: Yeah.
14: Yeah, go
16: Give
14: ahead.
16: Give me a second.
18: Oh, okay, well, anyway, this is kind of goes for anyone that basically gets with Nard. It's called missionary distress.
17: What does that even mean?
18: And it means when you get with a mentally handicapped person.
17: I don't even know what that means still.
15: All right.
16: He's saying that you cause women stress.
14: That you are.
15: Yeah.
14: You're the handicapped guy.
17: Yeah, I know. Mm-hmm. But I don't
14: and it causes a lot of
16: missionary distress.
17: Girls call stress.
14: Derek got a distress call from a woman who was crying after having sex with you.
15: Yeah, I did.
14: True story.
15: It's a true story.
17: She thought she was going to go to jail.
15: She did think she was going to jail because of Nard's disability. Because Nard will like to spring that on you after he does you.
17: Yeah. Oh,
16: that's right.
15: And he'll be like, and he always gotcha. He always asks him if they want to see the paperwork.
14: Hey, you want to see the paperwork?
15: Like, I want to see this paperwork of Nard's that allegedly, like.
17: No, I haven't.
19: Do you really?
15: Dude, yeah. He threatens people with it all the time. Remember, he actually said he would give it to your girl so that
19: she
15: could.
19: Yeah, I need to see it. Yeah, you're right. I need to see it.
15: She could see that he was, you know. But I'm just like, what paperwork is it? Is it like a stamp that says,
17: it's a whole, like.
19: Is it like a 504?
17: I don't know what that
14: is. No, but he brings it into stores. If they don't, like, give him a refund or something, he shows him the paperwork.
15: He does.
14: The tires. When we were having a fight with the tires, he started headbutting the tires.
15: He said he'd bring in his paperwork.
14: He pulled out his paperwork, Derek.
15: He keeps that thing on him.
17: Yeah.
15: Which is it? It's like a piece of paper that says,
17: it's like 10 pages.
15: Okay.
17: It's a whole breakdown.
15: You know what I'm saying, though? Like, what is it? What possibly could it be? Like, does it say, like, the word on there?
17: Yeah,
14: I think it's just a map of Oklahoma.
17: Yeah. No, it breaks it down on every category.
19: Like your intellect and everything?
17: Yeah.
14: I heard it's just a map of Oklahoma with a circle around Chelsea.
15: Okay, all right.
14: Yeah, see?
15: See, look. I wasn't lying.
14: Let's see here. I got to get to this audio of a dude that doesn't care about a woman's orgasm because there's just no good rate of return for it, like for the man. So we'll get to that. Nart, you're tapping again.
15: You're doing that thing.
17: Maybe.
14: What do you mean?
15: What do you mean? Maybe?
14: I can hear it.
17: I don't know.
15: Tell me maybe again.
17: I don't hear it.
14: Tell Derek maybe again.
15: Yeah.
14: Do it right now.
17: No, I didn't.
14: How do you
17: hear
14: not
17: it.
14: Hear it?
17: I don't know. I didn't hear it.
14: You don't have your headphones on?
17: I clearly do.
15: Keep being an idiot.
14: This woman, she is trying
15: We're
14: to
15: have a real problem.
14: She's trying to fall in love with a regular guy, like a nice guy. Another woman has come out and said that men should date in their price range. I've never done a topic on this, but I would like to. I would like to hear what women think about men dating in their price range. Like, for instance, Nard should date in his price range.
19: Yes.
14: Daniel.
17: No way.
14: I mean, every guy kind of does date in their price range.
15: You should.
19: It's easier.
15: Oh, my God, it's so much better.
14: And, Nard, you were saying that you spit on women's faces and heads and hair and all over their face.
17: Like, it nasty.
15: Nard, right. When Nard dates out of his price range, like, this dude's, I mean, you want to see a guy stressed to the max?
17: Yes.
15: It was that guy.
17: Yeah.
15: This guy would be on dates, But trying to figure out how to keep the bill under a certain number so he didn't go negative.
17: We'll do it.
14: No, he just wouldn't eat.
15: He wouldn't.
14: He would just buy her food.
15: He wouldn't let his son get what his son wanted. He'd be like, no, you don't need that.
14: No.
20: Dad, why do I have to drink water all the time because you got a big-breasted girlfriend?
15: He'd literally be in the bathroom calling me like,
17: what?
15: Hey, man, you got a minute?
14: Well, oh, no. Just so you know, Nard has a brand new big-breasted girlfriend. So just so you guys know.
15: I'm happy for him.
14: Yeah, I'm happy for him, too. Good. He's got a brand new big-chested girlfriend. She's, he says she's plump in all the right spots. But Nard, I was saying, because you spit on women.
17: Yeah, I do.
14: Well, women have done a poll, because they conducted a poll as to the top thing that women find disgusting in the bedroom. Oh. And I have bad news for you.
17: Oh, no.
14: A woman's husband wants to do it on a hotel balcony, but she doesn't.
15: Ooh.
19: Wow. Tough.
15: That could be dangerous.
14: Can, but I think a lot
15: and
14: of women...
15: And also, obviously, people could see you.
14: That's a woman thing. Women want to do it.
19: Depends on how high you are, too.
15: Yeah. Oh, thank you, Daniel.
14: It depends on how high,
19: because you're worried about somebody seeing you. You can just go
15: higher.
19: Yeah, duh. You can go higher.
15: You can't go high. It doesn't matter how high you go. If you're like driving downtown and it's like, you see, it's like you'll see people having sex.
14: As I was saying, Space World has it right. Everybody else, all these women have it right. It's on almost every woman's bucket list.
15: I don't think so.
14: The balcony?
15: Yeah.
14: Oh, yeah, it is.
19: Yeah.
15: Every woman wants to do it on a balcony.
14: I didn't say everyone. I said it's on most women's bucket list.
17: Because that girl that thought she was going to go to jail, we had sex on her balcony.
15: Oh, yeah.
17: Yep.
19: I've had sex on a balcony, too.
14: No, that is a top
15: thing. Daniel's had it on a balcony?
19: I have.
15: Jesus.
19: Yeah.
15: I might as well just end it.
14: Daniel, you super freak.
19: It was a new relationship. She wanted to make me happy, so.
15: Yeah, this was paid for?
19: No, it was.
15: Oh.
14: Creepy in there says that he agrees with her. Let's see here.
15: No, that's Goof.
14: Oh, it is? Done it on a balcony. Gothic redneck. I love our chat because I can't even keep up with it.
19: That's a lot.
14: It is a lot. You guys are all like every. There's.
15: Are you just bitching at him?
14: Yeah, but that, we have a love hate relationship.
15: Okay, all right.
14: That's how. And says that's basic starting areas for sex. That's from Green Goddess. So we'll get to that later on.
15: This girl made me feel like an idiot.
14: I think it's a girl. She prefers the patio. Full Nelson on the balcony is where
15: full
14: it's at.
15: Full Nelson.
19: Oh, man. I wish I could do Full Nelson.
14: Merlin's like, you hated us earlier. Yeah. Love, hate, relationship.
15: There's like, Daniel, there's like 0.1% of guys can put girls in a Full Nelson.
19: Yeah, you can.
14: Space no, World, can. It's like I get to show off if someone sees. So she likes to show off her skills.
15: On a balcony?
14: Yeah.
15: Oh, for other people. Okay.
19: Nice.
15: See, I'm not into having other people watch me have sex, so.
14: Sappy Pappy says, it's a love relationship for her, Billy. All right, thank you. Appreciate it. I'm not yelling at everybody, only the rude people that are in our chat.
15: Oh, he was just kidding.
14: No, I wasn't.
15: He was joshing around. Yeah, it's Friday. He's having fun.
19: It was early in the morning.
14: People were freaking out yesterday because Kat called in, and she was like, I hated the show when Nard wasn't there. And then I was like, all right, bitch.
15: Yeah, oh, no, you snapped on her.
14: I snapped on her.
15: I laughed about that call all day yesterday. I was like, I talked to, I think, like two different people about it. I was like, oh, yeah, Billy just turned on a dime. He's having fun with this call. She said that, and Billy was like, snapped.
14: It might have come across a little aggressive.
19: Yeah,
15: it was. I don't know how you couldn't. Like, what do you can't think? Like, you like we just weren't going to be offended by that.
14: And I love her. She's great.
15: She's great. She but I'm just in. Saying, like, if anybody just
17: she
15: keep
17: probably
15: that,
17: did.
15: Listen,
17: like,
15: keep it
17: girl.
15: To yourself. Okay,
19: yeah, that's yeah.
17: Yeah,
19: that
17: I really.
15: How could you ever say that to somebody and they'd be like, "Oh, I get it. Thank you." Ha ha ha. Yeah. Like, of course. I love when people say the most offensive thing, and then they're like, oh, I didn't know you'd get offended by that.
14: What's your problem?
15: Why that so was bad? That was probably the call of the day. That was funny as hell, just because of your reaction.
14: I think I
15: people love
14: her.
15: It when you snap, though.
19: Yeah, they do.
14: I don't know why.
19: It's awesome.
15: Nard, you hear Nard over there?
17: Yeah.
15: Nard, I know.
14: Nah, you're fine, Nard. No, just don't get on my bad side.
19: You do it to yourself.
15: Billy's been nothing nice to you this week. Shut up.
17: No, I know. I'm just saying. I'm just saying in general.
14: Yeah.
19: But you do it to yourself.
15: Now, even when you're nice to him, he still bitches.
19: Yeah.
14: Yeah, what the hell?
19: He's never happy. He's never happy.
14: This dude is never happy.
15: Never.
17: I like the water's calm.
14: I almost cussed. I almost cussed right now. Now you got me mad.
15: That call is so funny.
14: God, you're such a dumb bitch, Nard.
17: Oh, God.
14: You are. You're just such a dumb bitch. I've complimented you 3 days in a row, you dumbass.
17: Enough. I know. And he's never enough.
14: I'll be in a bad mood, you dumbass.
17: I know. He's an idiot.
14: What?
15: Whoa, what?
17: He's an
15: what?
17: Idiot.
14: Who's an idiot?
17: Norton.
1: Yeah, he is.
17: Yeah.
14: I'm glad you finally
17: agree.
14: Let's
17: curb stomp that bitch.
14: Yeah, let's do it.
20: Finally. Let's do it. I've been waiting.
15: Wow.
20: Let me do it.
15: Wow.
14: So women are complaining that men are using these Meta glasses.
15: Okay.
14: For evil.
21: I woke up this morning and everybody was sending me the video to find out this is a famous ass posting that be recording off his lenses and posting it on Instagram because are weird and perverts. Like, why are we recording people through our lenses and coming?
14: Man, look, men have invented things to be creepy, and I feel like those lenses were created to be creepy.
15: Like, this is the dumbest thing.
14: The trench
15: world.
14: Coat was just built for flashers.
20: Oh, yeah.
14: Right? Yeah. I mean, when do you really need a trench coat?
20: Never.
14: You don't, right? Except if you're trying to hide your penis and then, you know, surprise women with it, right?
17: I didn't know those were still popular.
14: They're not.
20: They're not.
14: I'm just saying, right? Yeah. It goes away because that's old technology.
15: Mm-hmm.
14: And then they're like, hey, AirDrop, that's a great way to send our penises.
20: Oh, yeah.
14: So, weird. So that's why we had AirDrop.
15: Except for nobody has their AirDrop on.
14: Nobody does that.
15: Because of that.
14: It's outdated technology.
15: Yeah.
14: And so they're like, hey.
17: You guys don't have yours on?
14: You can't go just peer at women, right?
15: Uh-huh.
14: And take creep shots of women, upskirt and all that stuff.
15: Yeah. You can't do it.
14: You can't do it, right? Because you get in big trouble.
15: Big trouble.
14: Which you already know that. And so they're like, hey, we got to have new technology. So they create the Meta glasses. And all they're doing it, they're using it for evil. Because all men are doing is recording women's asses.
15: I wouldn't say all.
14: When you can take a photo of your family with your phone, you don't have to take it with your Meta glasses. You're doing it because you're being a voyeur.
15: Yeah, I mean, I do hate those glasses, but they are so popular.
14: Yeah, they are.
15: I feel like everybody has a pair.
14: With perverts.
15: Yep. Well, it's not just perverts. Come
14: it's on. A lot of perverts.
15: It's some. I see a lot of card show guys have them.
20: Yeah, I see a softball player have it.
15: Oh, God,
20: yeah,
15: really?
20: Soft pitch. It's nice, though. He's making badass plays in his glasses. It looks nice.
14: I got a question for you, Daniel.
15: Such a loser.
14: Do you enjoy simping?
15: Hell yeah,
20: yes,
15: he does.
20: Yes,
14: okay,
20: I do.
14: Okay, listen to this.
21: Genuine question. Does it make you guys want to send more if a girl is on Twitter talking about, oh, I just made $1,000 while I slept. Oh, someone just sent me $5,000. Y'all are losers. Like, this person's sending me so much money.
14: You like to be humiliated.

0: anymore.
1: I do-ish.
0: All right. Go ahead, flex.
2: All right. I got some wiener stories. We'll get to some wiener stories because I know you guys love them. And then this woman is upset because she says men will say that they don't have time for a relationship, but they also have a dog.
0: Okay.
2: So it's like, if you can have a dog, then you can have a relationship. And this woman says that she is free use. We'll get to that too. Hang on.
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4: At Johns Hopkins, I'm Elizabeth Tracy.
5: Apple Watches and other electronic self-monitoring tools may up the risk that you might think you have insomnia when you don't. 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
6: All of our devices, and great from one standpoint, it's showing that we're having recognition of sleep. 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That's when people are taking all of this data and without clinical context are now getting anxious. 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There is now an official diagnosis called orthosomnia for this. That's why it's so important to reassure people. Don't feel like I was great until my Fitbit told me I have insomnia.
5: 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At Johns Hopkins, I'm Elizabeth Tracy.
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6: All right, shot at $1,000 coming up with the keyword. 12 minutes away. All right, let's see. What do we got here on the program? Let's talk wieners. Here we go.
7: Does size matter down there?
8: A little bit.
7: What's your perfect size?
8: I don't know. I think more 16.
9: Wait, what?
8: More 16, if not. Six. I don't know. I don't measure. I just...
7: What do you think? What is too much?
6: Women measure with their eyeballs. That's what they do. They don't need a measuring tape. They already know. They already know. Think about that. They have a ruler in their eyes.
10: So they could just... What do you mean? They see it.
6: They're like, all right, that's five. That's six. That is the... They know the circumference. Yeah. They know that, you know... The girth is, if you will, the circumference. Like they know. They're like, all right, that's a 6.5er right there.
10: Mm-hmm. Okay.
6: Space World says the only thing big is what, 13.5? Okay, there's no man out there, maybe two men on Earth that have a 13.5.
10: Yeah, and didn't that guy like he said he wanted to die, right? Because his life sucks so bad.
6: Because no woman wanted.
10: No woman
6: that.
10: Will be with him because he's that big.
6: Yeah.
10: Well, that would suck to be so big where it's like a woman's like, oh, absolutely not, bro. Get away from me.
9: Yeah.
10: It'd be like,
8: maybe
10: right,
8: 25.
6: She's talking in centimeters, I believe.
8: Yeah.
7: That's too much. Did you hear it? Okay. And what's too small?
8: 15.
7: 15 and you?
8: Maybe. I got down.
6: Nard's lost because they're talking centimeters.
10: Yeah, so am I. Yeah. So am I.
6: This is kind of nice.
11: Definitely. I would definitely be with a guy of this small. Like, and that's an unpopular opinion, yes. But definitely. Like,
12: bro, I'm not even going to lie. When it's
11: definitely.
12: Like, you don't even need it.
11: Trust me. I don't need it.
6: They don't need a big one. They would definitely be with a guy with a small one.
9: Yes. Thank God.
6: Yes. Nard, where's your yes?
13: I mean, yeah, like, I already knew this.
6: You did?
13: Yes. Like, they don't want the big ones.
6: Do you, I feel like
13: they're terrified by them.
6: If they've had a big one, they always run back to a big one. That's the danger. So if they've had a big one and they get with a small boyfriend wiener is what they call it, a relationship wiener, they're eventually going to run back. They're going to have a couple one-offs or whatnot. They're going to miss the big one.
10: I don't think they care at all. The only thing they're worried about is like, do you take me on dates?
6: No, I think it's like getting a pay cut.
10: They never think about wiener.
6: I think they do.
10: They don't.
6: I think...
10: They're just like, hey, what does this guy do with me?
6: You know how somebody has an arm cut off?
10: Yeah.
6: And then their phantom arm?
10: Uh-huh.
6: Right? They remember the big one, that phantom. Hmm. Like, this is different.
10: Yeah.
6: I think it's like getting a pay cut.
10: Oh, okay.
6: They want to get that big paycheck again.
10: Yeah, but that big paycheck is like where they take them on like vacations and dates. That's a big paycheck. Yeah.
6: Now, I remember we had to take a pay cut because, you know, we didn't like Dallas. We had to go back to Tulsa. We had to take a pay cut.
10: Massive.
6: Yeah, and you know what all I wanted to do is I wanted to get the big one again. That's all I could think about.
10: Okay, yeah, that's way different.
6: That's all I could think about was the big one again.
13: That's the difference.
6: Yeah. Yeah, I'm like, where's the big one?
10: That was a bit of a shock.
6: Yeah, I need the big one.
10: Oh, yeah.
6: This little one's terrible.
10: All right.
6: Yeah, but it's
13: so
6: a
13: you're
6: good,
13: a size king.
6: Yeah. Size paycheck king. Size king.
10: It was a big difference.
5: Yeah. I mean, I know how you feel.
10: Yeah.
5: I'm going through that right now.
10: It's a big difference.
6: See?
5: Yeah.
6: So you know, that's how women are with wieners.
10: Mm-hmm.
6: The only, you know, thing is, like, for guys, it's like getting a big pay cut. That's the equivalent for a woman.
10: And that is, like, a bit shocking.
6: It is.
10: You know?
6: And then you're like, what am I going to do with this? Right? You get your paycheck, and you're like, what am I going to do with this?
10: Mm-hmm.
6: This isn't going to satisfy me.
10: Oh, no. I almost lost my family over it.
6: See?
10: Well, it's tough when you're, like, providing, and then you can't provide.
5: Yeah.
10: Like, it's...
5: I get it, yeah.
10: It's natural. Somebody's going to be like, ugh.
6: And then you... What is this?
10: Yeah.
6: This woman had a question.
14: Men will, with their full chest, be like, I can't have a girlfriend right now. It takes too much time, too much money, too much energy, too much work, too much love. And then they'll get a dog.
6: Yeah. But it's a different. Dog.
10: Why do you even, like, that's not a comparison.
6: What she's saying is if you can take care of a dog and love a dog and have a relationship and have something to care for, why can't you care for a woman and want to be in a relationship? Because a guy will tell her to her face, hey, you know, I'm not really ready for a relationship yet. He's got this whole ass dog at home, one or two dogs that he's got to take care of. And the guy went on in that video to say, and I kind of agree with him, the dog gives you unconditional love.
5: Yes, the dog is always going to be happy
6: to see you. Doesn't matter. The dog's happy to see you every day.
10: The dog also doesn't talk to you about the dumbest things on the planet.
5: Doesn't talk back to you.
13: But it's good to hear those, though.
5: Is it?
10: Oh, yeah.
13: Yeah.
10: Oh, yeah.
5: Okay.
13: You don't like to hear the gossip?
5: No.
10: Well, I don't. I'm not with a woman that gossips. I'm just with a woman that just
5: talks a lot.
10: Yeah.
13: Oh.
10: About earrings.
6: You like the gossip?
13: That could be boring.
10: Yeah. Nard likes the gossip. He likes to get messy. That's why his life is usually a giant mess.
13: But I like to hear about their gossip.
10: I know. But then you get involved in it.
6: Spill the tea guy.
13: Yeah.
10: That's what karma. That's why you get. That's why you get karma. That's why you have so many messy things that happen in your life.
5: You're so absorbed in somebody else's misery.
10: Yeah, that it comes back on you.
5: But it makes you happy.
13: But it doesn't make me happy.
10: It does.
5: It does.
10: You get off to it. You're sick.
13: No, everyone's sick then.
10: Not everyone gets off to people's drama.
6: A lot of people don't like the tea and don't want to be involved.
10: I don't even
6: want
10: to know about
5: it. It's too stressful.
13: I wouldn't be involved in her tea. What do you mean?
10: The fact that you don't, how do you not understand this, you idiot?
13: I don't know.
10: You like hearing the drama.
5: Yeah, so you are involved.
13: All people do.
10: So therefore, why it comes back on you in different ways, but still drama.
13: I still don't get it because I don't
6: want to hear about other people's
10: problems.
6: You
10: want to go outside, I'm going to punch you in your face.
13: I don't work with her.
5: It doesn't matter.
10: You moron.
5: You're still with her, but you're still involved because you.
13: But I don't.
5: But does she ask you for like, oh, what would you do or what? Like, yeah, but you listen.
13: Yeah, just listen.
5: And you talk. Yeah, but you're still involved.
10: And you want to hear the tea.
5: And
6: you're putting more logs on the fire.
13: I'm not putting my input.
10: No, just because you enjoy it, that's why it comes back to you.
5: Yes.
13: Then everybody loves the tea.
10: No!
6: Yeah, most men don't.
10: I'm telling you, no!
5: We don't love the tea. I don't like carrying it.
13: Yeah, you do.
5: No!
6: I think that says a lot about what's in your
10: pants.
6: Stop
10: telling me what I like!
6: I don't like.
13: You do like
10: Stop telling me what I like! When do I ever gossip?
13: We're number
10: never.
13: One men, and they love
6: gossip. Gossip is a fire pit, Nard.
10: We'll gossip!
6: Right? And what happens with gossip? Then people add stuff to it, and then the fire gets bigger. Because Panda's like, what the hell's that? Another log on the fire, you dumbass? Because the gossip gets out of control.
5: Yes.
10: I like making fun of your horrible life. Doesn't mean I like the tea, Nard.
13: Oh.
5: Yeah, because
10: you're the one that
5: about
10: tells
5: it.
10: Me the tea.
6: All I was saying
10: is. I literally never come to you and I'm like, Nard, tell me the tea. Nard, tell me the tea. Nard, tell me the tea.
6: Exactly. That'd be so dumb. You would be such an idiot if you did that, Derek.
13: No, you wouldn't.
10: I wouldn't.
5: Yeah.
6: All right. All this guy was trying to say, because you know that woman's like, well, why would a guy choose a dog? And it's because the dog loves him unconditionally, whereas the woman conditionally loves the guy.
5: Yes.
6: Very true. very few and far between will you find a relationship where the woman unconditionally loves the guy. It's always based on a condition of what he provides.
10: Yeah. Yep. Mm-hmm. It's so nice, though, when you do find that girl.
6: Yeah, and they're out, they are out there for sure.
10: I think they're all dead.
9: Yeah, they're not out there. Yeah, they're
6: They are. Yeah, stop it.
10: They're dead.
6: Daniel already took his headphones off. I'm not even done talking.
10: We haven't
9: I can hear
10: break.
9: You.
6: All right. I got $1,000 with the keyword. We'll do it next.
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6: All right, welcome, Billy Madison Show. Nard, say hi to everybody.
10: No.
6: Nope, this is not working. Which one is it then, Chris? I don't think it's working. Nard's little mic. He's going check, check, check. No, you don't have to put your mouth over the microphone.
10: Check, check.
6: Does it not work again?
5: Oh, no.
6: Oh, man. It worked one day. One day. It's probably not even plugged in. I really don't want to do, like, on-air, you know, tech stuff. So I'm just going to give you the keyword. The keyword is good. The keyword is good. No, it doesn't work, buddy. No, we're not gonna do that.
10: Yeah.
6: Keyword is good. Nobody wants to listen to us do tech.
10: Nope.
6: They want to listen to us do a show. So you're going to have to share. You're going to have to get real close to Daniel.
13: Real right. close to him for what?
10: Yeah. Face to face.
6: Face to face.
10: Cheek to cheek.
6: I don't know why we got to have just like the worst studio.
10: What's not the worst?
6: I don't know. I mean, it's up there.
10: I don't think it is, but it's not the best.
6: Today it is, because stuff's not working.
10: The worst?
6: Nothing's working. Right, now it's obviously going to put me in a bad mood.
10: I don't know why.
6: So good is the keyword. Go to kissrocks.com. Put that in there. Daniel, you there?
5: I'm here.
6: All right, Nard?
0: Yes.
6: See? Oh, Nard.
5: Yes.
6: You get to be next to his breath.
5: Yeah. It's brutal. Oh, no, it's not. I brushed my teeth.
13: Well, with what? With turd?
5: I just had a turd?
10: Yeah. Nard.
13: I'm telling you, dude.
10: He's a guest. You can't be that rude to a guest.
6: Nard.
10: With what, a turd?
5: It probably smelled worse in the truck in Lubbock, and we were going to Lubbock.
10: Oh, yeah, no. I heard all about it.
6: It was rowdy.
10: People say it's still in their clothes.
6: It is. I threw my clothes out.
10: It's still in my truck.
6: I threw my clothes out. Are you kidding? So, these women are saying that men can't get the ick. Listen to this.
1: The biggest ick that men have for women, shut up. You can't take the ick from us. It's like the one thing that we have.
6: Nah, men can have the ick. There's lots of stuff y'all do that give dudes the ick. There was a guy that messaged me, and this gave me the ick, made me want to throw up. So he's got one of those farting girlfriends. And she thinks it's funny because she'll Ghostbuster her farts. So she farts, she has a spray bottle, and she'll just spray her fart. And I was like, that gave me the insane ick. I wanted to throw up just from his message.
10: Oh, okay.
5: I like
6: she's,
5: it.
6: She's spraying her farts. So she'll fart with her dude, and then she'll be like, oh, hold on. If she doesn't have the spray with her, she'll spray the fart.
10: Why?
6: Be a gentlewoman and go into the toilet and then fart into the toilet and flush it down. That's what you're supposed to do. Or find a fart corner.
10: Yeah, but that's crazy to carry on, like, if you're in a relationship, I guess.
13: Yeah, you can't do that.
10: You
13: forever.
10: Go fart in the toilet?
6: I mean, you got to look, you're in a relationship, but you don't need to.
10: You don't have to be if gross.
6: If it's an accident, sure, it slips out or whatever. But damn, she has a bottle just to spray her farts? Sick. What do you think, Nart? Is there any icks out there for you that women do? Because this woman is like, hey, we get the ick, you guys don't. Because women get the ick when a guy falls down.
10: Yeah, I don't think guys get the ick.
6: When he throws. No, we do get the ick.
10: No.
6: Well, okay, we get the disgust then. I changed it. We don't get the ick. We get the disgust.
10: Does stuff turn us off? I don't think
13: so. No.
10: Because we're guys.
2: We get the ick, but we're still going to do it.
13: Right.
10: So therefore, we don't get the ick. Because if we got the ick, the ick prevents you from doing it.
6: I think men probably get the ick more than women. Because because we don't want to kiss them after they do a certain thing. So,
5: no.
6: What do you mean? You like to kiss her after?
2: He loves it.
13: I mean, it's just nothing she does. Like, she's already farted in front of me, and I thought it was the sexiest thing ever.
10: You haven't even had sex.
13: Yeah, I know, but this is how I know she's, like, falling in love with me. Or she's,
10: God.
13: Yeah, because she farted in front of me. She just ripped a big one.
10: She hasn't had sex with you.
13: Yeah, well.
10: So how do you know that, how can you say I know she's falling in love with me?
13: Who farts? It's been 2 months.
10: A woman that doesn't have sex with you.
13: Probably to cover up his smell from his mouth.
10: Okay, guys. Okay.
6: That's why she farted.
10: You gonna do this all day?
13: She likes her own scent.
10: You gonna do it the whole day, Nark?
13: I'd rather have my own scent than his mouth.
10: It can't be that bad.
13: It's bad, dude.
5: It's not.
10: You're being dramatic.
13: No, I'm not.
6: Okay, hold on. So, Daniel, if she gives you a mouth hug, you want to kiss her on the lips after?
5: I wouldn't.
6: Most men will get the ick from that.
5: I've done it before.
6: Oh, my gosh.
5: Well, because I'm a kisser in sex, so it's like that's how I do it. So, like, I have to kiss you on
10: the lips. Nard, why did you just freak out right there, Nard?
0: That's disgusting.
6: See, so you get the ick. We get the disgust.
13: Yeah, no, I...
6: you said we don't get the ick, but we do.
13: Yes.
6: Now, Nard, imagine you're with a girl and she does that to another guy, right? And then she wants to kiss you on the mouth.
13: Okay, I don't feel like...
10: He loves that.
13: No, I don't.
6: Right, you just find out she was out having a side guy.
10: Nard's about to vomit. When he does this, he's really about to vomit. Like, he doesn't...
5: No, this is the real...
10: He can't act like that.
5: No, he can't act.
6: Yeah. Hold on. So you're telling me guys don't get the ick?
0: The guys get the ick.
10: I don't think so. I don't think they do.
5: Oh, Nard does.
0: You wouldn't get the ick?
6: Chris, I know.
10: I wouldn't do it, but I wouldn't get the ick.
6: You have an iron stomach, so you wouldn't mind that if she gave you a mouth hug and then you kissed her on the mouth.
3: She gave me one?
10: Yeah.
3: Yeah, I'm fine with it.
6: Oh!
13: No!
3: If she gave another dude one, then no, I'm not fine
5: another
3: with it.
5: Dude, but yeah, me is fine.
3: Oh.
5: Well, because it's me. Like,
6: no, I got it, but...
3: I mean, I don't prefer it, but I'm not going to stop it.
6: It says here, Joey says, I do not get the ick, Billy. Me and my wife do it all the time. So where she does that, and then they kiss.
10: Yep.
13: No.
10: Yep.
3: No.
10: I mean, Nard.
13: They try.
10: I don't know how Nard does it.
6: They try to do that, right? They try to be funny, don't they?
13: Yeah, they do. They do.
10: Nard would make out with a girl after she did it to another guy.
13: Okay, well, like, as long as I didn't know about it.
10: Okay, you did.
13: I didn't know about it. I didn't know.
10: You did know about it.
13: I didn't.
10: You did.
13: No?
10: Yeah, you did.
13: Not immediately, no.
10: Yeah, okay.
3: But
10: yeah.
3: Not immediately.
6: Okay. But you did make out with her.
13: Right. I did, but I don't know when she did it.
10: Right before that.
13: I don't know that.
10: Like, right before she came over to your house, she did that.
13: I don't know. I have no idea. Out of sight, out of mind.
10: Okay.
6: And that was a girl from a long time ago.
13: Yeah.
10: Long time ago. But she died,
6: it doesn't matter.
10: She'd run to Nard's house.
6: Mm-hmm.
10: And say, give me a kiss.
6: With those sketty suckers ready to give you a kiss. Suckers.
10: Give me a kiss.
6: That's right. With those spaghetti suckers. Mm-hmm.
10: Now look at this bag I want.
6: Fat boy Nate says it's hot when you bleep her bleep and she kisses you after. Way different.
13: Mm. Oh, way different, yeah.
6: Way different. Way different.
10: Mm.
6: Nard, they're saying...
10: So
6: like,
10: we've determined guys don't get the ick. That's not a guy.
6: We've determined... Nard almost threw up.
13: Yeah.
6: I just proved that dudes do get the ick.
13: You proved Nard.
10: Oh, now Nard's a dude now.
13: Yeah, I am. I've been saying that.
10: Mm.
6: So you get the ick?
13: Yeah, I get the ick by that, for sure.
10: You get the ick.
5: All right. Not so bad.
13: But like this, kissing yourself.
6: It's not so bad.
10: Nard gets the ick about a lot of things.
13: Yeah.
10: Remember, Nard got the ick because that one girl wouldn't stop smiling at dinner.
3: Yeah, that was creepy. Dumb.
6: Well, and it's probably from that movie.
10: He literally said that gave me the ick.
6: Well, you got the Joker. You got that smile movie.
13: Yeah.
6: There's. What about that one guy from, Jack Nicholas or whatever?
13: Oh, yeah.
3: Oh, The Shining?
6: Yeah, that movie.
3: Smile? Yeah.
6: People don't... Smiling's creepy.
13: And the cable guy?
10: But it's so nice. The cable guy.
3: The cable guy.
10: Okay,
3: cable guy.
13: Yeah, he was always smiling.
10: He always had a creepy smile, yeah.
6: Smiling is very creepy.
10: Put a girl smiling and you're like, hey, will you stop that?
13: No, it's creepy.
6: Now, laughing and smiling, that's fine.
13: Yeah.
6: But just to smile is weird.
13: The whole time while
10: the funny part,
13: smiling.
10: Though, Nard was like when she would take a bite of her food, she was still smiling.
13: Yeah, no.
10: Like even while eating.
13: Like I was like,
10: he's like, I've never seen someone smiling while they're eating.
13: Yeah, never.
5: She's just happy to be eating her food.
10: But that's how Nard is.
5: Yeah, Nard does get the ick then.
10: Nard will be critical about things. He'll be critical about a girl's toe length.
13: Yes.
10: I've seen him do that. I've seen him be critical about...
13: The legs,
3: Remember the legs? The girl had a beautiful, like...
10: Yeah, and he was like, her legs were, like, too skinny.
13: Super skinny. Okay,
6: your legs can be too skinny for your boobs.
13: Thank you.
3: What?
10: I know,
6: yes.
10: But guys
6: yes,
10: don't...
6: they can.
10: Usually guys don't pick up on stuff like that.
6: Yeah, we do.
3: Legs.
13: Yeah, you do immediately.
6: Yeah, you can have too skinny legs for your boobs.
13: Hell yeah.
3: If she has nice boobs, who's looking at her legs?
13: You have to have a well-proportioned body.
6: Nobody. Yeah.
5: You guys are acting superficial.
6: No, we're not.
5: Yes, you are.
13: This guy...
6: I'm saying you can have too big a knockers for your legs.
10: Guys are not supposed to be this critical.
13: Yeah, they are.
5: No, we're not.
13: Yeah,
6: you look like
13: a
6: Muppet.
5: We should even be happy we
10: you look
5: there.
10: Like a Muppet.
13: You do.
10: You do look like a Muppet.
13: You do.
10: Still.
6: Right?
5: It doesn't bother us.
10: Yeah, Billy collects
6: does.
10: Them.
6: Yeah, you look too weird.
10: Mm. But yeah, I've seen that for... Nard's been doing that for 20 years. Like I said, I met Nard.
13: Yep.
10: He's been critical of girls like that.
13: Yeah. I have.
10: Like, overly critical.
5: Yeah, because he hates fat girls.
10: He hates a lot of girls.
13: Yeah.
6: But in Nard's defense.
10: He gets the ick about a lot of stuff.
13: I do.
6: In Nard's defense, he genuinely also hates himself.
10: He does. Oh, absolutely.
13: Yeah.
10: So he can do that. A good defense.
13: I do. I pick myself apart.
10: Yep. So, I mean, there you go.
3: He's doing some more, though.
10: He's trying, all right? He has to recover before he can get any more surgeries. Oh, okay.
6: Yeah, he has, and he has to recover financially.
10: Yeah, he does. Yep.
6: He's got another 4.5 years to pay off these apps.
5: Oh, my goodness. It's like a car payment.
6: It is.
13: It's great financing, though.
6: It was. Thank you, Finance Freddy, with Dr. Genevieve.
10: Good job.
3: Yeah.
6: Let's see here. What this woman brings to the table.
0: If a man were to ask me what I bring to the table, they would never be my man. Period.
6: I think that's okay for a dude to be like, all right, you're asking a lot out of me. What I'm going to be bringing to the table, then what are you going to do? I think that's okay.
13: They don't like that.
10: Yeah, they don't like that.
13: Nor do
10: they answer.
13: Yeah, they hate that. They're like, what? You're funny.
10: I love that, though, how a girl's just like, well, I'll just stop talking to him. It's because you can't come back with anything.
13: Yeah. Or she'd be like, are you for real?
10: Yeah, absolutely.
13: Like, what? What do you mean?
6: Well, I got a theory, though.
10: Okay.
6: A woman that really wants to be with you, she will show you what she's bringing to the table without you even having to ask. And that's usually why you'll be like, why did the guy, he was with this girl for 4 years, never even like got engaged. And then he meets another woman, immediately gets engaged and gets married. Because, what did that woman have?
10: Well, because she would probably bring like enchiladas to the table. You know what it was? Sandwiches. Because
6: she showed her hand like, this is what I'm bringing to the table. She's not going to say it. She's actually putting it to work. She's doing it. And so that's why that guy married this woman and didn't marry the other woman.
10: I also think, too, a breakup, you know, sometimes it's so hard, you don't want to go through that again, so you marry the next one.
5: True.
10: I think so.
6: Maybe. Man, that's possible. Mm-hmm. I never thought about it like that.
10: You're like, oh, God, that sucks so bad. I never want to do that again. Please marry me.
6: Now, usually, if you go through a bad breakup, you don't want to be around anybody after that.
10: Hmm.
6: I mean, you might want to hump, but you're like, oh, I'm not getting in another one of those relationships.
10: Yeah.
6: Because they're so scary.
10: I gotcha.
6: But maybe they're like, oh, I don't want to go through another bad breakup, so I'm going to marry her.
10: I really just think, like, you meet a woman, I just want to know how big her menu items are. You know what I mean? It's like, what do you got on the menu here?
6: Hmm? Well, a woman will show you. So
10: how's that French toast?
6: She will show you with her actions what she's bringing to the table. She doesn't.
10: No,
6: have
10: I'm
6: to
10: talking
6: say
10: about her
6: it.
10: Actual menu.
6: What do you mean?
5: Yeah.
10: Like all the things she could cook.
13: Yeah, that's what I thought you said.
10: That's what I thought too.
13: Yeah.
10: Yep.
6: I've never cared about
10: a. Really, you never cared about like all the things a woman can
3: not
10: literally
3: once.
10: Cook.
3: Oh,
6: no,
10: what?
3: Really? And I'm fat. Yes.
13: I do,
3: but not once.
13: But that's like further down the list.
10: Huh?
3: I don't care.
6: Oh, yeah, I don't right. care at all.
3: Like, what that mouth do?
13: Well, yeah, that's number
10: what
13: one.
10: What that mouth do?
6: Yeah,
10: that's all
6: the menu
10: about?
6: That you worry
10: that's
6: about.
10: The, that,
3: that's
10: I'm worried
3: right.
10: about
3: that's
10: what
3: right.
10: that mouth do.
3: That's the menu.
6: That's the menu. All right, what's on this menu?
13: You got the menu for all of it.
10: I was talking about literal food items.
5: Yes,
6: what's
5: agree.
6: That top
5: yes.
6: shelf do?
10: I want to know what my mouth do.
13: You want to know what your mouth do?
3: I want to know what my mouth do.
10: When I put it in there.
13: Oh, I bet it's good.
6: Yeah, and people are pointing out, I don't care because I don't eat sugar. You're right. I could care less.
10: Okay. Well, we live different lives.
6: I mean, Chris, you don't care about...
3: No, there are restaurants. I like to cook.
6: What's
3: on
6: that sex menu?
3: That's right.
10: No.
6: No, would you rather care about a food menu or a sex menu?
13: Both.
3: No,
6: you got to pick one.
10: You got to pick one. He's going sex.
13: Sex, yeah.
10: Yep.
13: Yeah,
5: food.
10: Yeah. Food.
6: Food for you, Daniel?
5: Food for me.
10: Dude, because, like, have you ever met a girl that, like, she... breakfast, lunch, and dinner, and she's got all kinds of things she can cook.
13: We don't need lunch.
10: I've never... Oh, man. Yeah, I would love lunch.
5: You need 5 meals a day. Yeah.
13: Five meals?
5: Yeah.
13: That's crazy.
5: It's supposed to.
6: No what? Guy cares.
10: All right, guys. Fine.
6: Yeah. Burn Tech says the QT menu works just fine. Oh, you know, QT can't bleep this bleep.
3: That's right. That's a great point.
6: Right? You can go to any restaurant and get food.
5: But all
6: right.
5: But who's going to do that anyway? So,
6: what?
5: But can she cook?
6: Yeah. No, not all of them do that.
5: Well, I guess you're right about that.
6: You get on the mic there, buddy.
10: Yeah,
5: it's
10: on
5: hard.
10: The mic, dude.
5: It's hard.
10: Scared him off because he's constantly like making fun of his bad breath.
5: And I'm like scared to like look at his breath.
13: Well, it's not going to make him change it.
10: Okay, yeah. Well, just don't say it because then he doesn't get closer.
13: All right. You would change it after.
6: Can you guys be two guys, one mic, please?
5: We'll
6: get
5: be two
6: get
5: guys
6: closer
5: one mic.
6: Together.
5: All right, we'll do forehead.
6: You guys should be on camera together. Are you looking at the camera? I can't even see Daniel.
5: No, you can't because it's pointed directly at Nard.
6: All right, get the camera going. All right, we're going to have the queen
10: I'm
6: on
10: the
6: next.
10: Star.
6: 1-855-FU-BILLY. We'll be right back.
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5: What's up, Billy Madison Show?
6: I was reading that the divorce rate, 56%.
10: It's not going down? I thought it was going down.
6: This was kind of interesting, too. So, let's say for a man, you might be right a little bit, Derek.
10: What?
6: For a man, when he gets divorced, and he goes through a horrible divorce, like, the odds of him having a second marriage within 5 years are pretty high.
10: Yep.
6: And maybe it's because he's like, oh, I failed. I got to get it back. Maybe that's what it is. Or maybe,
10: oh, you got to run it back for sure.
6: Or maybe it's to get back at his ex. I'm not sure. But for whatever reason, men want that misery again.
10: I do think getting back at your ex, is there's something there.
6: I just don't know why.
10: That's the only reason Nard wants to get married again.
13: What?
10: Like, he hates being single and his ex is married again.
13: No, I just don't like being single. Like, it's,
10: I know,
6: yeah,
10: but
6: you do.
10: Yeah,
6: no, you I don't, love it, dude. You, look, you got a, you got what you got.
10: I can't.
6: You got a free range.
10: I know you better
6: wiener.
10: Than you.
13: No, yeah.
6: Yes, we
10: I
6: do.
10: Yeah, we do.
6: I Nard,
10: and
6: come
10: we know
6: on.
10: The real you.
6: Did you shave your face?
13: I tripped my face.
5: Yeah,
6: why?
5: I can tell.
6: Why'd you do that?
5: It looks like you shaved your beard off.
13: I trimmed it.
6: Yeah, but it, don't do that again because now
10: it sounds better when I beat on it.
13: What?
6: I knew there was something off about you.
13: I tripped.
6: Why'd you do that?
13: Because I wanted to.
6: Why?
13: Like, what do you
5: mean? But now, too short.
6: Wait, yeah, because with the beard, you can fake, you know, a jawline and stuff, but now your jawline's gone.
13: Yeah, but I look skinnier, though.
10: Oh, so now, dude, that's how you know this guy's in his, like, he's feeling himself is because now he's like, oh, I'm going to shave my face. I look better.
13: Yeah, I look way skinnier with, yeah. I don't
6: no,
13: like
6: no,
13: look,
6: no.
13: I don't like to look like I'm, like plump.
10: Well, it. You know his beard. He was. It was having that effect where it made him look like he didn't have teeth.
13: Yeah,
6: that too.
10: You know what I mean. So that's why he hated those comments.
6: I got you because it looked like he had no teeth. It looked like your mouth was shrunken.
13: Yeah, no, yeah, that looked stupid.
6: Hello, Queen.
10: I love it.
6: Hello, Queen. Are you there?
20: Good morning.
6: Good morning. She's a little under the weather, so but so is Nard.
20: Yeah.
10: That's is that a coincidence?
5: What? Oh, yeah.
13: Okay.
5: Oh, wow.
13: That's crazy.
5: I mean, he's
6: yeah.
5: He's
6: oh, he is. Nard is blushing. He's like because a tomato in here.
13: Yeah, it's just a sore throat.
6: Yeah.
5: Yeah, she has a sore throat
20: sue
5: too.
20: Nard. You're going down, Nard.
13: I know.
20: What you did to me.
13: My bad.
6: You're going down,
20: I'm
6: Nard. You got her sick.
20: When I get my voice back.
6: Well, do you know how many women have gotten sick that have gotten with Nard? So you probably
10: all
6: don't want
10: them.
6: To do that.
10: All of them.
13: What?
10: Actually, all of them.
20: Yeah. There's a bunch of us ladies out here. We're all losing our voice now.
6: Yep. All losing their voice. All sick. Because of the Nard. He's just spreading the germs. Yep.
20: Starting straight.
6: Nard's trying to have an STD summer, is what he said.
13: I'm not either.
6: At one of our meetings.
20: Okay.
6: He's like, yeah, he's trying to collect them all. Yeah, that's a real idea. Pokemon.
20: Well, you've got a lot of new ones now, apparently.
6: Yeah, there are some new ones. All right, Queen. So I saw that the divorce rate is about 56%. So people that get married, 56% chance that that's not going to work out. Is that accurate?
20: Yeah, it's higher. It's higher than that, Billy.
6: You think it's
20: 70 or 80%.
6: 70 or 80% get divorced.
20: Oh, yeah. Oh, yeah. Definitely. It's higher.
6: Why would anybody get married then?
10: Because it's like, you don't think it's going to be you.
5: Yeah, nobody ever does.
10: Yeah, you're like, oh, that won't be me.
20: Of course. Nobody thinks it's them. But, you know, men get a lot of privileges by being married. They get free labor. And, I mean, they get a lot out of women. And they live a lot longer than men do when they're married.
6: So
20: now,
6: men,
20: women, on the other hand, I'm not too sure.
6: So you're saying women live longer when they're...
20: No, men do.
6: Okay, men live longer when they're married, but women live longer when they're single?
20: Yes, exactly.
6: Not if you pamper your woman.
13: No, it makes sense. No, what? Yeah, because remember the Titanic lady? She was single.
10: I don't think she was ever single.
13: She was single? I think so.
20: She had to go with a scoundrel F-boy.
6: She had a bunch of grandkids.
10: At the end when she's like 80.
6: She was 103 or something.
13: Yeah, so she was like, her man wasn't alive.
6: Yeah, because not very many men live to, I think only like, I don't know, it's hardly any men live to 103.
10: I love how stupid Nard is.
6: So.
20: Well, they're getting those home-cooked meals.
6: I don't know, do guys get those anymore?
5: Derek does it.
20: They do. Mm.
6: Derek is going to argue because men don't, unless you got a stay-at-home woman.
10: Yep.
20: Oh, no. That's the best part. A lot of these working women, they also putting food on the table, too.
10: Yeah, right.
13: No way.
10: You live in a weird fantasy land, queen. There ain't women out there doing none of that.
20: That is. That's why they leave, because they end up doing everything.
10: I wish she would.
20: Stay-at-home mom.
6: Derek's like, I dare to leave.
10: I dare.
20: Yeah.
10: I'm her last hope.
20: Yeah.
10: Happy birthday to her, by the way.
20: Oh, happy birthday.
6: He just told his wife, I hope you do. And it's her birthday.
20: Happy birthday.
10: Special day.
6: This is a special day.
20: So, well, is she going to be cooking dinner? Are you taking her out?
10: No, I'm taking her out, just like I do every day.
20: Yeah.
10: I take her out every single day.
6: The Brazilian steakhouse, you heard of it, Arby's.
10: Yeah.
20: Oh, that's my favorite.
5: Yeah, they got a sale on beef and cheddar.
20: Favorite.
10: All right, guys.
20: Yes, the beef and cheddar.
10: It's not my birthday, it's hers.
20: Ooh.
6: Now, why is it that men always get remarried within like 5 years?
20: Because they want to live, Billy. They want to live, and they've had a taste of the sweet nectar that is having a wife.
6: Okay, but isn't it, though, because... When you have a wife as a man, she's pushing you to go to the doctor because she doesn't want that money train to run out. So that's why.
20: That's right.
6: So she wants you. So men live longer just so that they can work longer so that the woman, she's like, if I just make them work a little bit longer, then I'll have a better pension. Yeah. She'll have a better pension. Yeah,
20: that's that investment, Billy, because she's earning 50 cents on every dollar. So, you know, that little moneymaker needs to keep working and not get sick.
6: That's why, guys, if you think about that, every day you're with your woman, she's earning 50 cents of every dollar that you make. That's why you got to hump her as much as you can.
10: I mean, when you put it like that, that's depressing.
5: We try to hump.
10: Every single day she's in earning 50 cents on your dollar.
20: Yeah.
10: That's crazy.
20: So you got to get what you can out of it, that's for sure.
6: That's why you got one that doesn't do mouth hugs, you cut her off immediately.
10: Mm.
6: See you later.
20: Well, you'll know that. You'll know that before you get married, Billy.
6: Nah, they say
10: they trick you. Yeah, they do. They trick you. Queen just, I like how she plays dumb about girls. Like, that's my favorite thing she does. She's like, oh, we don't do that.
6: No, we don't do that.
10: Oh, no.
6: Is marriage really a scam? Do you think marriage is a scam?
20: Yeah, it's a big scam to try to get, you know, women to have more children in the matrix, more employees, and, you know, just extra free labor.
10: Yeah, she thinks it's a scam, but it's a scam against women.
20: Yeah.
10: Nobody's ever said that ever.
20: It's a pretty big scam, to have more children.
10: It's a scam against women.
6: There's no way.
10: That's funny.
20: Oh, well, you're going to give up at least 20 years of your life if you have one child, you know?
10: Okay. Yep. All right. Yeah. I've been saying
20: there you
10: that.
20: Go.
10: It was, you wanted the damn thing.
5: Yeah, most of the time, y'all want the kid.
10: Yeah,
6: the dude doesn't want the kid.
10: The dude isn't like, man, will you please have a baby for me?
20: No, it's biological for the woman. You know, she has, she may have that urge. Yeah. But once you have the child, there goes 20 years of your life.
5: There goes and 18
20: down
5: years
20: the
5: of
20: drain.
5: Child support.
10: Did Derek just call his baby a damn thing?
20: Yeah.
6: He did.
10: Because you wanted the damn thing.
5: Yeah, you did. Yeah.
20: That's true. That's so true. But, you know, it's not the best deal for women. It really isn't. And then women don't have as many options once those 20 years pass. The guy's still looking, you know, he's aging gracefully or whatnot. And men still have a lot of sexual prowess in the workplace. Whereas, you know, if you're a stay-at-home mom, you haven't been out there. You haven't been, you know, making maybe as many friendships necessarily. Probably at home taking care of the kids.
6: Nah, because a lot of them cheat.
20: They do. A lot of them cheat.
6: A lot of the women cheat.
20: Well, that's if they play tennis and go to the country club.
13: I agree.
20: Then there's a much, yeah, higher chance that they might cheat with the pool boy.
13: Bartender for sure.
6: Or if they're online.
20: Yeah. Well, you have women who cheat with somebody that's lower than them, and that's usually what men do. They don't cheat with a prettier girl. They cheat with a grosser girl.
0: No, that's a lie.
20: Oh, no, they do.
6: What do you mean? How's that a lie?
0: Well, I cheated on my ex-wife, and my ex-girlfriend was way hotter than my ex-wife. I cheated up. No, I cheated up.
3: We all dropped our jaw when that happened.
0: I cheated
13: up. No, you didn't.
0: Yeah, I did.
6: No,
13: you didn't. Yeah.
3: No, your ex-wife was cute.
10: Your ex-wife was cute, and your girlfriend was in a different weight class.
3: Yeah.
13: That's true.
3: And age class.
0: Yeah. She was hotter than me. I cheated up.
6: Hold on. She was a grandma.
13: I don't know about that.
6: Let's go to Todd. You got a question for the queen.
4: Hey, queen. Hey, how's it going, queen?
20: Good.
4: Yeah. I have a strange one for you guys. The wife, you know, my wife, she was involved in like a love triangle that I was completely unaware of.
20: Oh, wow. Sucks. So she's a narcissist then. She's got lots of supply.
4: Man, and just for the record, guys, it didn't involve me. I wasn't even a part of the love triangle.
3: Oh, yeah, that's the worst part.
6: What do you mean you're not involved in the love triangle? That's more of a love square then.
4: Yeah.
20: Yeah.
4: Yeah, I mean, I work a ton of hours, right? I work a lot to take care of the house and the family. And, you know, with me providing, I gave her a lot of time to kind of run around on me, obviously. So,
20: wow. Yeah. She's got 2, 3, 4 boyfriends.
6: How many dudes are there, buddy?
4: Well, she got herself involved in like 2 guys who, like, you know, they didn't know that she was married, or even come to find out they didn't know about each other. So
20: wow.
4: Mm-hmm.
20: She's got game. She's got a lot of game.
6: And but, she's very,
20: you know,
6: thirsty.
20: That kind of thing. Yeah, that can really eat away at you, especially when you go around telling so many lies. You don't remember where you were supposed to have been. It must be very stressful cheating like that. I mean, guys cannot do it. I think women probably can achieve it, but men always get caught. How did she get caught?
4: Well, all right. So she's like 8 years younger than me. And like, I have a business that I built, you know, before she came along, and, you know, unfortunately I did not do like a prenup, but you know, I definitely had to get like a DNA test of our son, and he's mine. So, you know, thank goodness on that. But I caught her, you know, and of course it's with the phone, so.
6: Yeah, they got some bad stuff on their phones, don't they?
4: Yeah.
20: Oh, yeah. But they're taking the phone to the bathroom all the time.
4: Exactly. It was the signs were there. The symptoms were there.
6: But then she had 2 dudes that were fighting over her. That didn't know they were fighting over her, and these guys didn't know that she was married?
4: Well, they fought over her because they didn't know about each other, and they did not know that she was married.
6: That's a lot of traffic around her lady part.
4: Yeah.
20: Yeah. Yeah, it is.
4: Yeah.
20: And was she still, like, close to you?
4: And that's the thing. She kind of got close to me, you know, when I should be home. So she had plenty of time to go out and do what she needed to do. But when she was around me, she made it seem like everything was okay. And it was only me checking out those signs and signals that brought my suspicion. And
20: mm-hmm.
4: Yeah.
20: Well, when people are cheating, they tend to get really mean to you because they're so buoyed up from their other boyfriend or girlfriend. They turn around and start being nasty and picking fights with you so they can go off and be alone.
4: Facts. I could have been just too busy to know those things, you know? I don't know.
20: Well, did she pick fights and then go off and need some time alone?
6: I think she went off to get the bone is what she did.
20: It wasn't really picking fights.
4: Yeah, it wasn't really picking fights, but I did notice that, you know, she would tell me she would want some me time or whatever, and I just respected it. I'm like, okay, no problem, you know. I didn't notice anything about, like, you know, her being mean or anything like that.
6: So
20: yep, well, she was not alone, I'll tell you that.
4: I know now, you know. The thing I'm having trouble with, I'm thinking of leaning towards forgiving her. And let me tell you guys why. Hold on. I know.
20: Love it.
6: Here we go. I'm going to throw up.
4: Hold on. Before you throw up, I'm gonna tell you why, because I had a while to think about this. Of course, I was devastated. I went through the emotions and everything. But at the end of the day, I grew up without my mom. And I don't want that for my son. So I'm thinking about my kid, right? So okay. These two guys, they literally got into like a fist fight over her. And I told her like to...
6: More of a sword fight.
4: Yeah. So, I mean, of course, you know, some time went on. But I told her, listen, if these two guys don't want to respect, you know, what's going on, we need to get like protective orders against them, like to keep them off of our neighborhood, from in front of our house.
6: You need to get a protective order to keep them off your wife.
20: Yeah, but she won't. She likes it. She likes the contact. It's wanted contact. To get a protective order, it needs to be unwanted contact. But she both wants the contact, and she's probably never told those guys to go away, so they're not even aware that they shouldn't be contacting her because she likes it. She's going to protect that relationship. She's going to say, they're not bothering me. It doesn't bother me. Because truthfully, deep down inside, she likes their contact. She wants to be in contact with them. And she doesn't want to lose those relationships. She's going to protect them. Before you know it, she's going to have you apologizing to them.
6: Ugh. Sir, why do you want her? I mean, did we lose him?
10: I don't know.
6: Yeah,
10: is he gone?
6: Yeah, I guess he's gone.
20: Well, I hope so.
6: Golly. Let me go to Alex.
20: Scare any man.
6: Why would he want her?
10: It's a great question, Billy.
6: These two dudes have been swashbuckling her for who knows how long. and then this guy is like, oh, yeah, I want her back. Because I didn't have a mom. Well, sir, you don't have a wife either.
20: Yeah. He could be in the closet. He doesn't mind.
6: Yes, Alex, you got a question for the queen?
20: Good morning.
8: Yeah, I do. Hi, queen. Good morning. Okay, so my question is, I got with my girlfriend maybe like 4 years ago. We moved, bought a house here in San Antonio. She bought the house it's under her name and her sister's name. Okay. Things aren't like really too good right now. Her sister left probably like maybe a year ago. She got married. So we have the house now. I've been paying it. She's a stay-at-home mom. Super busy. Hopefully she's not doing anything crazy while I'm at work. But
6: well, after you listen to that last call.
8: Yeah, I know. Poor dude.
20: Check her phone.
8: Yeah, hopefully
20: she's
8: not.
20: Check her phone.
8: We have a one-year-old, so, and she's like super busy and doesn't really have time, doesn't really leave the house at all. And I mean, I have cameras all over the house. I know nobody's going over. But,
6: you need a camera for her pants.
20: Yeah, around her neck.
8: My question is, I guess if the worst thing happens, which like we separate or something, do I have any like ties to the house or like can she just like kick me out? And
20: yeah, did she buy it before you got married?
8: Well, I mean, we're not really married, besides, I guess, common law, but...
6: So, the house is not in his name, so there's... You didn't put any money into it or anything?
20: I put like 10,000.
6: How much?
8: I put like 10 grand for the down payment, and...
20: Oh, dang. Why didn't you want your name on the house, then?
8: I have some... I guess some legal issues that I couldn't really put my name on anything.
6: Could he at least get the $10,000 back if he can prove that it went to the house?
20: He can try. She could try, yeah.
6: Or can she act like, no, that was a gift?
20: Yeah, she could. She could say it was a gift.
6: It was a push gift for pushing out that baby.
20: Exactly. Mm. Yeah.
8: She got me for one of those, too. I didn't even know those existed.
6: They got the post-push gift.
20: Yeah.
6: They have a pre-push gift and a post-push gift, and then they also have a...

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7: What's up? Billy Madison Show. Coming up later on the program, you get to fart on somebody. Shine down tickets. This clavicular guy said this.
8: I would rather my never work again and keep all of my hair than anything.
9: Oh, I don't like that one. I like
7: This dude said he would rather his wiener not work ever again and have all his hair.
10: Yeah, that's pretty shocking statement.
7: Is he asexual?
10: I mean, I'm telling you, people think that he's gay.
7: I don't know that he's gay. He just might not care about sex. And it could be because of all the medications and drugs and things that he was doing, so it has really messed him up.
10: I mean, he gets, like, tons of hot chicks that are always all over him, and he does not seem interested.
7: Yeah, he makes out with them, though.
10: Yeah, but have you seen him actually make out with them? It's kind of weird.
7: I haven't seen it.
10: It's like it's boring to him.
7: Well, he would rather have his hair. He cares about himself. He's just so into his looks.
10: Yeah.
7: Would you rather know?
10: He's your modern. I mean, he's the guy that's the up and coming guy. This is typical.
7: Would you rather be bald?
11: Yeah, I'd rather be bald.
7: You'd rather be bald and have a wiener that works.
11: Hell yeah.
10: Yeah.
11: Yeah.
10: I think 99.9% of guys is going to choose having a working wiener over having their hair.
11: Yeah, call me Mr. Clean. I would definitely...
10: Call me Mr. Clean.
11: Hell yeah.
7: Your dad was bald, right?
11: Yeah.
10: Michael Jordan was bald.
11: Yeah.
7: Yeah, he was.
10: LeBron James.
7: Yeah, The Rock is bald.
10: Even though he does not want to be bald.
12: Vin Diesel.
7: Yeah, I mean, there are a few bald dudes out there.
10: Chris is bald.
13: Yeah, Chris is bald.
12: Stone Cold.
13: He doesn't care.
10: Mm-hmm.
12: My wiener works.
7: Yeah, I would just get one.
10: Amber Rose.
7: Amber Rose is bald. You know who else is?
10: Bad Baby
7: is bald.
10: Bad Baby.
12: Yeah, what?
10: Bad Baby's looking crazy bald.
7: Yeah, Britney Spears was bald.
10: Yep.
7: Yeah, Bad Baby's having her Britney Spears moment shaving her head.
10: Isn't the point of having like great hair is so that you get to use your wiener?
7: Because great hair is like a sign of fertility for women.
10: It's just like, oh, I look good, so now I get to use my wiener. So if your wiener doesn't
11: You get more ass when you have hair, for sure.
10: Right. I agree.
7: Are you just trying to get ass, Nard?
11: What?
7: Get more guys?
11: No, I'm just saying, like, I didn't realize how much...
10: You're saying the guys with hair pull more chicks than guys that are bald.
11: Yes.
12: Yeah, but if you have no
10: guys
12: wiener,
10: that are bald are
12: going
10: to take great offense to that.
11: I know.
7: There's lots of bald guys that get a lot of trim, as you like to call it, Nard.
10: You never see a bald guy single.
7: No.
13: No, bald guys can pull women. Women love bald men. I don't know why.
7: Well, because they have a...
10: Nard's shaking his head. No.
11: Yeah, no, they don't like short guys or bald guys. That's the order.
10: Mm.
7: Okay, you could be a bald. If you're a bald guy, you have to get some muscles.
10: What if you're a bald short king? Oh, man.
11: If you're bald and short and you're fat.
12: Shut the hell up.
10: Which one of us had sex last night? The bald short king.
12: Right here.
7: Nard had sex with himself.
11: You're kind of grandfathered in, though.
12: Whatever. Grandfathered in.
11: You weren't always that fat. So, like, your grandfather didn't.
13: And you weren't always bald.
12: Doesn't matter.
11: And you were always bald.
12: That would mean,
11: you were always short.
12: That would mean I'm not grandfathered in, dumbass.
11: Yeah, you are. Your grandfather didn't because you lost your hair.
12: By your logic and your argument, I should have never got laid in the first place.
11: No, because you grandfathered in. That means you're going to continue to have sex because you had hair and you were skinny. The only thing you were
12: You said
11: was
12: I was
11: short.
12: Fat the whole time. Now I know. I was skinny.

0: me?
1: You were skinny when you first met her, right?
0: No.
1: Yeah, you were.
0: No, yeah,
1: you
0: were.
1: Stop
0: yeah,
1: it. You're yeah, fatter you than you
0: I
1: are.
0: Was not, I'm fatter now.
1: Yeah, you're fatter now.
0: But I was still fat then.
1: You were a little chunky.
0: I was never skinny. I've never been skinny any of my
1: life. Let's do a side by side of what you look like when you first met her.
0: Okay, do it.
1: Yeah.
0: What are we doing?
1: Get a picture.
0: I don't have a picture.
1: Yeah, you do.
0: I was so fat, I never took
1: you
0: pictures.
1: You always show us your skinny pictures.
0: I don't have skinny does. Pictures.
2: He does. He likes to show us his hair photos and skinny photos.
0: I'll show you a hair photo.
3: He'll be like, look at me back in the day.
0: I look like Meatloaf, dude. I had long hair and I was fat.
4: You have skinny pictures. You like to show it off all the time.
0: Where?
1: You do.
0: You tell me where.
4: You brought a portrait in.
1: Thank you.
0: That's the one the station. That's the one the station took.
2: He brought a portrait.
4: He did. You remember he brought
2: Who
4: portrait,
2: calls like, it portraits? Yeah. Now, Daniel, there's accusations against this guy because you are a micro penis having dude.
4: I am.
2: All right. And this clavicular guy, they were accusing him of having micro penis.
5: It was just something that someone else typed on his account. And no, not micro. I've been doing PE for a while. So,
6: what is PE?
5: Penis enhancement.
6: What does that look like? Asking for
5: what does it look like?
6: Yeah.
5: So, like pumping, shopping bag hanging, stretching, that kind of stuff.
2: So, he'll hang a shopping bag off his wiener to stretch it out.
1: That's crazy.
6: Shopping bag.
2: It's called PE.
1: Wow.
6: Like hanging, stretching. Can you elaborate?
5: You have a shopping bag or? Oh, here we go. Here we go.
6: Yeah, that's a shopping bag.
5: Perfect.
1: What's a shopping bag going to do? It's going to add weight.
5: So
1: shopping bag,
5: and then
1: you
5: here.
1: Hang it off your thing.
2: Yeah, you put a bunch of stuff like canned goods or whatever you want to put in there.
1: Yeah, it does, stupid. It's not just an empty shopping bag. You moron. Everybody in the world knew that.
7: Nope.
1: Nobody
5: items.
1: Thought that.
4: I thought it was empty.
7: Thank you.
0: Wow.
7: Thank you.
0: What's wrong with you two?
1: How are you guys
0: They're
1: so
0: idiots.
1: Stupid?
4: Well,
1: how are you so
4: it.
1: Stupid?
4: Like shopping bags are light, so how do you...
1: I know, that's exactly what I thought. Obviously, it's holding stuff. He didn't act like he was putting stuff in it.
5: You wrap it around your wrists like this, and then you're basically holding on to your suspensory ligament and stretching.
2: All right, so he stretches his wiener out, so it'll... What do you mean?
1: It didn't sound like he added anything to the bag. There's clearly stuff in the bag.
2: All right, he's just doing an example, Nard.
1: Okay. Yeah.
2: That's it, an example. He also went on to say that he doesn't care about a woman's orgasm.
6: How important is it to you to also make the girl have an orgasm?
5: Not important.
2: I said not important.
6: How come?
5: Well, because, you know, the amount of extra effort that's required to do that is just not going to really have much ROI.
1: Okay, not everything's
2: rate of return.
1: Not everything's gonna have a good ROI. Not everything's even gonna have an ROI. You still like okay. Doesn't mean it's not important.
2: There are a lot of dudes out there that don't think
1: they
2: right?
1: don't
2: return of investment, right? That it just takes too much work to make a woman go.
1: Aren't there just a lot of things that you have to do in life that don't have a return on them?
4: Yeah.
2: Sometimes some ladies, you guys got a Rubik's Cube.
4: Yeah, sometimes they're really hard to please, but some are not.
2: And then others, it's super easy.
1: Yep.
2: Or, you know, they need outside stimulation. That's right. Nord, remember you were saying that women got to bring the toys to the bedroom?
1: Yeah, they do.
2: Right, so you got to bring in a toy.
1: Yeah, it helps. It helps for sure. If your woman, if it takes really hard to get her to that point, bring a toy and you'll see a difference immediately.
2: So you almost have to do that, but you... If you want to have a long-term relationship, you have to care about her.
1: Yeah.
2: Oh. You can't be like, it just takes too long to get there.
1: Especially if you want to have a long-term sex relationship, you know, where you have sex well into your older years.
2: But homie said he does not care about a woman's O because of the return of investment.
1: Mm. You should. Yeah, see, this is where this
7: and
1: is
7: have
1: what-
7: her drink lots of water.
1: Okay.
2: You'll
7: see.
2: Okay.
1: You'll see.
7: Just a lot of water.
2: No, gross.
7: Why?
2: You're nasty.
7: It's awesome.
2: You're sick.
7: It's sexy.
2: You're sick. You are a nasty.
7: It's like winning the jackpot.
2: No, it's not.
7: It's like ding, ding, ding, ding, ding, ding.
2: No,
7: ding.
2: It's no. Like, you know what it is? It's like a horror movie.
7: No.
2: Yeah, it's I mean, like, that's a horror
7: hell
2: movie.
7: Hell yeah.
2: No, that's Michael Myers.
7: No, it's not.
2: No, that's one of those slasher movies.
0: Yeah.
7: Nope, it's awesome.
2: You don't
7: Try
2: get it, Chris, do you?
7: Nope, he doesn't.
2: You don't get it?
7: I know. Shocking.
2: What? Why are you not making any expressions right now?
7: I know,
2: Chris.
7: You really don't know where it is?
2: We'll tell you during the break. All right, little guy, we're going to tell you. Hang on. We'll be right back.
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2: What up? Billy Madison Show. An hour away from your shot at $1,000. Also coming up, I want to hear from people. Are you supposed to date in your price range?
1: I think so.
2: A bunch of people say, you know, they always talk about that, that, hey, as a man, you should date in your price range. Yeah, I think so. I really do. It's like one of those unspoken rules. Just like when you look at a car, you're like, I can't afford that. Or maybe you can afford the car, but you can't afford the maintenance. Like, it looks fun, but it just looks like it's too much work. House, right? It's like, the house. Yeah, I could probably afford the house, but I can't afford the electric bill every month. There's just certain things where you're like, that's just too much house. And so you're like, well, let me just go and find something more in my price range. And they're saying that men should really shop around in their price range when you're trying to pick out a woman. So we'll get to that. Also, women have dubbed spitting as disgusting. So put that to the test. Also, a woman's husband wants to do it on the hotel balcony, but she doesn't. But according to our chat earlier, all women want to do this. And this woman's got a theory. If a woman that is not your woman asks for money, then you get to ask her for sex.
1: Okay.
2: That's from a woman's perspective. Hey, she's telling the dudes like, hey, if this woman is asking you for money and she's not your girl,
1: yeah,
2: then you get to ask her for booty.
1: Like, that's not inappropriate.
2: No, that's not, because then her asking you for money would be an inappropriate question.
1: Okay.
2: All right, this woman is trying to fall in love with a nice guy.
3: If only you guys knew how long I've been trying to convince myself to just fall in love with the nice guy. To just fall
2: in love with
3: the
2: nice guy. They gotta trick their heads into, I just want a nice guy. But they really don't want the nice guy.
3: No. Blair, there's so many that actually like me and they're really great guys. Since I was a little girl and I don't like them. Why can't they just be like a little mean? Just like a little bit.
2: Derek, they kind of want you to be a little mean, right?
1: They do.
2: Push
1: they do.
2: Back a little bit.
1: They do.
2: They don't want pushovers.
1: Not at all.
3: Yell at me or something. Boss me around. Why do you guys have to ruin it?
2: Women are so turned on when a guy will kind of chirp back and boss her around a little bit. I know, why are you laughing at Nard?
7: Because you got to. I've learned.
2: Oh, you've learned now.
7: Yeah.
2: So your next relationship, you're going to boss her
7: around.
2: Hell
7: yeah, I am.
2: Did you not do that in your last previous relationships?
7: No.
2: You know, with your wife and with that Branson girl that died?
7: No, I didn't. No, I was a pushover and
2: no more. You're putting your feet down
7: now. I am. Yep, I'm a man.
2: You're going to get a different Nard now.
7: Hell yeah, you are.
3: Just be a little mean. Like, be nice. Be the nice guy, but be a little bit mean. I don't want to get my way all the time.
1: What?
2: They don't want to get their way all the time.
1: Huh.
2: So if she's like, hey, let's say you suggest a restaurant. She's like, no, I don't want to eat there. And you'd be like, too bad, you're going to eat there. Or you just go, all right, then don't eat because that's where I'm eating.
1: Mm-hmm.
2: That's what, they want you to do that. And then she'll get there, she'll throw a little temper tantrum, and then she'll find something on the menu because she's going to be hungry. And then you're showing her, you're like, no, we're going to eat where I want to eat.
1: Mm.
2: You got to chirp back a little
1: you
2: bit.
1: You do.
2: Or if she gets some toot, I like to wave the hand around and be like, what is this?
1: What is this?
2: What is this?
1: What do you mean it's hard?
4: I'm a yes man. She bosses me around already. And like she never even told me that. She kind of hinted that out yesterday that she loved that I let her do.
1: It's funny. You and Nard both yes men, both single.
7: I at least get text before I'm like, yeah, yeah. Like,
1: oh, okay. You don't want to be put in the same category as Daniel?
7: I'm not going to be. No. Hell no.
1: You're not on his team?
7: No, I'm not on your team. Get away from me, Daniel. No, I'm at least getting sex or something before I'm yes, yes, yes, yes. Okay? And it's a new man. I'm not, she's going to be, I mean, like, bitch, stop. Okay?
2: He's a new man.
7: I'm not in his category.
1: I'm a new man, so I'm going to be like, bitch, stop.
7: Yeah. Straighten up. I ain't going nowhere.
2: What's up, Gabriel?
1: Buying it.
2: Hello, Gabriel.
7: Hey. With whatever you got.
21: Yeah. I've called in before, and I made a comment similar to this before, but all this is just the descendants of single mothers raising men to be too sensitive. So now there's a whole culture, society of.
2: So you got a bunch of yes men because they've had to say yes to their mama all the time.
1: Okay.
21: No, it's just that the mama has taught them that this is how you keep a woman because your daddy ain't here no more.
2: Oh, gosh. If your daddy would have just done everything that I told him to do, then daddy would be here.
21: Yeah, and it's a lot easier. It's a lot easier to hear mommy's side without daddy there go, hey, hey, hey. Hey, mommy didn't just.
2: Yeah, don't listen to your mom. She's an idiot, right? Because there's no dad in the house to say that.
21: I wouldn't say that, Billy. You can talk to your mommy like that, but I love my mom.
2: Oh, no, that'd be cool. I would have been awesome to have a dad around, right? And dad's
1: man.
2: Don't listen to her. She's an idiot.
1: That'd be really cool.
2: You gotta listen to me. That would be cool.
21: And then that.
4: Because Derek is not a product of that, because Derek is not a yes man.
2: Yeah, but his mom.
4: But his mom was always there.
2: She had hands. She would punch him and stuff like that.
1: Yeah.
2: So he had to get tough.
1: I did.
2: Let's go to Jen. Hi, Jen.
22: Hi.
2: Hi. So you want a guy to boss you around a little bit or what?
22: No, definitely not.
2: Do you want him to just be super agreeable and just do everything that you want to do?
22: Well, I spent the better part of my 20s with guys like that and learned that that's not what I wanted.
7: But are you toxic?
2: Yeah.
22: Nah, I used to be. Not anymore. Kind of grew up a little bit.
2: What do you mean? How are you not toxic anymore?
22: Well, I mean, you just live, when you're toxic, toxic things attract you and it's not fun anymore.
2: So you would just, but you were attracting guys that just did everything that you wanted to do that would bend over backwards for you, right?
22: Pretty much.
2: Because you had bossed them around.
22: Guys that I wanted.
2: And that became boring, right?
22: Yeah, pretty much.
2: Right? Because the guy never pushed back a little bit. He never got to eat where he wanted to eat. And you're all, did you throw temper tantrums?
22: Kind of.
2: Yeah.
22: Yeah.
2: Yeah, she would kick her feet and throw temper tantrums. Well, thank you, Jen. Appreciate it. Let's go to Cora. What's up, Cora?
0: I don't know. Nice guys give me the ick. It feels like less masculine. You want a nice grandpa, a nice dad, a nice uncle. You don't want your man to be too nice. It's boring.
2: Yeah, I can see that. I can see why that would be super boring for a woman.
0: Yeah, because then I'm going to walk all over them. Nice guys get walked on. I personally don't like a nice guy. I mean, I dated one guy who was nice, and I could not help but be mean to him. I know that sounds bad, but he was way too agreeable that it was annoying.
2: Well, you're probably being mean to him because you're like, this guy, if I'm mean to him, he's obviously going to push back. But then he never did. He just took it.
0: He did. And I like, you know, argue a little bit. Like if I throw a little temper tantrum, push back, you know, and I would do this with my ex and he would just bend over backwards and just make me even happier.
2: Right, right. So she throws a temper tantrum. She's waiting for the guy to be like, hey, what's your problem? Get it together, you dumbass. But she's got the guy that's like, oh, let me fix everything. I want to fix everything. What's wrong? Just like a child, right? Ugh. You know, if you don't take them out of the store when they're screaming, you just let them scream. And you're like, okay, I'll get you the toy you want. Or hold on, let me get you a food. What do you need? And then you raise a spoiled brat.
0: Well, I don't know if I'm a spoiled brat.
2: You could have been. If you don't,
7: it sounds like it.
2: If you don't get with a guy that corrects you, you could grow up to be a spoiled brat. If you just get your way all the time in a relationship, you're going to be a spoiled brat in that relationship, and you'll never respect the other person.
0: Oh God! And the worst was he would do everything: the housework, the cooking, the cleaning.
2: You had to lose your lady boner. You have no lady boners with that guy. None.
0: Oh no! It doesn't even exist. Where is it? It just was such a turnoff.
7: She wakes up wanting to fight.
2: Nah, I think this is just kind of how, you know, women are, right, Derek? They don't want a guy that's a pushover.
1: Yeah.
2: They don't want a guy that's mean and calls them names and disrespects them.
5: But then if they're not, they're considered controlling. He's controlling.
2: Yep. Yeah, but that's a toxic woman's perspective. You know, if you're just, if you push back, that doesn't make a dude toxic or controlling because he pushes back because he wants to eat where he wants to eat once in a while.
0: No, it just shows that. I mean, it kind of turns me on. Like, he has a backbone. It gives him an edge. You know? Maybe I want to be put in my place.
2: Daniel goes,
1: it's scary.
2: She says maybe she wants to be put in her place now and then. Why is it scary, Daniel?
4: Because it's like, she'll fight back and it's like, the temper gets up and it's just bad. It's not worth it. Just say yes. It's easy. It's just easy to say yes.
0: Well, it's probably nice to get laid, too.
4: Well, in 30 days, I'll find out.
2: All right, he's got to wait. Yeah, well, the girl
7: it's
2: that he's dating
7: a lot longer
2: has
7: that
2: 90-day, wait period before she gives up the booty.
7: I guarantee it.
0: I think it's creepy if a guy's too nice. Like, Norman Bates creepy. Like, he's so nice, there's something wrong. Like, is he a serial killer? That's how I feel about guys that are too nice.
2: It does feel that way, right? They're always smiling and accommodating.
0: Yeah. Really? Like, is he going to kill me in my sleep?
2: Right, he probably the nice guy watches you while you sleep. just because he's like, I love her so much. I just want to watch her sleep. You watch women sleep, Daniel?
4: I watch my girlfriend sleep.
2: Oh, who does that?
4: Because she sleeps all day, so it's adorable. She's a sleepyhead.
2: I get it. She's sleeping next to you, but just to stare at her, that's creepy.
4: It's adorable. Like her foot sticking out. It's adorable.
2: What's wrong, Nard?
7: Just imagining him just staring like directly.
2: Don't
7: over
2: act
7: her.
2: Like you didn't do that, buddy.
7: I did not like that.
2: Oh, stop it.
1: Oh, I bet he did.
2: He did. He's probably got recordings.
7: No, I don't. No.
2: Stop it.
7: No, I never
6: did
7: that.
6: You know the main thing? He's probably not good in bed. Guys that are too nice.
7: Oh, we established that.
6: Yeah.
7: Daniel's definitely not good navigate. In bed.
2: How did you establish that?
7: We figured it out on break. Me and Chris.
5: No, me don't and Chris. Drag me into this.
7: You're right there, Chris.
5: I was nothing to do with that.
2: Yeah, so you guys have determined that nice guy Daniel is bad in bed.
7: Oh, he's super
1: bad.
7: Yeah,
1: they did Nard. Make that
2: And where
1: finding.
2: Did you get the
4: no, you
2: findings
4: too,
2: from?
4: Chris. Shut up.
2: All right,
4: up.
2: So Nard, why do you think that he's bad?
7: Because he doesn't care about if she gets the O. And,
4: yes, I do.
7: And like, no, he don't.
1: No, you said he's bad because they ask him to stop.
5: Yeah.
7: Yeah.
5: I remember.
2: Oh,
5: that part.
2: Gosh. Yeah. That's the worst.
7: Right? That's what
5: please
7: I'm saying.
5: Stop.
7: If he was good, they'd be like, keep going. Keep
2: Can
7: going.
2: Can you imagine you're getting on with a woman? She's like, stop.
7: Yes.
1: Well, they ask him to stop when he's doing, you know, the special kisses.
7: He just doesn't know how to do it.
5: Yeah.
6: He's too gentle.
2: Oh, that's like what that. It is.
4: Well, you yep. have to be gentle.
6: Grab us.
2: Grab her. Yeah. Call her names and stuff.
6: Exactly.
2: So, Daniel, you have a woman. You're doing that to a woman. She's like, hey, stop.
4: Well, because she said it got sensitive, so that's why you stopped. Like, doesn't it get sensitive after you've, you know, finished or whatever?
2: Does it get sensitive when you brush your teeth?
4: Yes.
1: Okay.
4: Yeah, when you have gingivitis.
7: Okay. Yeah, it starts bleeding.
1: Okay.
2: Well, you need to get some toothpaste to make it less sensitive.
1: Guys.
7: It's so bad over here.
1: It's not.
7: I can smell it.
1: You're being ridiculous.
7: If he was next to you this close, you would say the same thing.
2: I'm telling you,
7: it's making me lightheaded and sick.
1: You came in like that.
7: No, I was feeling
1: you
7: great.
1: You cannot blame him.
7: I can blame him for a stomach ache.
5: A stomach ache?
7: Yeah, because it makes me want to hurl.
2: Oh, Daniel, you can understand God, where.
1: Meanest guy on the
5: sounds
1: planet.
5: Sounds like Muppets are on the show.
7: Wow.
2: It does. It sounds like it's those two angry Muppets that are up there in the theater,
4: I'm literally
2: right?
4: I'm next to a guy with the flu, and he's worried about me.
1: Yeah, he is.
7: I'll take a flu test right now, and I'll pass.
2: He's saying you can't pass a gingivitis test.
7: You can't.
4: I mean, I mean, I've gotten better. It's not as bad as it used to be.
7: Your dentist's worst nightmare.
1: We get it, Nard. We get it.
2: All right, Cora, what's your advice for men out there that maybe are like Daniel that are just too nice, too accommodating?
6: Man. I'm sorry, but Daniel, you're delicate, Daniel. You're way too delicate.
2: You gotta.
4: It's not in my nature to be mean.
6: Man up.
2: Yes, well, it is.
4: I was mean to my ex-wife. I treated her like crap, and like the hurt that I did on her is like I don't ever want to do that again because I treated her like crap.
6: At least do it in the bedroom. At least try doing that.
4: Well,
6: I bet
4: we're not
6: you
4: there
6: she's
4: yet.
6: Gonna like it.
2: Yeah, but if she's you're trying to do that to her and she's already told you to stop, I don't see that working out.
5: No.
7: Nope.
6: I bet you she told you to stop because you were too gentle about it, and then it just feels weird.
2: Or like too bad at it.
6: Gently touching my arm instead of grabbing me and pulling me close is just gross. Like it's just. Like, are you tickling me?
2: Whatever. Yeah, no, it's nasty.
4: I can't be mean like that. I don't know, because I don't want to be mean
2: either. She's not saying be mean. Be aggressive. Be a man.
4: That is being a man.
2: Don't pull her arm like you're on a playground, but pull her arm like as a man.
4: You know what? My girlfriend's a little older now. If I pull her hair, she may lose it.
6: Oh, no.
2: She is older, so you might have to be gentle, you know, a little more gentle with her.
4: She might be anemic. I may make her bruise and like real easily. Like that's what I don't want.
1: Wow.
2: Yeah, I don't want to give her a liver spot.
4: Like, even too when she
7: doesn't break her hip, guys.
2: Yeah, that's right. She has to eat her prune juice every day.
4: Yeah,
2: and,
4: she's got to take care of her. She's got to take her vitamins. Like she's just a little fragile.
5: Oh, man.
2: All right. Thank you. Appreciate it. I got to take a quick break. You're supposed to date in your price range. Do you agree with that? 1-855-FU-BILLY. We'll take a quick break. Hang on.

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13: Yes, Billy Madison Show. What?

0: I also have this woman who says that if you ask a man for money and you're not his woman, then he gets to ask you for sex. Pretty aggressive. Women have dubbed spitting as the grossest thing you can do in the bedroom. And a husband wanted to do it on a hotel balcony, but she does not. But all the women in the chat so far have said, yeah, that is on their bucket list. So this woman's just a prude. So we'll get to that. I also got this woman who says that she is free use. I think I play that audio right now.
1: Okay.
2: Free use most of the time, so.
3: You're what?
2: Free use most of the time. If we were in a committed relationship, I'm free use. Like, I'm cooking dinner, I'm cooking steak, lift up my skirt, like stuff like that.
3: Damn.
0: Yep. Wow. They're out there, huh? So if she's in a committed relationship, then it when she's cooking dinner and you, the mood strikes, you just lift up her skirt.
1: Mm.
0: Do the thing. Whenever, however.
3: Hell yeah.
0: Just whenever you want.
3: So it should be.
0: Yeah. Just, you could ask that by the third date, I think, a woman. Hey, what do you think about free use?
1: Seems early, but.
4: Yeah, kind of early.
0: Why?
1: Third date?
5: Third date?
0: I mean, third date, I think that's, I might be a little late.
1: It might be a little late.
5: No, I agree.
0: Wow. Third date, usually you're humping by third date. So, yeah, so what's up with the free use? Are you cool with that or what?
5: This guy's the third month.
1: Yeah, he is.
0: Oh, Daniel?
5: Yeah.
0: No, he's in a no-use relationship.
6: I'm in a no-use. Yeah, and it's fine. It's okay.
0: And it's fine.
6: I'm a yes man. I told her I agree with it. We're good with it. But it may go longer than 90 days. I did give her that pass. I was like, if it has to go longer, then
0: if
6: I
0: you need a year or 2 years.
1: He already knew that he wasn't going to get to 90 days. So he's like, hey, you know what?
0: You want to wait till Social Security kicks in? I'm fine.
3: You gave her an out?
6: I gave her an out. I did.
4: You idiot.
3: Oh, you are an idiot.
6: Well, I want it to work.
3: Okay.
0: Yeah, he wants it to work.
2: But it has to be mutual, because sometimes I'm in the mood to, like, dominate.
0: So you. All right, so she wants to be able to, like, that little dingy dong's also free use whenever she wants that.
3: Mm-hmm.
0: Damn, just, I think isn't all dudes wieners free use when you're in a relationship?
6: Yeah, we'll never
3: that's
6: say
3: just
6: no.
3: being a dude.
0: Yeah, what do you mean? Yeah, that's just normal. That's just having a wiener in a relationship.
6: I don't know any guys that say no.
0: Most women would probably not like that if you're like, no, you can have this whenever you want. This is yours. If you want it, you can have it. She's like, nah, that's okay. I'll let you know.
1: I'll let you know.
0: Yeah, you don't have to put it like that. I'll let you know when I want to. All right, so you got to get a woman in your price range. Do you agree with that? 1-855-FU-BILLY.
7: I just want the men to date in their price range and leave the rest of us out of it. Because if a $300 dinner is too much for you, then we don't need to discuss anything further.
0: I mean, there are the women out there.
1: $300 dinner?
0: Yeah, they are.
1: You look at Nart. See Nart?
0: $300
1: just supper. A normal dinner? Yes. like not an anniversary? No.
4: Oh, hell no.
5: Regular dinner, Norm.
0: Then the women
1: Nard. What?
8: There is a lifestyle that happens that you
1: stop.
8: Have no. I'm
1: no
8: it's
1: way.
8: The truth, bub.
1: With the economy the way it is, the gas the way it is.
8: Some people have lots of money.
5: Yeah.
1: Oh my god.
8: Yeah. It makes me sick too, bud.
1: That wow.
8: But you just don't understand the lifestyle that's out there for some people.
0: Yeah, but...
5: Yeah, we don't care.
0: You got to stay away from the woman that wants a $300 dinner on the first date.
8: I told him this.
0: You got to...
8: I'm just saying, I didn't even know that existed.
0: Look, even if you have money as a dude, you got to stay away from the woman that wants the $300 dinner.
1: Right out of the gate,
8: okay,
1: yes.
8: Yeah, then stay away from the hottest women on the planet, sure. Okay, Bill.
0: I no way.
6: You're right. Help. Stay away from the hottest... That's what you're saying, yeah.
1: I mean, I believe Bill on this one.
0: No, you can still get an attractive woman that doesn't expect that.
8: Yeah, you
0: that
8: can get an attractive
0: date.
8: Woman, but not the hottest
6: not
8: women
6: the hottest,
8: on the planet.
6: And not for $200 or $100.
8: Because the hottest
6: date,
8: women on the planet want that's what you yes. that's what it takes.
6: They
8: want
6: to be
0: Look,
6: wine and dine.
0: If it's too hot out, I get a headache.
1: Mm-hmm. Wow.
0: You're asking for a headache if you're going after the hottest women.
8: Yeah, but if you have what you said was even if you have the money, stay away from them. And it's like, why would I do that if I had the money?
0: The hottest women used to give it away for free when they spring break or in college or whatever.
1: True.
0: Now you're supposed to pay $300 for a
1: Hell
0: dinner.
1: No. If you have it, No.
4: Stop it.
1: Like, if you have it, then you're gonna end up losing it all if you do that.
0: That's not what having it is,
1: you dumbass.
0: A $300 dinner is an anniversary. It's a special occasion.
1: Thank you.
0: That is not a first date.
9: And it shouldn't be.
0: What do you mean? That's awful. That she wants a $300 dinner.
1: She's lost her damn mind.
0: She has.
9: But see, you're attracted to those women, aren't
5: you? Yeah, that's what you go after.
1: But I'm not. I'm gonna laugh in her face. I'll be like, ah, you're funny. And then I just would go on to the next. Like, I'm not. The first date, we'll do that to you, too. The first date, I'm not doing that. Now, like, if we were dating for, like, a month or so and things are going, like, I'll
0: get a commitment.
1: I'll figure something out.
0: You're really going to spend.
8: I'll steal from somebody.
0: You're going to spend $300 on steal. Think about, okay, listen to this again.
7: I just want the men to date in their price range and leave the rest of us out of it. Because if a $300 dinner is too much for you, then we don't need to discuss anything further.
0: She's probably getting those cheeks rattled by somebody else. So why are you going to spend $300 on a dinner?
9: Yeah, see, and you're attracted to these women, Nard.
1: I'm not saying I'm not, but I'm not saying I'm going on a first date for $300.
8: I can't believe Derek's cool with it. I'm just saying, if you had the money. Like, I'm just saying, like, if you were so rich.
0: You order a pizza
9: but
0: and she gets.
9: Women don't want pizza. They want to be taken.
0: Oh, that's dumb. No, you only date women that want pizza.
1: Times, I agree.
9: Yeah, how many times have you played audio where women, like, don't take me to McDonald's on the first date?
0: Well, McDonald's, I get.
1: Why would you take me to McDonald's on the first
9: extra
1: date?
9: Extra value, dude. $6.
0: That's
1: okay,
0: dumb.
1: That's why.
0: But if you go out for pizza, coffee, I'm talking about something that's reasonably priced.
9: Well, see, reasonably priced for me is like a sports bar. Like, then we'll go to Pluckers or something. You know, we'll share
1: That's better than McDonald's.
0: Don't take her to Pluckers. You're going to spit on her just trying to say it.
5: Yeah, I'm going to have to dump the next time you try to say that.
8: Go to Pluckers.
0: I mean, you have the spit that flew out of his mouth. Don't
8: take
0: her there.
8: I love these extra dry wings.
9: The wings.
0: Yeah, what's up, Belinda?
10: Dating in your price range makes sense. If you know you're not attractive... Like, you're not attractive enough to get, like, a really hot female on your looks alone, then you need to make sure you can sustain the lifestyle of the attractive woman you're trying to date.
0: I agree with that. If you know that you're not blessed with the looks, then you're going to have to buy them. You're going to have to buy their love with dinners and all bags and all sorts of stuff. You're just going to have to do that.
9: Yep.
10: Yeah. We will date you if you have a good personality and money and lack looks. We can be just as attracted to a rich man as we are a super, super hot guy. And you see lots of very happy, beautiful women with less attractive rich men because a lifestyle that is rich and exciting can be obviously very hot.
0: A lot of women will say that's hotter than being with the hot guy.
10: Definitely.
0: But you know, here's the thing. There's a lot of... I know that there are only a certain amount of hot women... And there's only a certain amount of rich guys. So I feel like they already find each other.
8: Don't
0: you think, Derek?
8: They do find each other.
0: And then the rest of us, the normal people out here.
8: Yeah, then we get where, you know.
0: The working class. You just get with a working class woman. You're a working class dude.
8: Mm-hmm.
10: But all women can make themselves attractive now.
0: I know they think they can, but we're not fooled.
5: Yeah.
0: Like,
1: I don't know.
0: I knew that, you know, Michael Myers, we knew that. You know, that wasn't his face. He had a mask on. We know your makeup is a mask. We're not stupid. We know you don't look that way.
1: I don't know. Some of them working class girls are pretty hot. Like,
0: I mean, that's what I'm saying, Nard. They're attractive.
1: Yeah, they really
0: are. They're sevens, like, and eights.
1: I've seen some really hot ones welding and, like, holding a stop sign.
8: Shut the hell up.
1: Those girls aren't real. No, they are.
8: On TikTok, those girls don't actually work on the construction site.
0: No, Derek, you're telling me the girl with the big giant boobs that comes out and gives you your Starbucks, those are fake videos?
8: Those are fake videos, Billy. Those aren't real.
1: No, this is
8: And Nard's talking about the giant boob hot-ass chicks that work on construction sites.
1: No, I talked to one.
0: So you're telling me that the woman, when the guy's like, hey, spit in my Starbucks before you give it to me, you're telling me those videos are fake?
8: Yeah, sure, man.
1: I'm not even lying.
8: I believe you. The only problem is, like, dating in your price range is nice. Like, my wife, she takes very little money to keep at. Like, money is not, and I love that. But the thing about it is, though, she comes with a lot of downside.
0: It's her birthday. Happy birthday,
8: like,
0: by the way.
8: A tremendous amount.
10: I just want to say one thing.
0: Yes.
10: I think men are delusional. Like, Nard thinking he can be broke and have no money. It's like, and he's going to land like a really hot girl.
1: Yeah, it's going to happen. 100%.
0: She's saying that you sound a little delusional.
1: That's not delusional.
10: Average men.
1: It is
10: delusional.
1: It's going
10: to
1: happen.
10: Stop.
1: Mm-hmm.
10: You need to
0: She's saying you should shop where you need to be shopping.
1: I do. It just doesn't look
0: so
1: like
0: I like when you were trying to get the lady holding the stop sign. Like, that's a good place to shop for you.
1: I don't have a problem with that because they're very, very hot.
10: Yeah, I think you're living on another planet.
1: I know what my self-worth is for a girl, so I'm not going to get with
8: you know what your self-worth is?
1: Yeah, I don't. I'm not going to get with a...
8: No, you don't, bub.
1: I'm not getting with an ugly fat girl.
0: Man, he's mean.
9: Attacking I'm not trying fat to be girl. Mean,
10: but
0: he is.
8: And you don't know what your self-worth is.
1: Yeah, it is.
8: You can't say, I know what my self-worth is, I'm not getting with an ugly fat girl.
1: Yeah. I'm above that.
8: It doesn't work.
1: I'm hot.
10: You're pretty mid in looks.
1: No,
8: I don't know if you're hot.
0: Okay, she's saying he's mid. You guys can see him on camera. 1-855-FU-BILLY. We'll take phone calls if Nard's mid or if Nard's hot.
8: You're just no longer a fat ass. That's it.
1: And I got confidence.
8: Okay.
1: I got confidence, which makes me hotter.
5: Confidence you don't deserve, but okay.
1: That's fine.
5: No, it's not.
1: That's your opinion.
0: But go ahead. Let her speak. Yes, go ahead, Nard.
1: But as long as I have confidence... And look the way I do. Yeah, I'm getting places.
0: Okay, hold on. Belinda,
5: I have confidence. Guy,
0: what do you want to?
1: Holt. Yeah.
0: What do you want to say to Nard?
10: I think he's delusional.
1: You think? But then we'd be making out soon.
10: I think you need to get back to reality. And I think
1: this is the reality.
10: Cringe.
1: Reality is
10: like
0: he is cringe. He's Captain Cringe. All he's missing is a cape.
9: You're not confident. You're arrogant. Yeah. There's a difference.
8: Oh,
1: or I could be both. Arrogant and confident. Oh,
8: that's a good. He's arrogant.
9: You're
8: he's
9: arrogant.
8: Not
9: you're not confident. You're arrogant.
8: No. Yeah.
0: All right, Joe.
8: That's a true.
0: You wanted to rate Nard's looks. Nard. Go ahead, Joe.
4: Yeah, Nard, you're not hot, bro.
1: I am.
4: You have a shrimp chin, shrimp abs. You have shrimp face, shrimp body.
1: Man. I look good, bro. Don't be mad.
4: Ain't nobody mad at no shrimp.
1: You're mad.
8: No, you're mad, Nard. He's not mad. You're mad, Nard.
1: No,
8: you're mad that he doesn't think you look good.
0: I asked him to call.
8: That guy didn't just call in.
1: I'm just saying he's bad.
0: Nard, if people can see you on camera, they can say if you're hot or not.
8: Billy said, hey, please call in.
9: I know a lot of women who think you're hot. And a lot of women who think you're ugly. And it's all in the Discord, too, like in YouTube, everything. There's a lot of women who don't think you're attractive. And they hate that you think you are.
5: The tortas love you, though.
1: I don't know.
8: You didn't have to tell him that.
0: Okay. Go ahead, Anonymous.
9: No, he needed to know.
0: He needed to know.
11: That's right. Hello.
0: All right. Yes, go ahead. What do you think of Nard? Nard, he's a hot man, right?
1: Well, yes, I am.
11: Oh, no, I would never go out with Nard. No.
0: Why not?
1: Stop it.
11: I don't like his tone. I don't like his high pitch. No.
1: You sound old anyways.
11: Everything.
8: Don't be mad, Nard.
5: Just take it on the chin, dude.
0: Have you seen Nard?
11: I have.
0: All right, what do you think? He's just shaved his face. He's feeling himself. What do you think?
11: I think he just is feeling himself, and he should do better.
1: Do better? What do you mean?
0: Now, have you noticed that his bottom lip goes over his top lip now?
1: I'm working out.
11: Yes,
0: she's noticed that too, Nard, that your bottom lip goes over your top lip now.
1: Okay, I'll get fillers.
11: And I think you can't
1: problem solved.
8: Problems.
0: He wants some DSLs, huh?
1: Yeah, let's do it. Like, that's the problem. Like,
0: all right, thank you, Anonymous. All right, JR, or is it Junior?
12: Junior.
0: All right, go ahead, Junior.
12: Yeah, I wanted to say that Nard is hot.
1: Thank you.
0: Okay.
1: Appreciate that.
0: Yeah.
1: Hell yeah.
12: Of course, Nard. Hey, man, I wanted to say, man, you do know your worth, dude.
1: Thank you.
12: It's just the girls being gardening hoes, man. That's it.
1: I know.
0: All right. Well, thank you. Junior's gassing him up.
5: Junior wants to
0: look at all these guys. Cool. What's up, Vince? Calling in about Nard's looks.
13: Hi. Yeah. Nard, I think you're a little older now, man. I think your standards are a little too high.
1: No way, sir. If your standards are not high, you're not getting nowhere.
13: I don't know, man.
1: Then you're going to be in a dead end. You're going to be in a circle drive.
9: You are going to be in a circle drive.
1: Yeah, I'm not being a circle drive if I have goals and high standards. You guys set the bar high to have...
0: What's a circle drive?
1: You'd be going...
8: A cul-de-sac.
0: Okay, I was like, what the hell is a circle drive?
5: A circle drive.
1: Yeah.
0: Sounds something weird.
8: Yeah, circle drive's usually the thing in the middle of like a downtown.
1: And you're just going to be going in circles because you got no like goals to reach.
0: Actually, you're talking in a circle.
1: But you're not going to have no goals to reach. If you don't have something set up high, you're not going to do nothing.
0: Something.
8: I'll see.
9: So you don't have high goals. You don't have high aspirations.
1: Yeah, I do.
0: Yes, space world.
14: Who told Nard he was hot? Me? Who lied to that man like that?
1: I'm not
0: okay,
1: lying.
0: Okay, honestly, you see him every day.
9: Some of
0: day.
9: You women do lie to him, though, in the chats, and y'all hype him up.
14: Every day, Nard. I've seen you every day. I saw you at BMS, the Fiesta Metal Stop. Like, just my personal opinion, you're not my type.
1: Okay. No.
0: All right, what makes Nard not hot?
14: It's, you know, there's a lot of things, but...
0: Okay, can we give us the top five? Let's go to the top five things that make Nard.
1: I mean, she can't even list one, but there's a lot of things.
5: She's great.
14: Okay, yes, I can. He can't read or pronounce anything.
1: But see, but you don't know that.
0: All right, yes, nothing to do with his looks.
1: Nothing to do with my looks.
0: This is only about looks where Nard thinks he's hot.
14: Okay, well, first of all, hot guys do not post their ass on Instagram.
1: Yeah, they do. Yeah, they do. You're not following the right people.
14: No, I think I am.
1: No, you're not.
0: Are you saying that
1: hot guys that post just as
0: ass shots?
1: Yes, they do. Yes.
14: But even if a hot guy were to post his ass, it's not going to look like that, though, Nard. That's what I'm saying. Like,
0: I'm just saying you have no ass. All right, what's number two then?
14: Number two, I'm going to go with the hat. I think he looks so much better without hat. I think he could just go without the hat.
1: Well, yeah.
0: Okay. All right, what
1: else?
0: That's
1: what I've been told, yeah. It's so hard
14: goofy ass smile. Like, we need to be a little bit more serious.
1: She's struggling. Right now.
0: She is kind of struggling with the goofy ass smile.
1: Yeah, she's struggling so hard.
14: Because
1: she's
14: given many examples. A lot of it is personality. A personality.
1: Yeah, I got a booming personality. I got confidence.
0: No, did you say you have a booby personality?
1: Yeah, you said I have a booby personality. Yeah. Like,
0: my personality is booby.
1: Like, I got charisma and I'm like high energy. Like, get out of here.
14: You're a radio personality who never speaks.
1: I've been thinking.
0: He's been thinking. He's been thinking.
5: I've been thinking on the radio.
1: Yeah.
0: Let's go to Alex. Yes, Alex.
15: Alex, you're one of these bums out here in San Antonio.
1: Who?
15: Ugly as hell.
0: All right.
1: I'm taller than you, though.
0: Thank you.
5: How do you know that?
1: Because all y'all are short.
0: Let's go to Michael. Yes, Michael.
1: 5'7" and 5'5".
8: He almost did a stereotype again.
0: He did. Yeah, all right, go ahead. Michael.
1: Well, you should see all the big trucks and small dudes.
0: Yes, Michael.
16: Hey, Nard.
1: Yo.
16: I'd like to say you're pretty hot.
1: Thank you. I appreciate that.
0: Why are so many guys calling Nard hot?
1: Because I
8: feel like they thought that's what you were asking for.
0: No, I was asking for women.
8: Yeah, it came off like we were asking for dudes.
1: I think you asked everybody.
8: No, I think it was dudes.
9: We don't care about dudes wanting to know you're hot.
0: I'm pretty sure I said women.
9: Yeah, he did say women.
0: Let's go to Chris.
17: Hey, man. Nard, you are so fake.
1: Why?
17: You're like an estrogen troll. All you do is just keep saying, oh, I've done that. You ain't done diddly.
1: What do you mean done? Like, done
17: you're
1: what?
17: Fake.
1: Like, I don't even know what this means. We're talking about my looks, you idiot, not what I've done.
17: Yeah, that's my point. You're fake.
1: How? Girls are fake, then.
17: Well, you want to get fake.
1: But I'm hot fake.
8: You always come back with, well, girls do it.
1: Yeah, so I'm hot. Well, girls do it.
5: Girls do it.
1: I'm hot fake is what I'm saying.
8: Like, you realize I got such a weak answer.
0: Well, girls do it. Why can't I?
1: Yeah,
8: because girls wear makeup.
1: Yeah, because he proved my point that I'm hot fake.
0: Huh? No. All right, thank you, Chris.
1: Yeah, I look
0: appreciate
1: good, bro.
8: You're not supposed to have, like, all this fake stuff as a guy.
1: Yeah, you can.
8: Okay.
0: I don't think you're supposed to have all the fake stuff.
8: Girls don't respect it.
1: Yeah, they do.
5: No, they don't.
1: They respect it all the time.
8: Okay.
0: All right, what are you looking for in a woman now, Nard, with all your hotness?
1: Man, I mean, just as like a little, like cuddle.
8: Would you date anything like under an 8?
1: Nope.
8: Okay.
1: No.
0: No.
8: So she's got to be upper echelon for you to be with her.
1: Absolutely. Absolutely. It's going to happen.
5: You don't have the funds for that.
1: But
0: funds or the pee-pee?
1: I ain't taking nothing less. I ain't talking nothing less.
0: All right.
9: You don't have anything to get

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2: All right, coming up, another shot at $1,000. Give you the keyword in just a bit. Nard, wrong again, buddy.
3: About what?
2: Well, we'll find out. Wrong again. They're saying that women have dubbed spitting as gross, according to a recent poll, saying they find spitting to be disgusting. I could see that. I don't know why a woman would want spit on them. Well, I got this, Nard. You're saying that, but yeah. Spitting during sex dubbed disgusting and degrading by women online.
3: Those are older women.
2: It is mainly just a thing in porn, something you see in porn. It is not something that a woman actually wants to see.
3: Yeah, but those are older women, though. Younger women, they definitely like it.
2: Well, I'd like to do a quick poll. Space World says, nah. I wonder if women would want that spitting. Ooh, I don't think they do. She said, my man has spit in my mouth a few times. I really liked it. That's from Space World. It is not an all-the-time thing.
3: Yeah, don't do it all the time, but it's super hot.
2: 1-855-FU-BILLY, if you would want your man to spit on you. I could see where it would be degrading and gross. In fact, this poll said they found that strongly worded comments expressing displeasure with it. They find it to be just something that you see in videos.
4: It's just professionals.
2: That's it. In fact, a lot of these people that go to watch those nasty videos say that's something that they hate seeing in the video.
3: You have to be in the mood for it. It's kind of like when you go to the movies. Do I want action? Do I want comedy?
2: Okay. Well, should I ask our audience, would you guys want to see Daniel spit on Nard?
3: What?
2: Okay.
5: Yeah.
2: Well, I mean, you just said it was hot.
3: Oh, my God. Like, yeah, if you're having sex, you're with just, opposite sex.
5: Okay, then I'm not, know what you got to do.
3: Yeah, okay. Yeah. I said I was attracted to dudes.
2: All right. 1-855-FU-BILLY. What do you think spitting is? Is it attractive or no? They're saying finally a stunt. Everybody in there is saying yes. Now, Nard, what if we do a little bit of a trivia game and you get it correct, then you get to spit on Daniel?
3: I mean, we can, yeah.
2: That would be nasty.
3: You guys spit
5: me. We've done it before, but it'd be nice to make it back. Yeah, I wouldn't mind.
2: Daniel, like, any sort of sexual things that I can do, I would love
4: I would
2: to
4: like
2: do it.
4: My opinion to be asked here in the sun. Yeah, I wouldn't mind.
2: Cat Lady says, spitting is a no. Yeah, they're saying we need to do that bit. I'll think about it. I don't know if I feel like throwing up today. If I get a good enough response, then maybe we'll do it. I don't know.
6: That's Friday.
2: I don't know why anybody would like it. But, Nard, again, you would be wrong again.
3: No, I'm
2: the number one comment was women hated spitting. It's not new. It's existed for a long time. But it is very nasty. You're saying that only old women don't like it.
3: Yes, absolutely, yeah. Late 30s, early 40s, don't like it.
4: All right.
2: So you're saying that women in their 20s like it?
3: Yes, they do. In early 30s, I would say. Between like late 20s, early 30s.
2: What do you think, Chris? I mean, you're kind of porno.
6: Yeah, but no. Spitting?
4: Spitting, no.
6: Spitting, no.
3: Really?
4: No, I don't think girls like spitting.
2: I don't think so
6: either.
2: Unless
6: it's like the hot Tua type, but
2: she has to almost be on the professional spectrum to enjoy spitting.
6: Yeah.
4: Now choking, yeah, they're into that.
6: They like
2: hair pulling,
6: like
3: spanking, hair pulling.
2: I mean, hair pulling, spitting, and spanking,
3: choking, and then spitting. I don't think so. Yeah.
2: He says choking and spitting. I like to choke a bitch out and then spit on her.
4: But maybe Nard's right.
2: Daddy must not have been there, right? Daddy didn't care. Daddy didn't comb her hair. All that stuff.
4: I don't know. I don't know if that correlates or not.
2: To get spit on? Yeah. It's like, oh, daddy wasn't there. Well, didn't love me.
4: It does seem like some of the freakiest girls out there, daddy was there.
2: Maybe.
4: That's why they feel so safe.
2: What's up, La Mama Llama?
7: Buenos dias.
2: Now, would you consider yourself a bit of a freak?
7: I mean, yeah, for the spouse, you know, but just for me personally, I'm not, you know, judging everybody else who likes it, you know. Personally, I don't like it. For me, it just me da asco, like it makes
2: It makes you want to throw

0: outright spitting. That is so disgusting. You spit on the ground.
1: Exactly. But look, I don't mind everyone else's preferences. They like it. They love
0: it. Sure, you're not judging, but you do find it to be gross. And this poll is probably correct that women don't like it.
1: I know. Plus, evenly, I won't even share the same spoon with my kids. That's how I think saliva and just boogers is just no. Hot take. Hot take. I think it's so good.
0: Yeah, I understand. You dumped that, right?
2: Yeah, I got it.
0: Okay. Thank you, LaMama.
2: She's making me Oscar.
0: What's up, Chicken Joe?
3: Bog, bog.
0: I mean, he's a professional. He's a swinger.
4: He's been with lots of
0: women. Would you find in the swinging world some of the professional women that are in the swinging world enjoy spitting?
3: The older women, definitely not. Younger women, though, it is a thing.
5: It is.
3: It is definitely becoming a thing. I was with one for a while, and
5: they love it.
3: Threw me for a loop, but it's what she wanted, so I gave it to her.
5: Oh. Hell yeah, you did.
0: Are
5: you all right, Nard? It's a hot thing, dude.
4: No, it's
0: Nard is telling Chicken Joe, yeah, you did.
5: Yeah, you did. High five.
0: Send me the video.
3: Hell yeah.
0: Do you have videos you spitting on a woman?
3: I have no videos. I have memories just, but man, wow. What a.
5: Yep.
3: I'm not going to lie. It was a bit of a turn on for me, too, to degrade her in that way.
5: Right?
3: But yeah, so much fun.
0: Just call her names or something like
5: you do that too?
0: Old time days. Yeah, I know, but you don't have to spit on her.
5: Yeah, it's. Oh, dude. It's,
4: yeah,
3: she asked for it.
0: Like she's a baseball
3: she
0: field.
3: She asked for it. What was so crazy?
5: Right?
3: Yeah, it was wild. She asked for it, and then that just became our thing. So I was like, hell yeah.
0: Did she have a good relationship with her father?
3: She did. She actually had a great relationship with her father.
0: So Derek could be correct on that. The freakier the women are. So if you're a dude out there trying to find a super freak, you got to find the woman that has a good relationship with her dad.
4: Yeah.
3: Hell yeah.
6: Makes me glad I'm an absent father.
7: That makes me super glad that I am not a present father in my kid's life.
3: That's the only time you can say that, and it was a good thing.
7: Yeah, so it's kind of cool now knowing that I haven't been around, so it's not going to be a super freak.
3: Hey, sometimes you can't stop them from being freaks.
7: I
3: had both parents, and look at me.
0: Yeah, so you had both parents, too?
3: Yep, I had both parents, and look at me.
0: Were they swingers?
3: Absolutely not. They were Christian, God-loving, fearing people.
4: Yeah, wasn't your dad a preacher or something?
3: Yeah, my dad was a deacon.
4: Yeah. I mean, kind of went the other way.
0: And now you're spitting on women.
3: Hell yeah.
0: You just took that book and just threw it out the window, huh?
3: Mm-hmm. Right out the window. Didn't mean nothing to me.
0: No, I guess not.
4: Oh, wow.
0: All that time.
4: Wow.
0: He's like, nah, spitting on them. All right, thank you, Chicken Joe. Nard, you might be correct. He said that the younger women are really into being spit on.
5: They really
0: are. The older gals, as you said,
5: any
0: women in their 30s don't like it.
5: Yeah, late
0: 30s. Those old broads in their 30s.
5: Yeah.
0: As Nard said. As a man that's approaching what?
5: Hey, you know what? It doesn't matter.
0: 60 years old.
8: Let's not talk about that.
5: I'm not 60.
0: Approaching 60
5: There's
0: years
5: no approaching
0: old.
5: Approaching nothing.
0: You can look on camera and see how old
5: I see
0: Nard
5: how
0: is.
5: Sexy I am.
6: No, you look super old.
5: You look super old.
0: Daniel actually looks really young.
8: What? You he's, gump?
5: He's a gum on the back.
8: Oh, he's gum.
5: Yeah,
0: on a what?
5: On the bottom of someone's shoe.
0: On where?
5: On the bottom of someone's shoe.
8: I sure heard someone say, you gum?
4: You gum?
8: You gum?
0: All right.
8: Yeah, he's a gum on the bottom of his shoe.
0: All right, we got $1,000 that we're going to give away next.
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0: All right, you guys are waiting for a keyword, and the keyword is shine. I hate when Nard's like, don't nobody take my shine. I hate that. When he says that. I was like, you must have heard some girl say that, right, on some TikTok. And he's like, I don't want anybody stealing my shine.
25: He definitely heard
0: I hate
25: girl.
0: That.
25: Yes.
0: Don't ever say that again.
25: Okay, never.
0: Shine these nuts from Panda. That's mm-hmm. what he's saying. Don't worry. We say that to him. And he's like, I don't want anybody taking my shine.
25: He definitely says that.
0: Nobody can take my shine away.
25: But you hit the nail on the head when you accuse him of getting his sayings from women. That's where he gets everything. Yeah.
0: He does, from TikTok.
25: Mm-hmm.
0: So get your money, $1,000, kissrocks.com, put in the keyword shine. We got Fart on You coming up in just a little bit. We also have Shine Down tickets. So this woman's husband wants to do it on a hotel balcony, but she doesn't.
25: Mm.
0: Everybody in our chat, all the women in our chat were like, yeah, that's on the bucket list, or they have done it. She goes, my husband's extreme kink is ruining our marriage. And his latest demand is so obscene. I can't even bear to follow through with it. He wants to do it on a balcony. What if somebody sees? She goes, I want to do things to make him happy, but this just, I have to draw a line somewhere. That seems pretty tame, just doing it on a balcony. you know, in the grand scheme of things, if women are getting spitted on and
25: yeah, hair pulled and all that stuff, seems
0: extremely tame.
25: It's weird that this lady is very, like, goes, so uptight.
0: His extreme kink of wanting to do it on a balcony. I just can't.
25: I feel like maybe because she thinks, like, people could see them, I guess.
0: I guess.
25: And he thinks that's what the kink is, or she thinks that's what
0: the kink is.
25: She
0: goes, I don't care if I'm vanilla. Mm-hmm. So, I mean, isn't that kind of normal?
25: I mean,
0: balcony stuff is pretty. Daniel said he did it on a balcony.
1: I did. Yeah, I did it at the
0: with
1: beach.
0: A woman?
1: Yeah, at the beach. Well, with my ex.
25: I just don't get what the kink would be.
1: I think she felt like she had to because, like, I paid for the hotel room and the whole weekend and everything. So that's why I think she did it, because she felt like she had to.
25: Well, that's not great, Daniel.
1: No, I know. That's what I'm saying. Like, that's what I think that sucks about it. Like,
0: yeah. All right. Didn't somebody get a woman that was in the police dog position get the guy just thrusted too hard and shot her straight over the balcony to her death?
25: I remember reading that story, yeah.
0: I remember that story. So you got to obviously be careful.
25: Daniel's not.
3: No, he's not. Daniel's not.
0: And then people are.
25: Daniel's not thrusting anyone to death.
1: No, never. I wish I had that, but I don't.
3: I wish I could thrust somebody.
25: That's insane again. That's back-to-back insane things.
1: I just wish that I was good at that so that it would be great like that. But no, well, like, yeah, no girl has to worry about that, like, ever. Ever.
0: Any girl that's with you, they don't have to worry about being thrusted to their death.
25: Never. No, they don't.
1: Yeah.
0: Dead Kitty says, very mid, but still hot. Let them watch.
25: That's what the kink must be about it. And that's what this lady's complaining
0: about.
25: Well,
0: a lot of women are into the voyeuristic stuff.
25: But this woman's not.
0: Cat Lady says, I know someone saw me. They had to have, because she did it. She's getting married this weekend, so happy marriage to her.
4: Oh, nice. Congrats.
0: Daniel was scissoring on the balcony.
1: Yeah, well, you know what? I was kind of fat, so you're probably right about that. Ugh, sorry.
25: Ugh.
0: So, is this a typical fantasy for women? Christy, have you done this on a balcony?
4: I have, yeah.
0: All right, where is it, by the beach or something?
4: Apartment, beach.
0: Apartment?
4: Yeah.
25: Whoa. That's what I think of when I think of most balconies.
0: Yeah, see, apartments. I was thinking, like, vacation.
3: No, I'm thinking just apartment.
4: Yeah.
0: Well, you know what? That's just the life that you have. You always think apartment.
3: I thought I wasn't the only one.
0: I'm just saying.
1: Vacation. I think it's happening on vacation.
0: That seems more like a vacation.
1: Like, I want to do it on a cruise balcony.
0: Is this something that women want? 1-855-FU-BILLY. Now, this dude in our chat says he's done it on an apartment balcony. That would be a common place that people get it on.
4: Yeah, I bet it happens all the time.
0: Has to. Yeah. Well, you see all those. Sometimes it happens in office windows. You've seen those videos, right, Derek, where it's like an office window across is recording two people that are probably cheating on their spouses getting it on. And
4: boobs
0: office.
4: Are smashed against the glass.
0: Yeah, you've seen that.
4: Woo.
25: I don't think I've ever seen that, yeah.
0: They do that? Mm. Rad said he did it at Disney once. Oh. That's sick.
1: I think Disney makes people horny.
0: No, I don't think it does.
4: I was pretty.
1: Those princesses
4: are
1: those princesses.
25: Oh my god!
4: No, not with the princesses.
25: Oh my
4: though.
25: God, dude!
1: Well, like the Bells of the world and the Cinderella.
25: I thought it would just be like, yo, you're there with your family and your wife, and you're just
3: Pocahontas is, man, she was hot.
25: All right,
0: you
25: guys are perverts.
1: When you go to Disney, you're never really thinking of your kids. You're thinking like, yeah, because I never thought of my kids when I took them to Disney World.
4: Thought of your kids at all, though.
0: You still don't.
1: Well, it took me a while to get back into that, but yeah.
0: No, Daniel thinks of his kids all the time.
1: I really do.
0: He does. They're doing their own thing right now. And that's,
1: like, I don't know what I can do for them anymore. They're adults. Hmm. Yeah, my son turns 21 in 3 weeks. Like they're adults now.
0: Yeah, aren't you guys gonna go out and drink?
1: Yeah, I'm gonna take them out. Like,
4: I cut my daughter off.
1: Yeah, because she kept using me for money.
4: Well, you're daddy.
25: You're dead.
1: No.
25: You dumbass.
1: She moved out.
25: Yeah.
1: She wanted the
25: That's
1: sense of independence.
25: That's what daughters do. Daughters say, Dad, can I have some money?
1: Out. She wanted the sense of independence. She could take care of her own damn self.
0: Yes, Nick, go ahead.
5: So the Windstar, I think is the name of the casino up in Oklahoma across the border.
1: Yes.
5: Wanted to be a little crazy. So me and my wife had fun up against the window. But there was like a little church convention that was going on. And so we went down to the casino floor a little later, and there was like these two guys that kept staring at us. And then we kind of found out that they were, well, they watched the whole thing, but we didn't see that anybody was watching.
0: Okay. Was it just your wife's face hitting the glass, or was it her butt on
5: the
0: glass?
5: Pretty much. Yeah. No, nobody could really see me. Kind of made sure of that. But.
0: So it's just your wife's head hitting the glass?
5: Yeah, you know.
0: Okay, was she smashed, like whole body smashed up against the glass, or was she in the police dog position, or are you guys standing?
5: No, it was just pretty much full body, at least waist up against the glass.
0: Oh, gotcha. All right, and so these guys were getting a bit of a church and a show.
25: Yep.
5: Yeah, it was kind of haunting now that I think about it.
0: Do you think they broke out their little recorders and recorded you guys?
5: You know, me and her discussed that, and we kind of like, well, trying to search for something like that brings up a lot of...
0: So have you guys tried to search for that? I don't know that they would necessarily post it.
3: Yeah,
0: but
3: I don't think they posted it.
5: Yeah.
0: But they, you know, it's just for their pleasure, if you will.
5: Yeah, definitely some other church convention probably getting shown what not to do.
0: Yeah, like, hey, this is sinners right there. Sinners in the balcony. Sinners in the glass. All right, thank you. Appreciate it. Yeah, it's a very typical fantasy that apparently women have, where they get excited to do it on a balcony or in front of the glass, especially at hotels. But Derek does bring up, maybe some of the younger people are doing it at apartments. That's probably very common at apartments or apartment pools.
4: Yeah.
0: I've
4: done it there too.
0: That has to just be a fish tank. An apartment pool has to just be a
4: disgusting
0: fish tank. Yeah, it has to. Don't drink that water. You might get pregnant.
25: Yeah, you probably will.
0: Oh, yeah. That's sick. You just, anytime you see like a pool full of dudes, ugh.
25: I don't know if I've ever seen that.
0: Yeah, they were in there all.
25: A pool full of dudes?
0: Yeah, they got a cup in their hand. They're staring at the women in the bikinis. Right?
25: All right, yeah, probably.
0: You know that there's, they are turning that into an aquarium.
25: Mm-hmm.
0: Ugh. Gross. And then women are just swimming around in it.
25: All right.
0: Pretty gross. Let's see here. So this woman says, if a woman that is not your girl asks for money, then you get to ask her for booty. I don't know that you can. I think you just tell her.
3: At least for nudes.
0: See, look at that.
3: That's better than asking for booty, right?
0: I was going to say, if a woman that's not your woman asks for money, you just tell her no. But Nard's like, no, you give her the money and then you ask for nudes.
3: Well, I mean, you're not asking. I mean, I feel like that's better than asking for booty.
6: You text my phone saying that you need $20 because you're in a bind. Well, ma'am, so is my...
0: She's like, so is my wiener's also here in a bit of a bind here. So you're going to have to get some of this.
6: Also in a bind. I mean, look, I'm in a bind, Nate. Look, you trying to do some strange for a little piece of change or not? Do you need to
0: get a little strange for a piece of change?
6: $20 or not? As a 42-year-old woman, do you need the $20 enough to do what I just asked you to do? If not, I guess I'll talk to you another time, player. Enjoy the rest of your day.
0: All right. She's saying that if a woman who is not your woman asks you for money, then you can ask her for booty.
25: I mean, yeah, I guess you can.
0: You can.
25: It's just confirmation coming from a woman.
0: It feels creepy.
25: It does.
0: Doesn't it still feel creepy? I know she's asking you for $20, but it feels creepy that you're like, hey, let's make this just a whole prostitution exchange here.
25: Yeah, I'd probably rather not.
0: Let's turn you into a full-on prostitute.
25: What do I get?
6: This man sent me some messages from a woman he had been talking to for 6 hours. And within that 6 hour time frame, she asked him for $20. And she proceeded to say how her daughter has cancer and her daughter's 15 and how she's a good person and she's going to pay him the $20 back. He said, what do I do? I said, well, sir, looks like you should hop in the shower because it looks like it's about to go to pound town. Okay, at the end of the day, these bitches need to understand, just as hard as you work for your money, bitch, you think I want to give you my money? I don't know if it's $20 or not. You think I want to give you, a complete stranger, $20? Okay, look, you bold enough to ask me for some cash. Bitch, I'm old enough to ask for some ass.
0: All right. Damn.
25: Damn.
0: A business exchange.
25: Was she really shocked, like, that women ask for money?
0: Yeah,
25: like, duh.
0: Isn't that just dating nowadays, Nord?
25: Yeah.
3: Yeah, I think so.
0: Daniel, as you've been out there dating, have you had women ask you for money?
1: Yeah, I did, and I just stopped talking to them because I'm like, no. Because it's like, it's, I can't do that
25: you,
1: to
25: what,
1: random.
25: You didn't?
1: Yeah.
3: But you'll pay for prostitutes.
25: You didn't hand out the money?
1: No, because I knew I wasn't going to get any, and it wasn't worth my time, and I probably never
25: Oh, because you had done it before?
1: Yeah. So okay. I'm like, I'm not doing that again. Like,
25: it's so you stupid. Had done it, though. You'd learned from it.
1: I did. Yeah, because it's not worth it. Like, even if it's a little bit of money, I
25: You
1: like,
25: know
1: why?
25: You're being scammed.
1: Yeah. And I'm not falling for that again.
4: Time.
25: Yeah. I'm not falling for that again.
1: Yeah. Yeah. It's not. I'm not buying a something off eBay from somebody else who didn't sell it, like something stupid. Like, no, I'm not doing that. Like. Stupid.
0: So you don't want to get a brick inside an iPhone case?
1: Yeah, exactly. I'm not doing that. I learned my lesson the hard way.
25: Because you did that before with the PlayStation, right?
1: Yes.
0: Oh, what what happened with the PlayStation?
25: He bought like a fake PlayStation.
1: Yeah. Or well, I bought like a Japanese
25: version. Japanese one. That's what it was.
1: Yeah, I spent like $1,400 on it.
0: What?
1: I didn't know it was Japanese.
25: I didn't even. I thought they are all Japanese.
1: Yeah. No. That's it was like, sweet. You know, because there's some that are made for us that you can play our stuff on, but like, you know, everybody.
25: I didn't know they had different stuff.
1: Yeah, they do.
25: Wow.
1: Yeah. So,
0: so
1: I,
0: you bought it online?
1: Yeah, I bought it online for a guy who was like, oh, but I didn't know it was a Japanese version. So when I came back to America, I couldn't watch DVDs on it. I couldn't play. Yeah, because it was like the first Blu-ray player that came with the game system. So I bought all these
25: this
1: Blu-rays.
25: This is not working in America.
1: Yeah, I bought all these Blu-rays, and they're like, oh, that's not going to work.
0: Yes, Mike, go ahead.
7: Yeah, what's up, guys? Yeah, I was just saying, ain't marriage just a whole prostitution ring anyways, because you basically do the same thing. They you pay the bills, and they give you, you know, for it. So it's what's the difference from a random girl asking you, you just know what you want, and she wants what she wants, and y'all go on your way.
0: Yeah, I mean, if you got a woman and she asks you, usually it's there's beneficial for both people. You guys are... It is kind of a business. You have a business agreement when you're in a relationship, right?
7: The difference is up front, so you already know what you're going to get.
0: Yeah,
7: you
0: and...
7: You know, so you, it's creepy for her to ask you for $20 random. You don't even know her, so why is it creepy?
0: I hate that they say that, like, marriage is prostitution. Because
25: it's not.
0: It's, you know you got to take care of your woman,
7: you
0: right?
7: If you pay for something, she's going to take care of you. So it's basically a exchange for an exchange. If she's not a stay-at-home mom, too... She taking care of your kids.
0: Well, you should not be in one of those transactional marriages where you have to give her something in order to get something.
7: Well, marriage is a whole transaction. If not, you wouldn't get a divorce and split your financials if it's not a transaction.
0: Well, okay. Do you want to know how to not make it that? Get a prenup or get a postnup because, if you're going to let the government, right?
7: Because you're getting a...
0: It used to not. It used to just be like, you know, through the church or whatever. And now the government is like, hey... You know what? We can build a whole $1 billion business around marriage.
7: Yeah.
0: And we can employ lawyers and all this other stuff, right? So you get everybody involved. Yep. And they make a ton of money. Yeah, that is a divorce is a business.
7: Yeah. I have a question for Nard. Yeah. How is he knows women so much when he's by himself?
3: Because
7: it makes no sense.
3: Why does it make no sense? I mean, I've been with girls.
0: He grew up trying to turn his sisters on.
3: Yeah.
7: Like, you're so good at women, but your main chick that you were in love with left you.
3: Okay.
0: Oh, all his chicks have left him.
25: Every one of them.
0: Every single woman that he has ever been with.
3: No chick left any man in this room.
0: Every single woman.
25: I don't think so, yeah.
3: What?
25: Sorry.
0: Every single woman that Nard has been with has left.
3: Nobody got broke up in this room in their entire
4: life. Nope.
3: Everybody, all of us have never got a heart broke.
25: Can't think of a time.
3: Oh, okay. I'm the only one.
4: Yeah,
25: I think so.
3: Only one.
0: Yeah.
3: Okay. Yeah.
25: Sorry, man.
3: Yeah. You guys are asshats.
0: Really?
3: Not you, Billy.
4: Wow.
25: That's crazy. You're going after Billy like that.
3: I did not.
4: Wow.
3: Billy.
0: Real, after all, I've been so nice to you.
25: Billy, that's crazy.
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4: 1-855-FU-BILLY.
0: What's up? Your chance to fart on somebody coming up. I also got Shinedown tickets. Still got a shot at $1,000. Remember, shine is the keyword. KissRocks.com is where you put the keyword. You see, you take that keyword and you place it in there. And then you have a shot at $1,000. So you should probably try and get that money. I was trying to think, what would be worse than this? So this mom admits to banging her daughter's dude. Man, that is rough.
25: Yeah, it is.
0: That is rough. To the mom to bang the daughter's dude.
5: But that's like my daughter's dude.
6: Right?
5: A lot.
7: Yeah.
6: You used to drive her to middle school and now you're her boyfriend.
7: Yeah, so this is my stepmom. My dad dated her for like 7 years growing up.
6: How old were you?
0: Okay, that's different. It's stepmom. That's still nasty though.
7: I was in middle school.
6: Are you still her dad?
7: No.
6: Does your dad know your his ex?
7: No.
6: That's a real home run.
0: And then the, she's keeping it quiet. That's gross.
25: Mm-hmm.
0: But you hear about those stories. Hear about those stories about the moms. Remember that one mom that got pregnant by her daughter's husband?
25: Yeah.
0: That was pretty sick.
25: Yeah.
0: That's pretty sick. This woman's got a theory that all women eventually date lesbians. Right? All, okay. Yeah, all women are pretty much lesbians.
25: Huh.
5: Every woman has been in a lesbian relationship, maybe not with another woman, but with a man that acted like a bitch.
0: Oh, yeah. I mean, Daniel, you kind of act like a bitch.
3: I do.
0: Nard, you acted like a bitch.
3: Yeah.
25: Mm.
0: So she's saying that all women have been in a lesbian relationship because they've dated a guy that acted like a bitch, which is kind of rude to lesbians if you think about it.
3: I mean, it kind of happened to me. A girl used me in high school to come out of the closet.
25: No, she said you turned her, though.
3: Yeah, she said I turned her gay. Yeah.
25: But you were like, no, you were already gay. You yeah. used me to be like,
3: yeah,
25: oh.
3: She used me as a scapegoat to come out of the
25: this
3: closet.
25: This is why I'm gay, is because I did.
0: What a
25: Daniel.
0: Terrible rumor to have. Like, yeah. This guy turned me gay.
3: Yeah, she told the whole school that. Yeah, it was.
25: Well, and his ex-wife tried to stop talking to him by saying that she was her twin cousin and that she moved back to Mexico.
3: Yeah.
25: You heard that right, too, by twin cousin.
3: Twin cousin. Yeah. Yeah, I was super naive, man.
25: Something that doesn't exist.
3: Never happened, but I believed it for some reason.
0: He just looked at you like a dog that tilts its head. What do you mean there's no such thing as twin cousins?
25: I've seen plenty of them.
0: What do you mean? I ain't no twin
25: We're
0: cousins.
25: We're identical cousins.
0: What you mean by that?
3: Yeah. Wasn't my proudest moments, yeah.
25: Yeah.
0: Chelsea Handler was saying that women are having problems with relationships because all men suck.
25: Hmm.
0: So listen to this. This is what she had to say. This is this 50-year-old woman, 50-plus-year-old woman that
15: nice
0: banged
15: boobs,
0: 50 Cent.
15: By the way.
0: Ugh.
15: Do you see him at the Kevin Hart roast?
0: Yeah. No.
15: They
0: no,
15: look
0: I didn't.
15: Great.
25: They did look great. Yeah, they did look great.
0: Yeah, did she flashed everybody?
25: What?
0: She flashed everybody?
25: No, she just went in on Shane and killed Tony.
15: No, but she was wearing a top that really enhanced him.
0: Mm-hmm. Gotcha. Yeah. Well, she's always naked, right?
15: Yeah, she had a lot of cleavage. Yeah.
3: She's making a comeback.
5: Do you know what happened? Chelsea Handler was really close with my homegirls.
0: Oh, no, that's not the one.
25: Oh, there that's was, not it?
0: No, no. There's one from today about Chelsea Handler saying that there are a lot of, and maybe he didn't record it in.
25: Okay.
0: But there was a video of her. She was on a podcast, and she was basically saying that the reason that women are having such problems in relationships is because all men suck. They're just terrible. She says there's something wrong with men as she rips modern dating culture. She's talking about how it's just awful. She was on this podcast, and maybe he didn't get the recording. Yeah, that's not a big deal. He said that the link just brought up a picture.
25: Oh, okay.
0: You just got to hit read more, and then... Maybe it's not there. Let me see. Maybe it didn't. Maybe it's not on there.
25: That's...
0: But it says here, it's hard in today's world to meet men that have their S together. Something is wrong, and I don't know what's wrong. So I initially tried to help women meet, you know, other men and stuff like that. But she thinks that the dating apps and social media, that there's just, like, women don't have a lot of options when it comes to men. That there's something just wrong with all men out there.
3: Yeah, you're left with nards.
25: And that's what you're left with after, okay.
0: I don't know. Do you think it's just men that are the problem?
3: No, women are too, but most men are the problem.
0: Don't you think that there's an agenda out there just to pit each other against each other?
15: Yes.
0: Right? So you just, 100%. There's all this stuff to say men suck, women suck, you deserve this, you're a queen, we all need to be treated like a queen. We all need to be treated like a king. And so then nobody's happy in a relationship because they're like, hey, I'm not being treated like a king.
25: I don't know why Chelsea Handler telling us that men suck. It's just like in one ear, out the other.
0: But you know what I'm saying? Like, oh, I won't get with a guy unless he treats me like a queen. Mm-hmm. It's like, well, that's just not realistic.
1: It's never going to be.
0: Like, he can treat you good. He can treat you great. But you might have days where you feel like a queen. And then there's going to be other days that you don't.
25: That's just life.
0: They're saying, oh, Chelsea Handler, she's a mean person. Nobody wants to be with her. That's why she's lashing out.
25: I don't know. I mean, she might be a mean. She's just gross.
0: People are like, ah, she's out of the dating market anyways.
25: Yeah. Yeah.
0: Too old.
25: Right.
0: This person says 80% of women chase the top 5% of men.
25: I can't believe you like Chelsea Handler.
15: Oh, man. I would knock. Oh, man.
25: Oh, I've never seen you get so horny about a girl.
0: You would rattle those 51-year-old butt cheeks. I'd
15: knock the dust off of it, sir.
25: Like, I didn't realize you were such a mark for her.
1: I didn't either.
0: He is.
15: I've always liked Chelsea Handler.
25: Yeah.
0: Nora, do you know who she is?
4: Yeah. No, I see her on the roast.
0: And are you attracted?
4: I thought she was hot, yeah.
0: You are? She's 51.
4: I mean, she looked good for 51.
0: Would you get with a woman that was 51 if she looked like that?
4: She looked like that, yeah.
0: Okay. So you would date a younger woman?
4: Yeah.
25: You would date a young... Wow.
0: All right, that's badass. Get it, ladies.
8: It's time to play. Who do you want to fart on? Got an ex, neighbor, family member, former friend? Call in now. 1-855-FU-BILLY. 1-855-FU-BILLY. And tell us who you want to fart on.
0: I would like to fart on Nard just for picking his skin. Why? He is going in on his hand. What is on your hand that you're going crazy and then getting your hand... Boogers all over the place.
4: I've got no burgers anywhere.
0: I got no burgers anywhere.
25: I got no burgers anywhere.
0: No, what's on your hand?
4: I just
0: on the top of your hand. What is that that you're getting?
4: It's a scar.
0: Hold on. Show the camera.
1: That's not a scar.
4: It's a scar.
0: All right. What is it?
1: That's not a scar. That's like a wart. Yeah, it looks like a wart.
0: It's a wart. You got a giant wart on your hand.
1: I mean, it looks like it.
4: It's dead skin.
0: No, that's a wart.
1: No, look. Yeah.
4: It's dead skin.
0: No, Daniel. All right. Take a photo of that and post it. That's a wart, right?
1: That is a wart.
0: All right. We'll post that. That is a giant wart. Where'd you get that?
4: I don't know.
0: He's got HPV on his hand.
4: Literally just dead skin.
1: No, that's not. No, dead skin is dead skin.
0: Have you seen the thing on his hand? I want to fart on that. I want to change my fart. I want to fart on the thing on your hand.
1: That's not dead skin.
4: Yeah, you're right. Okay.
1: No, but dead skin is dead skin, but that's like a wart. Yeah.
4: Okay.
0: No, that's a big ass wart. Show the camera. Hold it up.
4: Oh, my God.
0: We got to have it. No, you got to really hold it up to the camera. Get close. Yes. No, your actual hand.
4: I mean, that's closer than that.
0: All right, right there. What is that?
1: Oh.
4: Dead skin.
1: No, that's not dead skin.
0: Right. Let me go to Amber. What's up, Amber? Who do you want to fart on?
15: It looks like a nipple.
9: Derek.
0: Yep. Why? Why would you? That's so rude.
25: What did I do?
9: Yeah. Yesterday, you were talking about Dorito taco shells, so I ran my butt to the store.
1: Oh, yeah.
9: And there's no such thing.
15: Yeah, there is. We had them for dinner last night.
25: Yeah, I was about to say, that was Chris, actually. I never knew they were at the store.
9: Oh, okay. Then I'm farting on Chris. Yeah, either way, okay, I went to the store to get them, and now I'm using Old El Paso taco shells.
15: Yeah, that's who makes them. Old El Paso nacho cheese shells.
0: Oh, nacho cheese.
25: But they're not, not Doritos.
15: They taste like Doritos.
0: No. All right, big fart on you, Chris.
25: That was misleading of you.
0: What an idiot.
25: That was misleading.
15: Because Taco Bell does the Dorito thing.
25: Yeah, well,
0: I know.
25: I'm not Taco Bell. That's why she ran to the store.
1: Yeah, because you're a liar.
0: She's thinking Taco Bell's got their own taco shells in stores. I'm so sorry, Amber.
25: Sorry about that,
0: right?
25: Amber.
0: You were real hungry last night, so you're like, I want to go to the store and get this wonderful product that Chris is talking about.
25: Chris thinks the bag cereal's the same thing. What's the difference?
15: Yeah,
0: I do want to point this out, though.
1: Not.
0: For all the people that we do endorsements for, look at the power that we have.
25: Mm-hmm.
0: She heard one little minor comment from the show yesterday, and she ran to the store.
25: Yeah.
1: Yeah, I started eating zebra cake.
15: You hear that,
25: Ansel? I went to Taco Bell.
9: I did. All right, guys. Have a good
0: all right,
9: weekend.
0: You
15: sorry about that.
0: What an idiot, Chris.
25: Oh, yeah. Old El Paso nacho cheese shells.
1: Yeah.
25: Way near different Doritos. Than Doritos.
15: It's the same thing.
1: No, it's not.
15: That's probably what Taco Bell uses.
0: What's up, Laren?
10: I want to fart on Nard.
0: Oh, is
25: what?
0: It? For what? The nipple on his hand?
10: I went to John Casablanca's office yesterday, and he said I couldn't do it because I wasn't Nard hot.
25: John Casablanca.
0: Let's go to that 80s guy. What's up, Mr. 80s man?
2: Hey, I'd like to fart on Nard, please.
0: Oh, you want to fart on a 70s man?
3: What?
2: Yeah, you know, we can't usually get one word out of him, and now that his voice sounds like total crap, he's
0: going to shut up. I know, he won't shut crumbles. Up at all, right? Yeah, he just keeps talking with that throat goat raspy-ass voice.
15: Because it's opsis here.
0: That's exactly why. All right, big fart. Nice. Thank you, Mr. 80s man. Let's go to Moby. Yes, who would you like to fart on, Moby?
11: Yeah, Billy, I want to fart on my coworker Frank because he's not here at freaking work today, and I want to fart on my daughter for hitting her mom with an iPad yesterday.
0: Oh, damn. On accident or for real?
11: Oh, no, she was mad at her. I told her, I was like, you're the one who kept her away from me. This is all your fault. She don't act like that with me.
15: She don't act like that with me, man.
0: He's like, I'm not going to side with you. What did she want you to do something about it because your daughter threw an iPad at her?
11: No, so my mom's like a buffer for us, and my mom called me and told me, she's like, you would not believe what your daughter did. I was like,
0: well, in the new Toy Story 5, the Leapfrog little tablet is the villain, so.
11: Oh, yeah. Oh, no, she got an actual bat, awesome little Android thing, and she got like.
0: Thank you, sir. Appreciate it. Let's go to Jacqueline. Yes. Who would you like to fart on, Jacqueline?
12: Yes, I would like to fart on the person who stole my phone from the San Antonio Zoo on Monday.
0: Oh, my God. Oh, no. They stole your phone?
12: Yes. I was by myself with my two children on the train.
0: Oh. Can you even use the phones if you don't? Did you have a passcode on there?
12: Yeah, I had it in lost mode, and I also want to fart on the city of Laredo, because that's where it's pinging at right now, too.
15: Oh man, some people are just trash.
0: You know what, though? Good reminder that people are still stealing phones.
3: Yeah.
0: So keep an eye on your phone.
15: Yeah, sorry about that. Yeah. That
3: they just turn into bricks, I would think.
15: Yeah.
3: I mean, I guess some people know what they're doing with them.
0: So. Did you have insurance?
12: Yes, I actually am calling for my new phone. So nice. It worked out. But
0: it did. It did.
12: I still want a big fart on
3: that. What a pain in the ass, though.
0: Big fart. Yeah. Let's go to Rain. What's up, Rain? Who do you want to fart on?
13: I want to fart on this girl named Jasmine.
0: What did Jasmine do?
13: She says she's pregnant, but I'm infertile.
3: Oh, no.
0: So are you dating her?
13: No, it was just a casual hookup, but she said that the baby was mine, and I was like, there's no way.
0: How do you know you're infertile?
13: Because I got my testicles removed to testicular cancer.
15: That's a good indication.
0: Oh, damn.
3: Wow. Yeah.
0: Can you would you have a pump or something that gives you a boner?
13: No.
3: A pump.
13: That's funny, though.
0: Okay, I didn't know.
1: Testosterone.
0: Right? Can you get a boner without balls?
1: I don't know.
15: Yeah, you can.
0: You
15: can
0: get a boner without balls?
15: Yeah.
0: How?
1: Yeah.
15: Blood flow.
0: Oh, Nard's like, yeah, I don't have balls.
3: Yeah. I get boners all the time.
0: What's up, Carlos?
14: Hey, what's going on, Billy?
0: That's not a dumb question. I just think that you have to have balls to get a boner.
1: I don't know. That's a good question.
15: I mean,
1: I thought you didn't lose your testosterone.
0: Well, what's up, Carlos?
14: What's going on?
0: What's up, buddy? Who you want to fart on?
14: One of my coworkers. His name is 50 Cent, and he's been mean to me for the past couple days, so I'd like to fart on him. Give me a big, juicy fart.
0: Okay, big. Good for you, 50 Cent. What's up, old son?
16: Hey, I want to fart on my coworker, Aaron. He put in his 2-week notice.
0: Oh, well, now you're gonna lose one of your good buddies.
16: Yeah, now I'm losing my good buddy. Now I've got nobody to harass at work.
0: Oh, that sucks.
3: Well, at least you put in his 2-week notice. That was nice of him.
16: Yeah, yeah. Can we fart on Nard again too?
3: Yeah, we can.
0: Yeah, we can, sir. We can. Here we go again. Fart on him again, little bitch Nard. What'd you call me, an asshat earlier?
3: I did not.
0: Let's go to Connor. Yes, Connor.
17: Yeah, I want to fart on Billy for pretending to have a Hispanic background by doing those AT&T commercials. Okay. Oh.
0: Sir, everybody is allowed to go to Mexico, sir.
25: Yeah.
18: Yeah.
0: That's actually very rude and racist, sir.
18: And say,
0: that is extremely racist.
25: Yeah, you gay.
1: Yeah, he has to go see his tío.
0: Yes. Bueno.
25: Yeah, you gay.
0: That's how you say it. What's up, Juan?
25: Juan.
0: What's up, Juan?
19: What's up, Billy?
0: All right.
19: What's up, Billy?
0: What's up, buddy?
19: Hey, long time listener, first time caller. I want to fart on myself because I've been out of work since December because of a short term disability. But now I'm going back to work on Monday, and for the past since December, I've been able to listen to the show live, and now I'm going to go back to listening to a day late.
0: Oh man!
25: Damn it!
19: So I'm doing a big fart on myself for getting better.
25: I'm doing a big fart on myself for getting better. Oh, I'm glad you're better though.
18: Yeah.
0: Yeah. Now 100%. We can work on the stutter.
25: That's all right. As long as you know, listen.
0: Hey, let's do this. Let me give you a Shinedown tickets. How's that?
25: Badass.
18: Oh, that's a good idea.
1: That's gonna be a good show.
0: Can you go?
19: When's the date?
1: Next Friday,
0: May 22nd. It's in Austin,
1: Moody Center.
19: I'm out of town. I'm in Victoria, and that sucks too because they took y'all show off when about 7, 8, 9 years ago when I started listening. And, damn it!
0: I'm sorry.
25: We'll give him to somebody else.
0: Yeah, we'll give him to somebody else. Somebody else in your honor. How's that? We'll do it in your honor, Juan.
19: That was great. Appreciate it.
0: All right, no problem. Thank you, sir. Go to Joe. Yes, Joe, who do you want to fart on?
20: Yeah, I want to fart on Josh and Cody from New York.
0: Oh, what happened, buddy?
20: Okay, so I go to work early, 4 a.m., and I'm browsing through Twitch just trying to find another radio show before you guys come on. You know, I'm a local listener, San Antonio. Shout out. Them guys suck, and I straight up commented on the chat telling them how they suck and to try to get some of their listeners. Well, anyways, they just went in and started talking crap about y'all guys.
0: Who did? I don't know. Yeah, who's these guys?
25: I don't know. I've never heard of them. I'll have to look them up.
20: I don't know. They say not to mention no companies, so just Josh and Cody are from New York, yes.
0: Oh, from New York? Like NYC? Like Manhattan?
25: New York, huh? All right.
20: Yeah, Josh and Cody, great morning radio show from New York. Started talking crap.
0: Oh, man, talk crap about us? I'd like to get that audio. That'd be funny. All right, you're local, right?
20: Yes, sir.
0: Well, in Juan's honor, I would love to give you Shinedown tickets.
20: I'm sorry, man. I already won them last week.
0: Oh, damn. All right. Well, good on us. We already gave you
25: tickets. Yeah, there you go.
0: All right. Well, hang on the line, sir. We got nothing for you. Let's go to Wade. Yes, Wade.
21: Hey, I just wanted to fart on that dude at the gym that told Nardi he was about to bang a dude. He should have let him go through with it.
25: I would have.
0: Nard would have. He's down bad. Squeaky Dan.
22: What's up? Derek, I actually want to fart on Derek, but I was thinking about this. About 8 years ago, Derek and I went to Hooters, and he was like, we should do this again, and I haven't seen him since.
25: True story.
1: Don't worry about that. True story. He stood me up at Topgolf one time. Yeah.
0: Derek does that to everybody.
25: Yeah, I kept telling Daniel, I was like, man, I'm parking.
0: Almost there.
25: Yeah, I'm parking. I never showed up.
1: Yeah, never. Got up a Dr. Pepper and everything.
0: So hold on, Derek. You told Daniel you were parking,
25: yeah,
0: but
25: yeah,
0: you never even left your house.
25: I was at my house when I told him that. I was like, dude, I'm almost there. I'm trying to find a place to park.
0: Is Derek a worse friend than Nard?
1: No, because at least he was honest about it later.
0: No, yeah, but later. But he later, wasn't then at that moment.
25: After the joke was over.
1: Yeah, but see, that's a joke. That's what friends do.
0: No, that is not a joke.
1: It was funny.
25: But it's really harsh. Funny, though, that I kept going on with it.
1: Yeah,
0: it's
1: did.
0: Funny, but damn, that is harsh. She got him a Dr. Pepper.
1: Yeah, I was so excited.
25: And he's just sitting in a Topgolf bay waiting for me.
1: Yeah, I was so excited.
0: Oh, man, that is rude. Derek might be a worse friend than Nard.
23: And he can't get ghosted? That's crazy.
25: I ghosted him.
23: Yeah, he did.
0: All right, let me take some more farts. I still got those Shinedown tickets. We just learned that Derek is a worse friend than Nard.
25: Funny.
0: That's wild.
1: It was funny. I loved him.
25: See?
0: Well, you like to be humiliated.
1: I love
25: Derek. And he was.
0: And we'll try to get to some news next.
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18: All right, I'll get to this ball maxing story. A man catapulted

0: 40 feet in the air. And why? This is a sign that the economy sucks. And I'll get to that. But everybody wants to fart. Let's go to Super Dave. Yes, who do you want to fart on, Super Dave?
1: I want to fart on my cat that I adopted, and he ran away. And then I want to fart on Juan for giving me those tickets, man, the Shinedown.
2: Hell yeah, okay.
0: I mean, I'll give them to you.
1: All right, I'll love it.
0: Are you going to actually go?
3: Yeah, Super Dave is.
1: I will go.
3: He's a prize pig. Goes to everything you give.
0: Oh, he does.
1: No way, man. I want to follow myself.
2: You're going to call him a prize. All right.
0: Yeah, wait a second.
2: All right.
0: What? Okay. Super Dave is always in our chat.
3: Yes.
0: Yeah. He's always participating with our show, and you're saying I should not give him tickets.
3: No, you should give it to him. I'm just saying he will go. Like, that's the cool thing about him. Is he
1: will go.
2: Yeah, he's a prize. He's a prize pig.
3: He's just a prize pig.
0: So he's only listening to us for prizes?
3: No, he listens all the time. The only reason why I don't like Super Dave is because he made that stupid-ass paddle that he brought up here, and that's when we started getting whipped by it.
0: Oh, now I'm really giving you the tickets.
2: Yeah, yeah, duh.
4: Can you make another one?
1: That was not me. I never made no paddle.
0: Yeah, you saying he didn't make a paddle. All right, hang on the line.
2: Oh, okay. What's Daniel up? Making stuff up, never. No.
0: Brandon, yes, go ahead, Brandon.
5: Come on, Billy. I want to fart on Chris.
0: Oh, what did Chris do?
5: Because you lied to the lady about the store selling those Doritos taco shells.
0: Yeah, he did. He lied to her face.
2: He lied. Nacho cheese. He said they were Doritos.
0: Yeah. What's Same up, thing. Jimmy?
2: It's not.
0: Go ahead, Jimmy. Jimmy.
6: Yeah, I'm here. I want to fart on my wife because she's pregnant and she won't stop farting on me in bed and waking me up and making me tired.
0: Oh,
3: well, that might not be her. That might be your kid.
0: No, she's farting for two. I get it, but sick.
6: It's so bad.
0: Can't go to another room?
6: Well, I have an extra room, but my son's in there, my other son, and he's going to fart on me too.
0: I would wear a mask to bed, a fresh air mask.
6: Yeah.
0: Yeah. Yep. I would definitely wear some sort of mask. If you got some farting woman over there just ripping ass. You know what you can do? Buy her some charcoal underwear which you can wear to bed.
2: Will that help?
0: Yeah.
2: All right.
0: They sell charcoal underwear so that it'll kill the smell before it hits your nose. So if you have somebody, you can get a charcoal diaper or something like that. Pregnancy charcoal underwear. Look it up. I don't have an Edgar haircut. This guy says I look like a 35-year-old with an Edgar haircut.
3: You don't have an Edgar haircut.
0: I don't. Maybe it looks like it on the camera.
3: No, you don't.
4: No.
3: You have bangs. Like
0: I don't have bangs.
2: Damn.
0: Don't say it like that. I got bangs.
2: Bangs.
3: You can fluff up your hair in the front. Edgar's can't.
0: All right, go ahead, Joyce.
7: Hi. Yes, I want to fart on my husband.
0: Oh, what'd your husband do?
7: He bought his smelly loser friend to our house on Tuesday. Said he wasn't going to stay up until Friday. This morning he left, and he's still there. And he stunk up my music couches.
0: So he's one of those stinky people that when they sit on a couch, it now makes the couch smell?
7: Yes. He stayed with us a couple of months back, and I told him no more because those 2 months he stayed with us, he had no shower whatsoever.
0: Oh, that is sick. Awesome. Louie, go ahead, Louie.
8: Oh, yeah. What's up, Billy? Love the show. Cool bangs.
0: Appreciate it. Thanks. I don't have bangs. See what Daniel does?
2: Yep.
0: See what he does?
2: He does.
8: I want to fart on my son.
0: What'd your son do?
8: He just applied chapstick, very fruity.
0: Okay, so he did the chapstick with, like, very, very different. He applied it like a girl.
8: Yeah. Yeah. What the hell was that?
0: Oh man. So what did you troll him for that?
8: Yeah. I was like, what in the world? I was like, I don't know what you think, Ryan. I'm confused about you. Oh yeah, and be careful with a Nard's herpy hand. Herpy.
0: That thing is rowdy on there. That thing's growing a friend. Yes. Dan.
2: He hasn't been the same since you guys called him out for it.
0: I know. He's been super quiet.
4: It's just dead skin.
0: Go ahead, Dan. Okay. It's just a wart, dude. Hey, get some whatever. Get Mr. Wart. Buy some Mr. Wart and put it
3: it's
0: on there.
3: It's right there.
4: Is it bumpy?
3: Yes, it is bumpy.
4: How's it bumpy?
3: No, I'm touching it. It's bumpy.
0: Oh, now Daniel.
2: It's bumpy.
9: Now you're going to get it, Daniel.
0: Go ahead, Dan.
10: Hey, man, I want you to give Nard a big horse fart for me.
0: Oh, yeah, I don't know where the horse fart is, but what?
2: Oh, man.
0: What do you do?
10: Because he's delusional, man. I believe it or not, I've seen Nard before. Believe it or not.
0: Wow. And you're saying he's not hot.
10: He looks like he would be Jar Jar Binks' cousin, Nard Nard Bitch.
0: Nard Nard Bitch. Wow. I got time for one more. He's going to take whatever because we have thrown him off because he's growing something on his hand.
2: Mm-hmm.
0: And now he thinks he's not going to get any women. Ugh. But he did. In my defense, what did he call me earlier on the show?
3: Ass hat.
0: I'm going to fire back. Go ahead, Delgado.
11: Yo, you guys rock, man. Hey, man. I want to part of my company, my new dispatcher, for scheduling a meeting on a Sunday. June 7th.
0: Oh,
4: on a Sunday. Ugh.
0: Okay.
11: New boss.
0: Badass. All right. So that's all the farts. Because I got to get to this. I got to get to this ball maxing story. So men are ball maxing their testicles until they are inflated the size of grapefruits.
3: No.
0: Yeah.
2: That's big. That's
0: yeah, huge. They are trying to ball max. They're trying to max anything. And so these guys are spending big money to ball max.
2: Mm.
0: I just wouldn't want that.
2: No.
3: No.
0: How
2: uncomfortable. Grapefruit-sized balls? No.
0: I feel like yesterday I was working out, I almost stepped on my balls.
2: Damn.
3: What?
0: No, I'm serious.
2: What?
0: Well, because I was crisscross applesauce. You know, I get up that way, and I'm like, I'm pretty sure I was just close to stepping on him. And I feel like that would have shot him right into my head.
2: Yeah. No, that would have been a bad day.
0: Let's see here. Man is catapulted 40 feet into the air after a roof that he was clinging on was tore off during a storm and it shot him 40 feet in the air.
2: Mm.
0: That's scary. Something out of that movie, or that Twister movie.
3: Yeah.
0: And they say that...
3: It looks funny.
0: This is a sign that the economy sucks is what? Because so many OnlyFans stars... You know what I mean? They're doing so many TV shows where women are pretending to be OnlyFans stars, right? They're acting. Oh, and so you got the Sydney Sweeney, and there's another show where a woman portrays an OnlyFans star on Margo's Got Money Troubles.
2: And that's, okay, so that's a sign that it's...
0: Yes.
2: But I think it's just because OnlyFans went mainstream, because it's just so part of our culture right now.
0: Well, they're saying, like Margo, more than 4.6 million people worldwide have become creators on OnlyFans, which is another sign that the economy sucks.
2: Because they're like, well, screw it. I'll get on OnlyFans.
0: All right, don't forget, there's a basketball game tonight. Spurs play tonight.
9: Go,
0: so
9: Spurs, go.
0: A lot of people were sending me messages that they were watching the Spurs last night.
2: Okay, well, that was impossible.
0: Yeah. I know. How dumb. All right, it's tonight. All right, that's it. We'll see you next week.
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0: Shazam.
1: No, it's not Hosam. Who the hell's Hosam, you dumbass?
2: I don't know.
1: What the hell?
0: Shazam.
1: You say Hosam. Hey, Hosam. What's up, North?
2: I'm a fine vehicle.
1: Right. You see, pedestrian deaths are down. That's the one cool thing about America, because we're getting fatter. I know people are taking Ozempic and things like that, but that doesn't mean they're walking more. That just means they're chilling. And the surprising reason why pedestrian deaths are down in the U.S., so congrats to all the people that don't walk.
2: Okay. Oh, so that's why they're down, because less people are walking.
1: Less people are walking. They're not walking around. They're like, nah, why would I do that?
2: I thought it was going to be like car accident. I mean, obviously those have to be a little down, but that's because there's less people to hit.
1: Walking's still extremely dangerous.
2: For sure.
1: It is so dangerous. So many people get hit by cars walking. I remember being not a small child, maybe like 13 or 14, riding my bike.
2: Yeah.
1: And some car, I guess, just didn't like my bike and ran into me. Hit my back tire, sent me flying.
2: Damn.
1: And then took off. I don't, maybe it was a group of kids and they're like, hey, we want to kill somebody today.
2: Wow. Psychos.
1: Right?
2: Yeah.
1: And then there I was all beat up. My bike's all beat up.
2: Uh-huh.
1: I'm at least 2 miles from home, so I had to carry my stupid bike.
2: I'm bleeding
1: everywhere.
2: That's why you couldn't go across the street after that.
1: I couldn't cross. That was probably the first time my grandma let me cross the street.
2: Never again.
1: Never again.
2: Yeah, so you just stay your ass right here.
1: You're going to stay right here. I let you out one time and you get hit by a car.
2: Yep. I feel like that feeling's relatable.
1: It's like, well, maybe if I had a little more experience being out there, right?
2: Well, no, he would try to give you some experience, and now you're getting into wrecks. No more experience. Experience cut off.
1: Some people in the chat, they're going, I'm surprised Billy has the chat on today. He for sure doesn't want people talking about what they found out.
3: What?
1: I don't know. Hmm. That's from Mario. I have no idea. You guys, I'll read whatever's in the chat. Ooh. I don't care. I just post it on the chat and I'll read it. What do I care? Oh, what they found out about Nard. Okay.
2: Ooh.
1: That's what somebody said. I don't know. Well, it's a mystery. I'm here for the mystery. People are saying that our YouTube, I guess it's moving slow. Now they're saying post it. What are you talking about? What's wrong with Nard?
3: Nothing.
2: Nard's probably the most weirdest dude in the world.
1: Nard's a bitch.
3: Yeah.
2: Have you guys just now finding that out? What? We've told you.
1: Love you guys. F you, Nard.
2: That's crazy. Lock him up.
1: Go, Moon Man. Go. That's what Panda said.
2: All right.
1: Is it because somebody moved on? I'm not sure. Of course I'm going to have the chat on. What are you talking about? I love you guys.
2: Yeah.
1: They found out his test results. Nard's back to being a listener again, Billy. I know he is. He sucks ass. I walked in the building today. Nard saw me in the kitchen. He didn't even say hi. He just kept going with his stupid backpack. They're saying homeboy stalking on Instagram, copying posts is weird. Let's see. The cleaning crew would be better on the air than Nard. I would probably hire the cleaning crew. I think they'd probably be hilarious.
2: Yeah.
1: Nard is ass. Yeah. I'm still waiting to see what is the tea that you guys are trying to spill. Again, what about them test results? Yeah, all positive.
2: No, Nard is all positive.
1: Negative. Okay, then get me a form that says they're all negative.
3: Okay, I'll call them on break.
1: At Nard making fake accounts to make fun of you guys.
3: What?
1: So now you're being accused of making fake accounts to troll the show.
3: No.
1: This person says, Cowboys love big calves, Derek. I love your calves.
2: Oh, cool. Thank you.
1: Let's see. Billy looks like Little Dicky. Maybe. I probably do right now. The camera's not the best. I wish there was some better lighting, but We tried that, and you guys made us shut it off.
2: Yeah.
1: Oh, I guess Nard pretending to be a lesbian using fake pictures online.
3: Definitely wasn't me.
1: That's Nard doing that?
3: Nope.
1: Nard is on there pretending to be a lesbian?
3: Nope.
1: Mm-hmm. Let's see here. Nard is out there stalking people?
3: I haven't stalked anybody.
1: Nard is a lesbian? Is that the T?
2: Ooh.
1: Nard is telling the truth about the STD results. He has them.
2: Mm.
1: Let's see. Derek, they're saying Nard is the one that created Derek's photo of Derek wearing the short shorts so that Nard could goon to himself.
2: All right. Well, that's crazy.
1: So you're gooning to Derek's photos? That is sick.
3: That is sick.
1: What's your problem?
3: I got no problem.
1: So what is this tea, Nard? Are you going to tell me what it is so I know what's going on?
3: I don't know the tea, like, at all.
1: People are asking me what magnesium I take. Whatever the stuff that makes you go to sleep. It's whatever you're supposed to go to sleep. The other one I don't take. I don't need that.
2: Mm.
1: But whatever the one that makes you go night-night, get your best sleep. And then I shall show you. This is just for the chat. Obviously, if you're listening on the radio, you can't see it. But I have a green tea.
2: Mm.
1: That's my new favorite drink. I don't take melatonin. I heard it's bad.
2: Oh, is it? Really? Yeah. I thought it was like all natural.
1: No, because it's still a synthetic, and here's the thing. I don't know. Look, I'm just trying to learn how to be healthy.
2: It's a constant work in progress.
1: It is. Yeah. Nard is making fake accounts.
3: I'm not.
1: Is that true? Are you making fake accounts?
3: No, it's not true.
1: Right, what's going on? What's going on with you, buddy? Spill the tea right now.
3: Nothing's going on.
1: I want answers.
3: I wish I had.
1: I came in here for answers. Their accusations are flying in the chat. I need answers.
3: I don't know.
1: What do you mean you don't know?
3: I don't know.
1: Come on. I want answers.
3: I don't got any fake accounts.
1: Okay.
2: I'm just confused. So accusations are flying from the camp that doesn't want you to talk about them?
1: Something about that.
2: Okay. All right. That seems smart.
1: I had a friend tell me that this guy's stalking. It wouldn't shock me if Nard was a stalker. He wasn't a stalker.
2: He was in a love triangle and he lost.
1: Yeah.
2: That's it.
3: That's all.
1: And then there was something about, I guess, me and Derek and Nard are gay.
2: So?
1: Saw that and it was like, we've never done any gay stuff together.
2: Yeah.
1: We've always been great friends, but we haven't done any gay stuff. That doesn't make you gay.
2: Mm-hmm.
1: Let me see. Yes, Cody, what are you doing, buddy? I want to make sure these phone lines are working.
0: What's going on?
1: I will say this. If I was gay, I'm sorry, Nard, you would not be my choice. You gross me out.
3: Right?
1: I feel like even as a gay man, I would be grossed out by you. Right? Just...
3: Well, yeah, because you're already hot. So it's
1: you're just not good enough for me. If I was gay, you wouldn't be good enough.
3: Mm-hmm.
1: Same thing for Derek. You wouldn't be good enough. If Derek was gay, you wouldn't be good enough.
2: Yep.
1: He wouldn't even hit that.
2: That's true.
1: That's true. Yes, go ahead, Cody.
0: Yeah, I know what everyone's talking about.
1: Well, I don't know if we can even talk about what people are talking about.
0: Yeah. Oh, yeah. Yeah, it's nothing bad. It's more stupid than anything. But I texted Derek about it last night. So Nard's on live. Why he comes across my feed, I don't know. But he's on live last night talking about how he's launching this Nard's Love Island thing where he's going to take baddies on dates and
3: hell
0: everything.
3: Yeah.
0: And that he's a 10 and he's a baddie. And he doesn't know why everyone just won't hook him up with their baddie friends.
3: Well, yeah.
0: That, you know. He had nothing to do with his last one leaving him. That was her decision.
3: It was.
0: Yes, you did. You were going off on her about it again last night.
1: I mean, he's a weirdo for sure. I'm shocked it took those people that long to figure out he was a weirdo. I could have told you in 30 seconds.
0: Everyone was saying that, you'll do all these bits for yourself, but you won't do crap for the show.
1: No, that is true. Oh, that's true. No, he's ready to do Love Island off the air.
3: What?
0: Yeah.
1: Think about that. What a dumbass.
0: Then he's all like, maybe she'll be jealous then.
3: Yeah.
0: It's like, okay.
3: Like,
1: well, here.
3: I'm moving on.
1: Hey, you know what? I'll stir the pot a little bit more. I got a text from Daniel that says, hey, boss, I'm a free agent. So, I mean, if Nard's just going to do bits and stunts and stuff like that off the air, then what's the point? I mean, I'm looking for content on the air.
0: No, he wants to do all his stuff on his own. That way, you know, he can launch his own.
2: Go for it,
1: Nard. You go launch your own stuff. You go do your own thing.
0: Last night, you were launching your own thing, trying to get away from the...
3: It was just spur of the moment, and I said, hey, I should do this, and then we would talk about it on the show.
1: How many times does spur of the moment stuff just come up on the show, I ask you to do it, and you go, nope, not going to do that.
0: I asked him, are you going to bring this up to Billy? He said, screw Billy.
3: I did not either.
2: Oh, my God.
3: I did not either.
1: I believe you.
2: God.
1: Don't worry. I got a text from Daniel that said, boss, I'm still a free agent, and I can work around, so I can be up there every day.
0: He said Billy's selfish. He was going off last night.
1: Man, that's too bad, Cody. I'm glad. Thank you for being such a good friend, Cody.
0: Hey, you know, I just...
1: Look it out for me. I like that. Cody's always been a good friend looking out for me. At least did I lose him then?
2: I guess I lost him. Yeah, I think you lost him right then.
1: As soon as you say, you know, something nice about him, then he's like, no, I don't want to hear that.
2: Yeah.
1: Wow, so you're just talking mad crap, huh?
3: Nope, I wasn't. I wasn't.
1: Just talking mad crap.
3: Not one time did I do that.
1: So I buy you an engine and a transmission.
3: I wasn't even talking crap.
1: And then I buy you those things, and then you ghost me for the time that we had off so I could get the painting done. You ghost me. You're just gone. And now, and then you have the gall to go on there and talk crap about me. Unreal, Derek.
3: Was it?
2: That's crazy.
1: How am I supposed to work in these conditions?
2: I don't think you're supposed to.
1: I don't think I can.
2: No. It's a hostile work environment.
1: You know what I'm really upset about? I just did this article where I praised you, obviously, Derek.
2: Yeah, you did.
1: And then I even said, I even praised Nard.
2: Well, you said people love the kid.
1: Yeah. And I even said nice things. I didn't say, I didn't go on the article and be like, yeah, I'm about to replace Nard with this great guy, Daniel.
2: Yeah.
1: Which is what I could have done.
2: I think you said, he doesn't really say anything. And when he does, he doesn't say sentences.
1: I thought that was great. I got a lot of positive feedback.
2: Look at all this praise.
1: I did. I posted the link if you guys want to read the article.
2: People love the kid, though.
1: It was nothing but nice stuff.
2: Yep.
1: I praised the chat. I praised the video. I mean, my grandfather did radio. My mom did radio. I mean, I come from a long line of people doing radio.
2: Mm-hmm.
1: And I love this business. It's very fun. We get to come on here and just have a great time. And I don't know how I'm supposed to have a great time when I got this backstabber next to me.
3: What?
2: Mm-hmm.
1: I mean, this guy's got a knife in my back all the time. It's unreal. Unreal. Anything to say for yourself, Nard?
3: I'm not. I didn't do anything.
1: Well, you clearly did. You went online last night.
3: Yeah, I was just talking. That was it.
1: What, talking smack?
3: Nope.
2: Was it not helping. I was just online. I was on the internet last night talking
1: smack about you.
3: I was not talking smack.
2: Yeah.
1: What were you saying then?
3: I didn't say nothing bad to nobody.
1: Phantom says, yep, he was talking smack about
2: you.
3: Damn. I wasn't.
1: Yep, another person, they're saying, yep, Nard, I heard Nard just talking mad crap about you.
3: I was not talking mad crap about nobody.
1: Yep, unreal. Force him to do stunts. I'm not going to force him to do stunts. See, if I force him to do stunts, they're going to suck. That's why I don't, because Nard, he's not putting his heart and soul into this anymore. Nard's just here for a paycheck. Nard's here because he's like, I can chill for 4 hours in AC.
2: Mm-hmm.
1: Sometimes
2: they have snacks.
1: They got snacks. He can go take a dump. I mean, that's really why he's here. He can be in the AC. He gets to take a crap, and sometimes they have snacks. That's why he's here.
2: Mm-hmm.
1: He's like, man, I can't wait to get there. I'm going to go take a dump. That's what he says. I can't believe you were talking crap about me.
3: I wasn't.
1: Well, defend yourself.
3: I was just talking about Love Island stuff.
1: No, well, that's not what they're saying. They're saying you were talking mad crap.
3: Yeah, they're trying to get you riled up. You're taking the bait.
1: And it's working. It is working. I'm taking the bait.
3: Yeah, you just took
1: the
3: bait.
1: See how he's attacking me, Derek?
2: What? Yeah. He's like, oh, man, you're so easily fooled.
1: I have a story about city residents who poop in parks. That's going to be your new thing, dude. When you lose your job here, you're going to have to poop in a park.
2: That wouldn't be his first poop in a park.
1: No, he's pooped in lots of parks.
2: Mm.
1: He's pooped in his car.
3: What?
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3: What the? $1,000 could be yours coming up in 38 minutes. Your chance to win $1,000. Very nice. Let me see what's coming up on the program today. I already forgot what I planned.
4: All right.
3: So let me run down the show today. See what's going to happen. I like to do that from time to time. Tell everybody what's coming up. See if there's anything good. Let me scroll down. Here, let me see if this is a good story. Oh, yeah. This is kind of funny. It's a lawnmower story. I don't know why I like lawnmower stories. I've always been a fan. I got another one, how men want their foreskin back. And you know how women are going in? They're like, I want to be a virgin again. I want to turn back the odometer. I met a man, and I want to give him my virginity.
4: Huh.
3: And so they'll go in there. They'll get the hymen rejuvenation surgery. And it's like, oh, now I'm saving myself.
4: Hmm.
3: It doesn't work that way, but I'm sure doctors are going to do it if you're dumb enough to pay for that. They're like, oh, you want to do that? Sure. All right, we're going to charge you $2,000-$3,000 like an idiot. We'll give you your hymen back.
4: Mm-hmm.
3: Real dumb. But dudes now want their foreskin back. We'll get to that. I also got audio of how dudes are not supposed to FaceTime. Now, I know, Nord, you're a big FaceTime guy.
5: Yeah, I'll FaceTime my, like, dude friends, my, like, girls or whatever.
3: Yeah, I got
5: but
3: this.
5: But dudes hate it.
3: Yeah, men don't like it.
5: They don't. I don't know why.
3: Usually men will hang up on you or they won't answer. They'll be like, what the hell was that? Oh, I was just FaceTiming you. Why? It's weird. And then this couple, he goes, my wife and I made a list of the 5 people that we can sleep with while married. It's always a weird thing. It's a weird-ass list, but some people do that. Let me see what else I got for you here on the program. Let's see here. What else do I got on the program today? Man, let me see if it even came through. Just because she's in a relationship doesn't mean she closes herself off from other guys.
4: Yeah, I think it does.
3: That's usually what that means.
4: Yeah. Usually. Now, is it 100%? Of course not. Nothing is.
3: Nothing is,
4: but I mean, like, for the most part, I think when a girl gets into a relationship, yeah, she kind of turns away from all other potential suitors.
3: She's like, yeah, I'm cutting myself off from all other guys. But, man, y'all are taking that. It was supposed to be a goof when they said, don't let your husband stop you from meeting your husband. Don't let your boyfriend stop you from meeting your true love. They were joking.
4: I don't think they were.
3: It was supposed to be a joke.
4: Which is sad.
3: Hilarious.
4: They were almost like, never stop looking, even if you have a husband. You could always find your Prince Charming.
3: You know, I don't want to say, I don't want to start going on the air and saying dudes need to cheat on their ladies. But, if, I mean, if that's something that is out there and y'all buy into this, that would be crazy.
4: That's a rough thing to say.
3: It is. But, I mean, if you're going to go out there, she's like, oh, you know what? Even if I'm in a relationship, that's not going to stop me from finding somebody that I love.
4: Mm-hmm.
3: Hey, it should.
4: It should.
3: What I don't understand is you meet somebody and you try to have a good life with that one person. And it does mean you're closed off from all other people. But if you're walking around like, yeah, I'm married, but I can, you know what I mean? I'm never going to stop looking.
4: Mm-hmm.
3: That's weird.
4: That is weird. Super weird.
3: I got to talk about how people are pooping in parks. So gross. I don't understand that. A lot of these runners, right? These runners, they'll go park behind a bench, park their ass, and they'll just take a dump, and then they'll start running again with butt crumbs and all. Just take off. Or they'll have a pocket full of toilet paper. They'll wipe their ass, throw it in the trash can, and then just keep running.
4: Sometimes when people post, like, they're, you know, like, oh, I ran, you know, 11 miles today, and I'm just thinking, like, man, you took a dump somewhere along that
3: route. Probably a couple dumps.
4: Yeah. Just be out in the wilderness. Yeah, no, that's what comes with running. You got to take a dump.
3: Yeah, I guess you got to take yourself a little bit of a dumpy.
4: Mm-hmm.
3: Nor, tell us all the fun places that you've taken a dump.
5: Well, I took one in the car wash, like, drainage, like, area. And I couldn't make it to a gas station. I had the runs.
3: Listen to this. For all the tens that are listening right now, all the baddies, all the Instagram baddies.
4: Oh, that's not nice. You set them up.
3: What do you mean?
5: You asked for a story.
4: You said, tell us about all the gross places you take it a dump.
3: Hold on.
4: Hey, all the baddies out there, listen up.
3: Listen up to this. All right, Nard, did you stomp it down the drain or just wash it down the drain?
5: No, it's like an open, like, trench.
3: Okay, so
5: and
3: then
5: you
3: put your butt cheeks in the trench.
5: No,
3: and
5: you
3: hovered over it.
5: Yeah, because it's already
3: you
5: a
3: got
5: trench.
3: Diarrhea because of all the alcohol you drink.
5: No, I just had some, like, I don't know, I had some bad food, I guess, or something.
3: Why do you always have bad food? Why do you always have the craps? I almost use the S word.
5: I don't get the runs a lot.
3: All the time you got the runs.
5: No, I take a dump a lot, but like I don't
3: all,
5: have the runs.
3: Yeah, but all the time. This guy's always taking a dump.
5: But that's not the runs.
3: Yeah, but you get the runs a lot.
4: These are solid turds, Bill.
5: They are.
3: Oh, well, maybe it's better now since you had your gallbladder taken
4: out. I can pick it up and throw it.
3: All right, in fact, that's what they used to do when he was a small child because they didn't have any toys.
4: Mm-hmm.
3: They would just let that get cold in the winter and they would throw it like it was a baseball.
4: Oh, man. Here's the stuff he hates.
3: Well, what do you mean? Remember you built a Ford on him.
5: I do.
3: Right?
4: Now he's getting mad.
3: I don't know if I said Ford, like they built a Ford truck out of him, or they made a fort. Hopefully I enunciated and said Ford.
4: Oh, man.
3: Right? Did you or did you not make a fort out of turds?
5: I did.
3: All right. Thank you. So all you Instagram baddies, get in line.
4: How is that?
3: Nard's got a long line of these Instagram baddies lining up for a shot at this guy.
4: That's not going to help.
3: Nard, tell me, what do you have to offer? Now that you're looking for another 10, a hot woman, what do you got?
5: You know, just great charisma, funny.
3: Oh, man, you're doing the same lines, huh?
4: He wants a wrestler.
3: Yeah, he does.
5: What?
4: You know, I want somebody that can be main event.
5: Yeah.
4: A WrestleMania.
5: A gym rat.
3: A gym rat?
4: A gym rat.
5: Yeah.
4: Right. High flyer. Also a bit of a brawler.
5: Yeah.
3: You want a bit of... You should get yourself a good luchador.
5: 5'5".
3: Then, yeah, you do. You want a luchador.
4: Yeah, you do.
3: He wants a Rey Mysterio.
4: Uh-huh. Gotta be able to cut a promo.
3: Yeah, silly man. Yes.
4: People are just assuming that Nard's never gonna find a girl.
3: Oh,
4: that's rude, guys.
3: We've been assuming that.
4: Yeah. Listen, his only wish is he doesn't want to die alone.
5: That's it.
4: That's it.
3: There's
4: a lot of people out there that are like alone that are like, how's that guy gonna get a girl before I do?
3: You know what I think is really gross? Mm-hmm. When I was thinking about pooping in a park, there was this couple, and they run together, right? And they poop, and much like they bring little bags with them.
4: Yeah.
3: And they poop together. They bag up their own stuff and then throw it in the trash, like they're dogs.
4: That's disgusting. But I mean, at least they clean it up.
3: I couldn't be in that relationship.
4: No, I couldn't either.
3: I couldn't. Could you just be looking over and your girl's doing that and then you're doing it and you guys are just looking at each other?
4: Yeah.
3: Run's going pretty good. I'm going to bag this thing up. We're going to go throw it in the trash can and get our run back on.
4: Some people in the chat are freaking out because Darko, like, he's looking for a gym rat.
5: Yeah.
4: Because he considers himself a gym rat.
5: I am.
4: But they're pushing back. They're saying, using the Stairmaster does not make you a gym rat.
5: I mean, FYI. It does.
3: No, it makes you a girl.
4: Yeah.
5: That's fine.
4: That's what it makes. It doesn't make you a gym rat.
5: Yeah.
4: Going in there and just doing some, climbing some stairs. I mean, it's good. It's obviously working for you. I'm just saying, like, gym rat, that might be a bit of a stretch.
5: No.
4: All right.
3: No, Nard's working on his cheeks. What he needs is a gym bro. He needs a good gym bro.
4: Yeah.
3: You need a gym bro that'll clap those cheeks that you're working on. That's what you need.
4: Yeah.
3: How to make yourself poop in the morning before you go to work. A lot of people don't like to do that because they're like, I'm going to go there. I'm waiting to do this because I want to get paid for doing it.
4: Yeah.
3: That always cracks me up when guys are like, no, man, I wait to take a dump because I want the boss to pay for that. And I think I'm like, you know what? I'm getting hourly wages for this.
4: Ah, pooping on company time.
3: Yeah, I'm not going to do it at home for free.
4: Mm-hmm.
3: So it says, if you thought answering nature's call in your office bathroom makes you break out in a sweat, you're far from alone. A survey shows that a third of employees are scared to do it on the job, and nearly one in five refuse entirely, citing everything from privacy issues, embarrassment over smells, and concerns about the noise. Okay. Fortunately, experts say there are simple steps you can take to drop a deuce before you go to your job so you can get it done. Most people aren't that lucky to have, you know, bowel movements that are on the clock.
4: I couldn't take a dump at work.
3: At Nard can.
4: People just coming into the bathroom and you're just, oh God, how vulnerable.
3: Well, it's just so gross.
4: Yeah.
3: And here, for whatever it is, I don't know what people eat here, but you can walk past the bathroom and smell it before you even open the door.
4: And I just always... Ever since, you know, I was freshman in high school and I saw Todd Emberson pee over top of the divider onto a kid who was using the bathroom. Like, it was one of the most impressive things I ever see because it was like a direct shot. But I was like, I never want to be in that position where I can't move, you know?
3: You're stuck.
4: You're stuck because, like, you're in the middle of taking a dump and some kid is, you know, golden showering you. And it's just like, what a horrific thing. Like, that kid had changed schools and everything.
3: So was he standing on the toilet seat and then shot it over?
4: Worst part was he was standing on the ground.
3: No way.
4: Yeah, he was massive. Yeah, massive.
3: He was standing on the ground? That might be the most impressive thing I've ever even heard about.
4: He was, I mean, it should have been illegal. Especially because we were freshman, sophomore, at, you know, still kids.
3: That guy's a legend.
4: He is a legend. I mean, that's where it stopped. You know, typically when you're a legend like that, yeah, you normally...
3: Are you saying he peaked?
4: That's the peak right there. That was the peak of it.
3: So he peaked in life when he peed over the stall into the next stall, and then it rained on the guy that was sitting on the toilet.
4: Well, some would say he just peaked the high... Because this was also the same kid that brought the history teacher to a high school party that he was banging.
3: Okay, so he has a couple legend moments.
4: His high school run was legendary.
3: His high school resume is pretty awesome.
4: Yeah, I just never heard about him ever again after. Like, I couldn't even tell you where he wound up. Huh. People I talk to sometimes from I went to school with, I ask about him because he was such a legend. They're like, oh, man, we have no idea. That dude fell off the face of the earth.
3: Oh, he's probably owns it like a huge business
4: no,
3: now.
4: No, not a chance.
3: Go to Thomas.
4: No chance.
3: What's up, Thomas?
6: Hey, good morning, guys. How it's going?
3: What you got, buddy?
6: Yeah, I had a comment about the pooping at work.
3: Yeah.
6: I used to work in a kind of a manufacturing line type of business, and we worked 12-hour shifts, and our goal was to see who could have the most paid poop at work. And so we all downloaded the poop calculator, and you would put in your hourly wage. You hit start when you sit down, you hit end when you get up. And at the end of the year, whoever earned the most money won. And within 1 year, I think I got paid $452 just to poop.
3: And there's an actual calculator out there that
4: just
3: somebody,
4: for tracking your poop,
3: that somebody designed to do this.
6: Yeah, it's called Paid to Poop.
3: Wow. And it's a real calculator that you can download an iPhone or if you got one of those weird galaxies.
6: Yeah, it's an app that you get on your phone and you put in your hourly wage. And when you take a seat, you hit the start button. When you get up, you hit the end button.
4: Oh, and it tells you. Oh, okay, I got you. So then it calculates, hey, man, you made this much this year taking a dump.
6: Yeah, you just took a $5 dump. Congratulations.
4: Wow. That is a genius app. God, some people are just,
6: it was
4: they're so
6: funny.
4: Witty.
6: It definitely made work a little more interesting.
4: No, that's hilarious. Like, that's a funny app. That's badass, though. What was it called again?
6: Paid to Poop.
4: Paid to Poop.
3: That's
4: a great app.
3: Interesting app that somebody
4: designed.
3: That's
4: way better than any app idea I've ever had.
3: That's way better than fantasy football.
4: Oh, well, relax there. That's a bit of a stretch.
3: What? No, that's way better than fantasy football.
4: Fantasy football is like a multi-trillion-dollar, not trillion, but billion-dollar industry.
3: I know it's up there. I'm just saying that's something that the
4: Paid to Poop is just a clever, funny app.
3: That the general population can do.
4: Okay. All right.
3: That's way better than fantasy football.
4: I bet that app, though, sees a nice little spike today.
3: Yeah, it could.
4: I mean, that's just funny. And then it gives you a yearly report at the end. Like, yo, dude, you made $700 this year pooping. I wonder if you can turn that into the IRS.
3: People are saying we need to make a paid-to-cry app so that we could then count up how many times Nar cried, how many hours Nar...
4: Oh, it's gonna be a lot.
3: Oh, man. Got paid
4: Not
3: to cry.
4: Today.
3: Got paid to cry. Are you going to cry today?
5: No, I feel really good today.
3: Okay.
5: Yeah.
3: For
5: looking
3: sure.
5: For a new baddie, yeah.
3: Okay. Looking for a new baddie. Oh, no, we're going to have that.
4: Well, I mean, it's better than the other. Which
3: I know, but
4: want?
3: How about this? This is what I want you to do. I want you to look to being a good radio guy first. Can you try that?
4: Yeah. Let's focus on that.
3: Yeah,
4: okay.
3: I think that's where I'm getting mad.
4: Let's
3: do that. We're already worried about the next girl, and it's like, hey, can we just worry about doing good on the air?
4: He's following, okay, we'll redirect him. He's simply following the old method of, you know, getting over an old one, getting under a new one, you know? Like, that's how you get over them. So we'll focus on, boom, being the best radio guy we could be. How about that?
5: Yeah.
3: That's what we're going to do.
4: Yeah.
3: Because I feel like if you're the best radio guy you can be,
4: I feel like that'll lead to your baddie.
3: That will lead to it. But if we have Cry Cam... Mm-hmm. And you have stupid comments, and you just vanish for 2 hours without saying anything like you're a listener. I just don't think it's going to happen.
5: Okay.
4: Yeah.
3: You got to bring back old Nard. Mm-hmm. You got to bring it, and then the baddie will come. You won't know what to do with all the baddies. But right now, you're just a saddie.
4: Mm.
3: You're a former fatty that's now a saddie. And you're not a daddy because you don't make enough money. So you're going to have to do it for the funny. I want that Cry Cam to say Funny Cam. Mm. That's what I want it to say. That would be awesome. Get rid of the Cry Cam and it says Funny Cam because Nard's being funny.
4: Yeah.
3: That's what I want. You should want that too, you idiot.
4: I do.
3: Men worried about having a small penis need to know that they can grow it. Did you know that? That you can grow your penis?
4: I mean, yeah, it's called being a grower.
3: This urologist says that men that are worried about having a small penis need to know that they can grow it. They tried this 45-minute new size-boosting treatment themselves. This urologist did. Research suggests that nearly half worry about their penis size.
4: Oh.
3: I would say it's even higher than that. I would say the majority of men worry about it.
4: Really?
3: Yeah.
4: Like I mean, I guess maybe if you don't. If you're not married or something like that.
3: Well, even if you are married.
4: Oh, I'm not worried about it. And I got a tiny wiener, but I'm not worried about it.
3: I think maybe some men start to worry if their girl has a friend who's single and she talks about the big one she just took.
4: Well, that wouldn't be going down. What kind of friend is that?
3: A lot of girls have friends like that.
4: Friends don't just have, like, friends that are whores.
3: Yes, they do,
4: no,
3: Derek.
4: No, they don't,
3: yes,
4: really.
3: Nard used to be my friend. Don't. He's the biggest whore I know.
4: I never hear my chick on the phone, and she's like, oh, my God, this wiener was so big. It's like, dang, girl.
3: All right, got to take
4: reality.
3: Got to take a quick break. We'll be right back.
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0: morning. What a glorious day. Nard, hit him with another.
1: Shazam.
0: Just one of those moves. Let me see. Do we have the lawnmower one?
1: Let me look.
0: All right, it's the dude that drove the lawnmower into Target.
1: Oh, these are, like, people are freaking out about this, but, hold on one sec.
0: Two 18-year-old kids arrested for driving a lawnmower through a Target store. Yeah, well, you can't drive a lawnmower.

0: or through a Target.
1: I know. They were just being dumbasses. Hold on, I got it. Target.
0: You know what I've always wanted to do?
1: What?
0: I wrote this little, it was just a short, I never even did anything with it, but it
1: had to do with movie.
0: It had to do with lawnmower racing.
1: Mm-hmm.
0: Boy, did I love
1: and vampires.
0: That.
1: It was when vampires were big.
0: Yes, and I
1: and
0: love
1: trailer parks.
0: I love trailer parks. I don't know why. I love lawnmower racing.
1: Yeah. Well, just the thought of people racing on lawnmowers is, I mean, they're lawnmowers.
0: And it's a real thing. If you it up.
1: They soup them up, though.
0: They soup them up. They go so fast. I'm so envious.
1: I feel like your lawnmower racing was not souped up. It was, like, slow.
0: Oh, no, it was super souped up.
1: Oh, they were. Oh, okay.
0: Yeah.
1: Okay, I got you.
0: The guy was a legend.
1: He was. Was Eddie?
0: Undefeated. Yes, Eddie was undefeated until a new rascal came to town, and he had a better lawnmower racer and beat him. It was his first loss. And then they shamed him and then kicked him out of the town.
1: Yeah.
0: Then he tried to go off to Hollywood, and then he failed as an actor.
1: Damn it.
0: Yep.
1: He's such an artist, though.
0: And then he lost his girl because that was the first race, and she got the ick.
1: That happens, too.
0: Oh, yeah.
1: When you... It cracks me up when guys have their girls at, like, sporting events, like, when they lose, because you could just feel the ick.
0: Is it taken down, or does he
1: No, it's a 1-1 Target. 1-1.
0: All right, here we go. This guy drove a lawnmower into a Target through the doors. So cool.
1: Except for he ran to the door, like, four times.
0: Well, he's not the best driver. He was no Eddie.
1: I can't believe he got arrested.
0: He needs to work on his skills a little bit.
1: Yeah. He wasn't the best. Little zero turns, though. That's the best way to mow a lawn. Those are fun.
0: They look so cool. Every time I go into a Lowe's or Home Depot, they got them outside.
1: You should get one.
0: Man, I thought about it, but I don't want to have to keep it in my garage.
1: Oh,
0: I don't want
1: the
0: maintenance on them. Again, to me, it's like, all right, now I got to do this oil change. You got to drain the oil every year, and then you got to have it serviced and all this other crap. And I'm like, I don't want to do that.
1: Okay. Just have them do it when they're
0: out
1: there.
0: Too much work. No, because, I used to have a little schmuck friend named Nard that could do all that stuff, but now I'm not friends with him.
1: He could be like, he could load it up. I got it. I'll bring the trailer over, Billy, and we'll load it up.
0: I used to give him cash money for it and stuff, but, he just became a terrible friend.
1: Oh, my God, yeah. He used to go get all the maintenance done on your stuff.
0: I loved it. I loved it. That was
1: it was like having a little assistant.
0: Having an older brother just to take care of all your stuff.
1: Oh, I got you. Is that what you imagine an older brother like, taking care of all your stuff?
0: Yeah. Coming over like, I got it, Billy. I'll paint.
1: Yeah.
0: I'll take care of you. That's what I thought. I thought Nard would be my older brother, but nope.
1: Oh, man.
0: No, he just ruined it.
1: That's kind of sweet when you think about it.
0: It is. I thought it
1: I don't
0: was
1: know
0: very
1: if that's
0: sweet.
1: Like that ever happens, but.
0: I thought it was sweet, but.
1: I mean, I guess maybe you look at like the Diaz brothers. It kind of did seem like, Nick Diaz kind of looked after Nate Diaz growing up. So
0: of course
1: maybe
0: he did.
1: Maybe. Maybe that doesn't
0: happen. Yeah, but I get stuck with this idiot.
1: Please. Okay. He's an actual idiot.
0: Yeah, no, he is.
1: Like, he's... I mean,
0: doofus.
1: He is an idiot, though. Like, that's how he is.
0: No, he was born an idiot.
1: He was.
0: He's going to go out as an idiot.
1: He cannot change it.
0: Think about this. You know Nard's going to go out in the most idiot way.
1: Yeah. I mean, we go back and forth on this because we're always like, Nard will be the last one surviving because he's a cockroach. And COVID almost got him. But COVID didn't take him down. I think he.
0: So many things have almost got him.
1: Yeah.
0: He's running out of his nine lives.
1: Almost, though.
0: Yeah, but he's running out of his nine lives.
1: That is a good point.
0: I remember when he got an infection when he got his nails done.
1: What?
0: That almost took him out.
1: Almost lost, like, his hand.
2: What?
1: His finger. They thought they were going to.
0: When you were into, like, pedicures and
1: manicures. If you look at his fingers, like, some of the tips are gone.
2: What? I never got an infection on my fingernail.
1: Well, you did.
0: Stop. You always have infections.
1: It's not there anymore.
2: I don't.
0: You're wearing hoodies to hide your infections.
1: Okay, answer me this. Where's the STD test?
2: Oh, my God. I'm just going to call him today.
0: Do you know why he's wearing hoodies?
1: You've been saying that.
0: Do you know why he's wearing hoodies? well, is because of the STDs.
1: Yeah, what? They're breaking out.
2: Oh my God.
1: And he always does, he always wears long sleeves. Always.
0: So this man slashed in the face over fried chicken.
1: Ooh.
0: Police are searching for a suspect accused of slashing a 19-year-old in the face in the afternoon.
1: Mm-hmm.
0: Wasn't even at night. And it was all over fried chicken. They got a little photo of the guy, but they haven't been able to find him. I don't know if he cut in line or he grabbed the wrong chicken.
1: Yeah.
0: Right? Maybe he thought it was his order and he grabbed it and the other guy's like, hey, that's my order. And then it became a huge fight. You know what I did notice, Derek? When I was, traveling over the weekend.
1: Uh-huh.
0: How people are getting away with not paying for like Starbucks and things like that when it's very busy. Because they just set the drinks out there, right?
1: Oh, and so people just take other people's drinks.
0: People will wait there for a drink that they think they might like. They'll go up there. They'll take it. They'll take a sip right away.
1: Yeah.
0: Because then you're not going to claim it. And then they'll walk off with the drink.
1: Uh-huh.
0: And, I mean, what can they do?
1: I mean, what can you do?
0: They don't have to wait in the long line.
1: Yep.
0: They don't have to pay for it. They just wait, see if anybody gets it real quick. They go, oh, sorry. And they take a sip and they're like, oh, I thought this was mine.
1: Mm.
0: And then it forces the other person to have to be like, hey, that guy just took mine. And then they have to remake it.
1: Because he drank out of it.
0: Right.
1: And so, that's how they're signs. The economy, when it's in trouble, has signs.
0: I know, it's a gimmick.
1: And some of those will be it. Another one that'll be it is when you start seeing these DoorDash or like Uber Eats orders and they're like under a lockbox and you got to have a code to open. You know, like how it is at the movie theater, if you ever go there and they order, you know, you order food, they give you a code that you have to go and punch it in to, you know, unlock
0: right.
1: it. They're going to have to start doing that because they're. People are going to start stealing Uber Eats.
0: Well, I saw a guy. If you don't align with his political party, he throws your Uber Eats. If you have a sign, if you have a sign in your yard, he'll take your Uber Eats and throw it at the sign. If he doesn't like the political party,
1: how does he still have an Uber Eats job?
0: I'm not sure because he posted the video.
1: Like, I feel like one time my Uber Eats just gets disheveled like that, I'm going to have to report it and be like, "Hey, man."
0: What
1: I found this thing. This thing went through my political sign, and it's all messed up.
0: My burger's all over this sign. All right. Why do men want their foreskin back?
1: Why? Please tell me that.
0: We'll tell you that next. Plus, you're shot at $1,000. 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
7: 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But understand that any gender-based discrimination or mistreatment is against the law, and your employer must respond to reports of sexual harassment immediately. So, number three, report the harassment. Not just with a comment to someone, but report it to a supervisor and see that the report is followed with something in writing. The report is so important because if you don't report the misconduct, it just didn't happen, and you're encouraging more harassment. 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Don't encourage abusive conduct at work by looking the other way. 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

0: What about? All right, you looking for a keyword so you get $1,000. It's a Tuesday. That means the word is goal. Goal. The word is goal. So good luck. If you got that, download the app, get it done, get you $1,000. I'm going to be very disappointed if nobody wins. I always get disappointed because I get the stats and I'm like, nobody. You guys got to participate. I want the most amount of people trying to win this $1,000. It's free money. It takes a few seconds. Get that money. It's easy. The word is goal. Get you your money. Let me see here. What is coming up on the program? Man, you know what a lot of women are frustrated with? And I don't know if there's anybody listening right now. I don't want to take calls right now. I'll do it in like, 20 minutes. But as Derek, you had brought up like the economy, like people, stealing drinks at Starbucks and stealing stuff, right?
1: Yeah, there's signs.
0: Well, one thing is people have to work more.
1: Okay.
0: And so a lot of these women, these men are working, they're getting extra hours and everything, but it's leaving. It's so crazy now. We live in a world where the women are the sexually frustrated ones, not the men. I got a story coming up about this woman. This is what she says. She says her husband works so much. My husband is married to his job that she's then forced to sleep with other men.
1: Okay. Forced.
0: Yeah.
1: She has no other choice.
0: Are there any women in a similar situation where your husband is married to their job? Your husband works so much. You are a freaky ass person. You like to get it on, but you are forced. Forced to get it elsewhere because otherwise you just don't get it.
1: I will never, ever, ever, ever accept that as a, a legitimate reason for why you cheated.
0: Well, okay.
1: It's the most ridiculous thing I've ever heard of. That was somehow put into our brains when we were younger with, like, romance movies and stuff like that. Like, her husband would be working too much and she'd meet another guy, whatever it is. And it's like, that's not okay. He's working.
0: Yeah, but...
1: he's stacking money for the family.
2: They don't care.
0: I don't think they care.
1: I don't care if he has to work 100 hours a week.
0: And, Nard, you kind of understand.
2: Yeah, I do.
1: What?
2: They do not care how hard you work.
0: I think Nard understands that you have to service your woman.
2: You do.
1: No.
0: And if you're working 70, 60, 100 hours a week, it doesn't matter. You still have to service your woman. You got to find time.
1: I will never accept that.
2: You're going to have to.
1: I don't. I don't have to do anything.
2: If you want to keep her happy.
1: I'm not going to accept some dumbass reason. Oh, he worked too much. Oh, he provided.
2: Yeah.
1: Oh, my God. Look at, like, people are losing. Like, are you kidding me? This guy's providing financial stability for the entire family?
2: Yeah.
1: And it's like, well, he wasn't around a lot, so that's why I had to bleep another place.
0: All right. Okay, but
1: out of my face.
0: Has a guy been frustrated because his woman wasn't giving him, servicing him, getting his needs met and all that? And we always feel sorry for the guy. And then we're never like, when he goes out and gets it somewhere else, we're always on that guy's side.
1: Yeah, because the woman, it's not because the woman's at work. It's because she doesn't want to. There's a difference.
0: Well, we'll have to discuss that.
1: We discussed it.
0: Nah, I want to discuss it more. Yeah, people are saying that's not the same thing as him working all the time, Billy. I know that. I just know that it can be skewed, it can be manipulated, it can be made to feel it's like the same thing. Well, the wife doesn't want to do it, right? The husband has to go without. And if he works 80 hours a week, he's still going to have time to clap those cheeks.
1: Dude.
0: So I want to hear from sexually frustrated women whose husbands work all the time and they don't get any booty.
1: Imagine being like a long haul trucker or something. You're like, man, God, this trip's gonna, I'm gonna make a lot of money on this trip, but God, I gotta hurry and get home so my wife doesn't bang somebody else.
2: Yeah, you have to.
0: Yeah, you gotta keep it spicy.
1: Insane.
2: Yep.
1: Insane, the crap that people that like work a lot also have to worry about at home. You should not have to be, you shouldn't even have to focus on that. You should just be able to focus on What are the things I got to do to get my job done?
2: No.
1: So then I could get home.
2: You can't put your job before your wife.
1: That's crazy.
0: Listen to Nard, Derek.
1: You have to.
0: Listen to this guy.
2: Because then you're going to lose
1: buddy,
2: your wife.
1: Good luck. Good luck having a wife if you don't put your job first.
2: Nope. You're supposed to put your wife before your job.
1: Not in this America.
2: I mean.
0: Yes, here.
1: In fairyland or wherever you live.
2: Nope.
0: He lives in fantasy land.
1: Fantasy land, not fairy land. I meant fantasy land. That's what I meant.
0: But Nard, if you want to go, hi, we're in fairyland.
1: Yeah, I didn't mean that. I meant fantasy land.
3: Guess what? And in fairyland, Nard is on the stair climber.
1: What?
3: And there's a strong gym bro. He's been looking at those cheeks, ready to clap those cheeks. Fairyland.
0: Sorry, I just thought we'd go to Fairyland for a minute.
1: I think Nard is just a bit jaded because he'll be out there grinding, and he still can't, you know, keep a girl because he works too much.
2: I mean, you still have to put the girl before anything.
1: Not a chance.
2: You have to.
1: Money dog.
2: No.
0: Money dog.
2: They want the money, yes, but they want to be treated first.
1: They want the money first.
2: Nope.
0: No. Okay.
1: Love doesn't do nothing.
0: Derek, I just saw one of the things that give a woman the ick.
1: Yeah.
0: Is a man that has to clock in and clock out.
1: Wham!
0: Another thing that gives women the ick, when a guy can't just leave his job, right, at 1 in the afternoon because they want to go have lunch.
1: Okay. Oh, you're not your own boss?
0: So they get the ick. They want a guy that is so cool that they're like, hey, I'm hungry. Oh, you're at work though, aren't you? That's okay. Hold on. I'll just leave work.
1: Yeah,
0: let's go get you some food. I'm hungry too. I'll finish work later. That's what they want. That's what turns women on.
1: Uh-huh.
0: So we'll get to that coming up. Why do men want to get their foreskin back?
1: I have no idea.
0: It says here, the men who want their foreskin back, some try to manually stretch their skin into place. Others are turning to an experimental surgery. They feel they're like, hey, I didn't have a say in this.
1: Yeah. We're not missing anything.
0: So the online restore community is populated by men who, what they do is they go on there and they compare their organ to other guys' organs. And they're like, you know what? I want mine to be uncircumcised. I like that look better.
1: I want to look European.
0: So men are now trying to get, you know how women try to get their hymen back? Men are trying to get their foreskin back.
1: I've never once tried to do that. I've never, you know what I mean? Be like, man, I need to call up to these Nebraska hospitals and see if I can get this foreskin back.
0: The downside to restoring a foreskin manually is that the process is long and hard. It can take less than 5 minutes to slice off a foreskin, according to Bob. Around 3 to 5 years.
1: According to Bob?
0: Yeah, Bob. He's a doctor.
1: That's Dr. Bob.
0: And around 3 to 5 years at minimum to try to get it back by. So you take the top of your dingy dong and you're pulling it to try to get your foreskin back.
1: Hmm. Yeah, I mean, that is not a desire of mine, but in 2026, does it surprise me? No.
0: Well, Joe in our chat says he still has his and his wife loves it.
1: Okay. Dang, Joe, you're making me jealous.
0: Some women in there, they love a good turtleneck is what they're saying.
1: Oh, do you, ladies?
0: This guy wishes he doesn't have it. He's like, man, so Daniel, he's not circumcised. So Daniel, call in Daniel if you're listening. I'd love to hear about it. You're not circumcised, buddy? Look.
1: What?
2: Man, if he lost any more, then, oh, man.
0: Well, I don't think they got a knife small enough.
1: There's no way he's...
0: He says he's not
2: circumcised. No, he's not circumcised.
0: He's not. Nard knows.
1: What?
0: Yeah, I don't think they could because it was so small.
1: Then he might not be a male.
0: Hold on. Splash Zone, be ready because Daniel's here.
1: What's up, Daniel?
0: Yo, what's going on with this show today?
1: Derek, I got my foreskin.
0: So you are not circumcised?
4: I am not circumcised.
0: Is it because it's so small they weren't able to circumcise you?
4: I'm not sure. I think it's like a Hispanic thing. I don't know because my parents didn't. Was it a
0: budget thing? They didn't want to spend the extra.
1: Hispanic thing. Okay.
2: Oh, wow.
0: They didn't want to spend the extra couple bucks?
4: I don't think so. And I was like on life support when I was born, so I guess that was the last thing from
1: when
4: my
1: you were
4: mind.
1: Four. Yeah, they do it way before then, dumbass.
0: No, he said when he was born.
1: Oh, I thought he said four.
0: No, he was on life support when list. He was born. Here we go. Billy loves penis. No, I thought it was an interesting story.
1: Just again, put it on me. I love it.
0: Hey, you idiots, why don't you get your own show?
1: I
0: go
1: love
0: get
1: it.
0: Your own show, and then you can find things to talk about. How hilarious is it that guys are trying to get their foreskin back?
1: Mm.
0: That's interesting.
1: Mm.
4: I don't know. Being it's kind of overrated. Like, I don't know. Like, it's not like, what do you want it back? Like, because it's a pain in the ass to clean. Like, you can do it.
0: Oh, that thing. This is what I hear. I hear it's like wearing shoes with no, you know, it with no socks.
1: Ugh.
0: Right?
4: Yeah, that's exactly what it's nasty. Ugh.
0: Yeah. And so think about that. Those things smell all the time.
1: Wow.
4: And, you know, you think about using the restroom, right? You have to, like, you know, you shake it off and everything, but it doesn't get everything.
0: No, it can't, right?
1: Wow.
0: Well, especially, I mean, you basically have to be all the way in the urinal. I've actually seen Daniel use the urinal and his feet were on top of the urinal.
1: No, it's crazy.
0: Like in the bowl.
1: Honestly crazy.
4: I have to be that close. I hate being that close because of the splashback, but I have no choice. If I'm not, then I'm just going to pee on the floor.
0: Well, why don't you
1: Do your hands ever accidentally, be honest, Daniel, do they ever accidentally bump up inside the urinal?
4: Yes, I have touched it before.
0: Daniel, why don't you just use a toilet and sit down?
1: Because he's a man.
4: Well, not public toilets, because that's disgusting, because people take public poops.
0: I understand. I know that you think public toilets are dirtier. I would argue that a urinal is 10 times more disgusting than a toilet.
4: You are right. What? But the places that
0: I
4: go...
0: Why? Well, there's pee on the floor. There's pee all over. There's boogers on the wall. There's pee everywhere. The pee is splashing back. It's getting on your clothes. It's getting on your shoes. I would argue that a toilet, you can put one of those sheets or something that they come, you can put that on the toilet, you can use the toilet paper to wipe off the seat. The seat is way cleaner than a urinal.
1: Yeah, but like how many manly things does Daniel get to do? This is one of them, using a urinal like a male.
0: I don't think he should do that. I don't think he's built for that.
1: Don't
0: you need
1: use
0: to
1: it,
0: sit.
1: Daniel, use it.
0: No, I would sit. I would try it. Try it for a week. And I think your thing's not going to smell as bad.
4: I should try. Yeah, because I gotta do everything I can to at least have some man. Because, like, this girl I'm dating, she wants a man. And, like, I'm not a man, so I got to try really hard to be that for her.
0: Well, what stuff does she like? Oh, they're saying that you could wear a pee bib.
1: He can't wear a shirt when he's swimming.
4: Oh yeah, no, I wanted. Well, yeah, I'm trying to like be comfortable in my own skin, so that's why I didn't wear a shirt. But like, I don't know if she liked it or not because you could see my man boobs.
0: Oh yeah, what no. Well, you saw your man boobs when you were flying off the cliff.
1: I love Daniel's. Like, I don't know if that was a hit or not.
0: Did she say anything about
1: buddy? Daniel did the craziest thing, right? He took off his shirt and went swimming with this girl before he's even slept with her. That was,
4: yes.
1: That's a rookie mistake right there.
0: I'm going to show Nard.
1: That is crazy, Daniel.
0: All right, there it is.
2: Oh, God.
0: What do you mean, oh, God? He's up on a tree. He's way cooler than you, Nard.
1: He is being manly. He's about to jump.
2: That is a manly thing.
0: But those.
2: But why is he holding his nose? Isn't that manly?
1: Well, you don't want to get water up here.
4: I don't want to get water in my nose. It's crazy.
1: Yeah, sicko. Oh, yeah.
0: People get bacteria infections and stuff like that.
1: People get STDs that way.
0: Nor did you? I don't think he's got that big of boobies. Do you think those are big boobs?
2: I mean, they're not big, but they definitely hang.
0: Oh, they're a little shaky on the way down, yeah. Dude. I saw your boobies shaking just a little bit on the way down.
1: See?
4: Yeah,
1: it's just because you were big and now you're little.
0: Hold on, Tony's got a comment. Go ahead, Tony. What do you want to say?
1: This should be nice.
5: Hey, what's going on? Good morning, guys.
0: What's up, buddy?
5: So, Billy, how do you think that a stall is cleaner than a urinal? Because I've used public restrooms before, and I've seen all kinds of stuff all over the walls. Not just pee, but like blood, boogers, poop.
0: I don't know. Maybe just here. I mean, I try to just be at home when I use the restroom, but I don't know. The urinals are nasty because there's just a pile of pee on the floor.
5: I agree, but if Daniel would actually step inside the urinal, there wouldn't be no pee on the floor.
0: He can't, though. The tiniest little wiener.
1: Did you hear his hands hit the inside of the urinal sometimes on accident?
2: Which is crazy.
5: I mean, Daniel, well, yeah.
0: He should really bring one of those little toddler potties. You know where the potty training ones?
1: Yeah, cool. And then they'll arrest him because he'll be like some pedophile.
0: No.
1: Like, he'd look crazy. Oh, I got my little boy's potty.
0: Yeah, necessary. Bring your own potty.
1: Yeah, don't do that, Daniel. Do not do that.
0: All right. Well, thank you, buddy.
1: That would be crazy.
0: No, he would bring it into the restroom.
1: Mm. Oh, yeah, I know. But still, can you imagine you walk into the restroom and that dude's like setting up his potty? I'm calling the cops.
0: I'm laughing.
1: I'm calling the cops.
0: I'm not calling anybody. I'm just laughing. Yeah. All right. I got to take a break with our Texas Hammer Hotline, 1-855-FU-BILLY. We'll be right back.
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0: All right, Billy Madison Show. Man, this is a head bobbing song.
1: It's a banger.

0: Husband wants to bang, but you don't. We'll get to that coming up. You see, there's this rapper. His name is Trick Daddy. And he likes his nipples sucked.
1: Trick Daddy?
0: It's been a long time since I heard his name.
1: Uh-huh.
0: But he was talking about how he likes to get his nipples sucked.
1: Okay.
0: And then I also got this woman. She goes, you know, hooking up when you got IBS.
1: That's going to be tough. Tricky.
0: Dude, one of the wildest stories that I'm going to play today. And this was shocking to me as well when I was watching this video of how women think that cooking a meal for a man is way more intimate than having sex with a man.
1: I mean, it's pretty intimate, but it's not more intimate than sex.
0: Well, these women argue that they think cooking a meal for a man is more intimate than sex.
1: Well, I mean,
0: this is how we're doing everything but backwards.
1: Yeah.
0: It used to be.
1: They have the craziest takes.
0: Grandma, right? Grandma's back in the day. You know, maybe great grandma's. I don't know. I don't know when the whole whole thing started. But when back in the day, she would cook you a meal. And you would go over, and a lot of times the parents would be there, but she would be the one, you know, cooking and stuff to show off her cooking skills to let you know, like, hey, she's going to be a good wife.
1: Yep.
0: That used to be the way it went. You used to get a meal first before you even got close to getting cheeks. But now, in 2026, cooking a man a meal is way more intimate than giving him booty. Hilarious.
1: I had the laugh. Stupid is what it is. Stupid. But I guess they're saying, like, that's how rare women cook these days.
0: And then this is kind of funny, too, because this person was like, oh, so there are men out there that will pursue women they just want to have sex with, and then they don't want to have a relationship?
1: I don't think so.
0: Duh.
1: What
0: do you think the apps are?
1: That's rude.
0: I know it's rude, but that's reality.
1: Yeah. I mean, if you want to have sex with her, you should probably, you know, wife her up.
0: I mean, that's the gentleman thing.
1: Just get divorced like a real man.
0: The gentleman thing would be to do that. Unfortunately, we don't live in that society.
1: Well, I do.
0: Well, this is a fun little article that I saw yesterday.
1: Okay.
0: So this woman, she goes, my husband is a doctor.
1: And good for you.
0: He is married to his job and has to work so much.
1: Yeah.
0: So she.
1: The doctor.
0: She has to sleep with other
1: men.
0: You
1: son of a bitch. Mm. How dare you?
0: Well, Derek, she was unhappy in her marriage, even though she lived in a nice house.
1: Oh, yeah.
0: Had nice things.
1: All she did was go to, like, pastry stores all day in her Porsche.
0: Security. What a bitch. She had it all.
1: Lived in a nice area.
0: Unhappy in her marriage until she got to sleep with other dudes.
1: God. This is, ugh. Disgusting.
0: So this is what she asked for at first. She was unhappy in her marriage. She told her husband, like, hey, you're married to your job.
1: Mm-hmm.
0: You are, you're married to your job before you're married to me. And
1: he's
0: so,
1: a doctor.
0: And so she requested a threesome at their anniversary dinner.
1: What?
0: And the husband realized, he's like, wait, I do work a lot, but you have all this nice stuff and everything. She goes, well, I need sex.
1: Oh, okay. Well, I'll give it to you when I can.
0: Well, and
1: I'm a doctor.
0: That's not good enough for her.
1: Well, it better be good enough for you, you stupid ass.
0: So now things have changed for the better.
1: I'm going to tell Facebook that you're a whore.
0: It was one candlelit dinner that started it all, and now she's very happy.
1: God, I hate her. I hate her.
0: Imagine she scores a doctor who they make really good money.
1: They do.
0: Sure, they can work a lot of hours.
1: I mean, they're doctors.
0: A lot of perks, yeah. Though, I'm sure.
1: They're also off a lot. Hardly ever see them working, to be honest.
0: No, they got
1: to
0: work. No,
1: they're barely there. Let's be honest.
0: No, if we're being honest, doctors have to work even harder now.
1: I mean, come on. Narv was in the doctor for 3 months. He saw a doctor like twice.
2: Yeah, and that'd be early in the morning and maybe sometimes in the evening.
1: They got a lot of time.
0: Yeah, because they got a lot of patients because there's a lot of unhealthy people, Billy, like you.
1: I'm going to let you in on something. Doctors are lying. And they're not. They're really not doing nothing.
0: I'm going to have to push back on that one.
2: They're always like, hey, the doctor's on call. Like,
0: I'm going to
2: gonna call okay, from his house.
0: I'm gonna believe
2: him,
0: you are a doctor.
2: I experienced
0: really
2: it.
0: Because oh you did you did because Dr. A was right there for you checking yeah, you
1: okay,
0: out.
1: Okay, Dr. A.
0: Yeah. All right, Dr. J
2: I'm
0: was
2: talking,
0: right there
2: I'm
0: for
2: talking
0: you.
2: About the,
0: all my other doctor friends
2: we're
0: at
2: not
0: work.
2: Talking
0: they,
2: about
0: they'll
2: your
0: even
2: friends.
0: Tell you, dumbass, that they got to work a million times harder now because they got to do tons of paperwork.
2: I'm on your side then.
0: So yeah. So when they go home, their job they don't get to just leave work. They go home and then they got tons of paperwork. A lot of times they're up till 2 o'clock in the morning filling out all the paperwork. You just don't know about it because you're an idiot.
1: No chance.
0: You're just a big dumbass.
2: Okay, I didn't say that.
1: Yeah, you dumbass.
0: Good luck. If you ever get sick again, I'm not asking any one of my doctor friends to help you.
1: Oh, you done it now, Nard.
0: I'm not. Why would I waste any time on you when you have such little respect for all the nice things that they did for you?
1: How could you poo-poo on that, Nard?
0: Yeah, over there. You should have been like, no, they work hard. They deserve every penny
2: they
0: get.
2: They do.
0: No, now you're saying it. Now you're backtracking.
2: Yeah, that's what we do on the show.
0: When you had your little hand, when you broke your little hand, guess who called the doctor to help you out?
2: You're right.
0: Yeah, to get your little hand fixed because you had a little broken hand, like a little bitch. Mm. And then when you had to have your gallbladder out, they couldn't figure out what your problem was. Of all the guys to crap on a doctor, this dude.
1: Oh, they use crapping on
0: guy,
1: those doctors.
0: This guy.
1: He's crapping on hospital doctors.
0: You shut your ass, Nard.
2: All right.
0: Dumbass.
1: Wow.
0: Now you got me going. I'm
1: you
0: sorry.
1: Did.
0: I'm going to defend doctors.
1: This guy is a doctor defender.
0: I am.
1: Like, watch out.
0: Let's go to Trisha. Yes, Trisha.
3: Hey, guys. How's it going?
0: Wonderful. Terrible. How are you today? I was just defending all my doctor friends as Nard was being malicious, saying that they don't do crap.
1: I mean, Nard crossed a line today.
0: I will never, ever, ever call a doctor to help you again. Ever. After what you just said.
1: Wow.
0: After all the kindness of their heart, all those doctors that helped you. Went down there, contacted your doctor. Shame on you. Can we turn the cry cam into the shame cam?
1: Oh, yeah. My goodness.
0: Thank you. I want that to be the shame cam today.
1: Wow.
0: Shame on you. I mean, all right, go ahead. What'd you want to say?
1: A lot of free time.
3: Well, first, I just wanted to say I think you guys are awesome. I'm a longtime listener. I've been following you guys for a long time.
0: Well, bless you. Bless you. I do like to hear that. I like a compliment now and then because our chat can be very rude.
3: Mm-hmm. I wanted to bring it to a positive point for a second, yeah.
0: Okay, go ahead. What do you got?
3: Well, I just wanted to say that I really understand the situation because I have a husband who works sometimes 80 hours a week. 80 hours a week.
0: Damn, that's a lot.
3: It's a lot. And my needs don't get met because he's too tired.
0: Oh, so then when you're like, hey, man, those cheeks, you got the cheeks ready to roll when he gets home and then he's just too sleepy.
3: Yeah, I mean, he's very sleepy, and it's infuriating because, I mean, we have a really decent life, but my needs aren't ever met, and I know his aren't either.
0: Well, he's probably too tuckered out. You can work so much that as a man, you don't even want sex.
3: Mm-hmm. Yeah.
0: People are saying that I sound gay now because I was defending doctors.
1: Well, that's ruder than to say.
0: Yeah,
3: that's not why you sound gay.
0: No.
1: That's not why.
0: Maybe it's the ladies' perfume I wear and the women's deodorant. I don't know. All right, go ahead, Trisha.
3: So because he works so much, we really only do it like once a month, if even, you know?
1: Yeah.
3: And I have not cheated, but I am envious of this woman because she gets to be with other men.
0: Yeah, and you don't because you haven't got the nerve to talk to your husband about it.
3: I mean, I wish I have not talked to him about it. I mean, I've talked to him about it, but I've not talked about a threesome, no cheating, none of that, because I love my husband. And
0: let's say he was like, you know what, this 80 hours a week, it's not going to slow down anytime soon. I'm trying to build for our future. I got us a nice castle to live in. You know, life is good. If you need to go out there and get your cheeks clapped by another guy, just go do it. Would you take him up on that offer?
3: I think about it nonstop. Don't get me wrong. I don't want to be with anyone else. It's really hard to be with a man who constantly works. I love him, but I also love sexy time. And I'm frustrated, And my husband says that he can't help that he has to work. And you know what I've realized is that, like, with the whole situation, a lot of the burden gets placed on the non-working partner's shoulders.
0: Well, yeah, you got to do all the cleaning and all the maintenance around the house. Anything goes wrong, you got to call to the repair people. You got to do all that stuff. And then he doesn't even crack your cheeks.
1: Mm.
0: People are saying you got to get a better husband. Get him some Blue Chew.
3: No, just kidding. No.
1: He works 80 hours a week.
3: He works 80 hours a week. I want him to do me.
0: Yeah, she wants to be done, Derek.
1: All right.
3: Yeah.
0: This poor woman. This poor woman.
1: Poor woman.
3: Gosh, what am I to do? I don't know.
0: What can you do? Once a month is awful.
3: I've tried a lot of different tricks, but I don't know. Do I shake it at him? I don't know what to do. What do I do?
0: I mean, I don't know what you do. I honestly, Chris, what do you think, buddy?
4: I think she should get on a dating app and just show him that she's on a dating app and just be like, this is what's going to happen. You've been warned.
0: You've been warned. Sending him a warning shot.
4: Yeah. Send him a warning
3: Threaten him.
0: Well, what this woman did is she had to talk to her husband, who's a doctor that is, I guess, married to his job. And when he needs to put his wife first, but he doesn't. And you feel like your needs are on the back burner to his job because he's married to his job.
3: Yeah, and I put everything I do is for him, and I put him first regardless, no matter what. I mean, and him working this much is his way of putting me first, but it's not actually doing that.
0: Right. Is there a chance that he's seeing somebody else? Because if he's only giving it to you once a month, is there a chance that, I know he says he works 80 hours a week, but do you think there's a woman at his job?
3: No.
0: You don't think so? There's not a woman that he's seeing? He's not paying for prostitutes? No. There's nothing going on?
3: No, nothing like that. I mean, he's too tired to, like, have a conversation most of the time at the end of the day, so.
0: Dang, I don't know what you do.
1: Yeah. I think sometimes life just isn't perfect, right? Be grateful for what you have. You have a hardworking husband.
0: I know, but you know, she wants the action.
1: Okay,
0: she wants the D, and he's not giving her the D.
1: Suppress that.
0: Nord, you got any advice?
2: Whatever advice you are on, I'm on.
0: Okay.
2: If you don't know what to say, I don't know what to say.
1: Shouldn't people learn how to suppress things?
3: Oh yeah, just bury it deep down.
0: I know, but you're gonna be miserable. And you know what's gonna happen? It's gonna push you. There's gonna be a tall drink of water when you're at the grocery store picking or getting coffee that's going to catch your eye.
1: You don't always get what you want.
0: And then you'll exchange numbers, and it'll be all innocent. You'll just be talking, or maybe you'll join a class, a spin class or something. You'll see a guy there. Like, something's going to happen. Something's going to break because your needs aren't being met, and eventually you're going to crack.
3: Yeah, I don't want to. I really don't. I think about it literally all the time, though. No, I'm thirsty everywhere I go. So you're right.
0: That's what happens. When you don't have any money in your pocket and you start smelling all that food that's around, you get real hungry. Right now, you got no money in your pocket and you're smelling all that, you know what. Poor thing.
3: I know. Just make my husband give it to me.
0: Yeah, I don't know. We'd have to get him on the phone,
1: tell
0: him the situation. Or what he would have to do is he would have to work less. You guys would have to figure out and maybe budget, maybe downsize your lifestyle.
1: That's going to be tough.
0: But then there are some men that just love to go to work. They're addicted to it.
3: He does. He is very much that person.
0: Well, and he should be addicted to giving you the D.
3: I know. Addicted to me. I'm addicted to him. So anyway, if there's anyone out there that has, you know, some advice and they tell you, please tell me.
0: I just got some advice. This person says sign up for a dating app and just don't tell your husband.
1: Okay.
3: Is there like an Ashley Madison?
1: Again, this guy who works his ass off for the family.
0: He does, but you can't neglect your woman.
1: Oh, my God.
0: Now, Green Goddess is attacking her, saying she's the boring one. I'm not hearing her as the boring one. I hear her as the one that is kind of spicy.
4: Yeah.
0: That wants that action.
1: A little too spicy.
0: And she's been holding out and not cheating on her husband, which is all good qualities, but there is a breaking point. How can he be too tired for sex? He's a loser. That's from Dragon.
1: Oh, he's a loser.
4: I feel that way, too.
1: He's a loser.
0: Derek sounds like the only normal person in the room.
1: Thank you.
0: I push back on that.
1: Why?
0: Just because. You don't see her side to this?
1: No, I don't. I see a hardworking man and an ungrateful woman.
0: A couple people says that you need a Sancho. You need a side guy.
1: Absolutely yes. Not.
0: Chris said yes. Nard just, Nard farted or snorted or something. I don't know what he said. Nard, what did you say? Because you said,
2: I so was what just was laughing. That? I don't know. I was just giggling.
1: He's trying not to say anything.
0: Why?
1: Well, I'm because he came across, pissed you off about the doctor's thing.
0: Well, yeah, because he's crapping on doctors.
1: Yeah, he says he feels like he can't have an opinion in this room.
0: All the people that saved his life, he craps on. That's the type of person
1: he is. He was just trying
0: to
1: participate in the bit.
0: Well, then you should have been gassing up doctors for saving your life,
2: you idiot.
0: I am. I'm
2: gassing them.
1: Yeah. He's just saying they did have free time.
0: Yeah, well, I don't like that.
1: No, I mean, that's pretty clear and apparent.
0: Let me go to Frank.
1: Constant vacations.
0: What's up, Frank? You say that again, Nard, I swear.
2: I didn't.
1: Traveling around the world.
2: All right.
0: What can I throw at him?
2: Jesus. Okay.
5: How y'all doing, man?
0: Yes, go ahead, Frank.
1: You picked that up, put it back. Wow, why would you throw that, Nard?
4: Why'd you throw it back?
2: Oh, my God.
0: I can't hear you, Frank. It's chaos in you right now. I just threw one of my favorite robots. Set him nice.
2: I did.
0: All right, go ahead.
5: Yeah, so that lady that's saying that she wants to, have her do cracker cheeks, whatever, she's... Honestly, this is the sad thing about society, how it's changed up over the last 20 years. Back in the day, it used to be the man used to go to work, bust his butt for his family, bring home the bacon and pay all the bills.
0: And then he would come home and he would smash his woman and knock her out.
1: Yes.
0: And put that thing to sleep. That's what men used to do.
5: Yeah, but because how society has changed and women are now given the whole, you have the right to do this, do that. Most women have weaponized sex and used it against men. So
0: I'm not hearing her using it. I'm hearing a woman who is sexually frustrated with a husband who's not meeting her needs. And this poor, poor woman is just crying out for help. She doesn't want anybody but her husband, but her husband's not available. How do you not see the romance in this? This woman's actually a good woman.
1: It's disgusting.
5: It might be a good woman, but the whole thing is, if the dude is busting his butt for her, he's giving her what...
0: He is, but he's busting his butt for the family,
1: yes,
0: but
1: yeah.
0: He's doing it for himself.
1: Okay.
0: All right, I got to go to break. You got me mad today, Nard.
2: I'm
0: sorry we couldn't help you, Trisha. I got to go to break. 1-855-FU-BILLY. Hang on.
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0: guys get to see us in Lubbock this weekend. Make sure you listen for details. See our little program. So that'll be this weekend. I believe it's coming up this Saturday. So this Saturday, if you're in the Lubbock area, we will be there. We'll get you details, don't worry. Let's see. What do I got? Oh, this is interesting. This woman, she goes, husband wants to bang, but you don't. A lot of guys have that problem, huh? I feel like more women have that problem.
1: It seems like it.
0: Yeah, I feel like more women have that problem. It's weird.
1: I don't know.
0: At least when I listen to our program, look at that, the last lady that just called in. Right? Husband won't even crack her cheeks, that poor thing.
1: Yeah. Sad. Well, he also worked just a
0: He does. He works a lot. But, yeah. Man, you still got

0: give it to your woman, right, Chris? You can't neglect those needs.
1: You just can't. It's the big part of the relationship, biggest, I think.
0: Take some vitamin D or get on some steroids or do something. You're going to have to figure it out. Yeah, drink a Red Bull.
1: Something.
2: What if it was reversed? What if she was working all these hours and she was just tired? Like, wouldn't we be like, hey, bro, you got to chill out? Like, she's working her ass off for the family.
0: No, I would say he needs to get a side girl.
2: Oh.
0: That's what I would say.
2: Hmm.
0: I mean, if she's not, pleasing him, it goes both ways.
2: All right.
0: Listen to this.
3: Ladies, your husband wants to bang you, but you're not in the mood. So what should you do?
0: Ooh, that's a great question. Husband wants to bang you. You're not in the mood. What do you do? Anybody in that situation, husband wants to bang you. That's the last thing you feel like doing. What do you do? Because you got that guy. He's like, real horny.
2: Yeah.
0: And then you got her, and she's like, oh, that's just the last thing I want to do. What do you do? Should the husband just be like, oh, that's fine, honey. And then he just goes and, goons.
2: Yeah.
0: And just takes, be like, all right, I guess I'll goon again. What are you supposed to do? What do you think, Chris? What do you do in that situation?
1: I don't know. I think you just go outside. Go outside. The marriage.
2: Oh.
0: Oh, I thought you were talking about
2: I thought you were talking about down to the apartments or whatever that last time. Remember when you were doing or whatever?
0: I mean, what are you supposed to do?
1: I mean, that's all you can do.
0: Look.
1: You can't force it.
0: If she doesn't get, if she doesn't have the action, right? If she doesn't get the action, she's happy. She's content. Yeah. There's only one person who's going to be disappointed.
1: Yep.
2: God.
0: That's the husband.
2: Oh, the husband. Yep.
0: The husband's going to be the one that's disappointed. Now, if she does it, is it really that bad that your husband wants to hump you? I mean, if you really think about it, is it that bad? Is it that awful that you have a husband
2: who married you? And we're all fat and gross.
0: Maybe that's what it is, but I saw a really compelling thing, and I thought this is really sweet. So, you don't get to choose your parents, right? But you love your parents.
2: No. Sure. Sure don't.
0: You don't get to choose your siblings, but you love your siblings.
2: Hate them.
0: Because you are connected by blood, right? Mm-hmm. But when a man chooses you, that he, out of everybody out there, he chose you to marry. And he doesn't, what I mean?
2: He settled with you.
0: No, he didn't settle.
2: He wanted to marry somebody else, but she was too hot.
0: Those are his parents. He has no control over that. Those are his siblings. Those are his aunts, uncles, all that. That's your family. But it is even more special when that man chooses you and gets down on one knee and says, you're it. And so imagine he's picked you out of everybody else. He picked you. And then you're the one person he can go to for that, and you're just, nah, I don't want to do it. What's a guy supposed to do?
2: Well,
0: I think that's why it hurt. If your family screws you over, it's like, hey, I can't help it. That's my family. But you, as the guy, you feel so stupid because this is the girl you picked. This is the girl you went out, you picked out the ring, you got down on the knee, you had the whole song and dance, you did the wedding march, you did the whole thing, people, all the witnesses there, you picked that person, and then that person's like, I don't want it.
2: I mean,
0: I think that's why it feels like such a big L.
2: Sure, it does. But one thing you got to remember is how many people pick the right one? Not very many.
1: No.
2: Like, it's really hard.
0: But think about that. Why does that not count for anything, Derek? When he chose you and he said, you know what? This person, I'm going to share my resources. I'm going to work hard for this person. I'm going to, share everything that I have with you.
2: Yeah, I mean, you're painting a picture like this guy's just a great dude.
0: I am,
2: and
0: thank
2: we don't
0: you.
2: Know that.
0: I know that.
2: Like, you're painting this picture of this like this perfect gentleman
0: that's
2: who just
0: right.
2: does everything right, and his wife still doesn't want to do him.
0: Yes, and that's exactly. I'm glad I painted the perfect picture, and you got it. It's in your brain.
2: But that doesn't exist.
0: Yeah, it does. Right, Nard?
2: Yeah, you're right.
0: See. Nah, he's the best.
2: Mm. I just don't think anybody lives.
0: What do you do,
2: Pleasantville?
0: What do you do? I don't know.
2: What do you do if your wife doesn't want to have sex with you?
0: Yeah, I mean, I guess you just deal with it.
2: Well, there's several things you could do. One thing Chris started doing was he just started masturbating in the bed right next to her.
0: Yeah. Which is hilarious.
2: Without even blankets on him.
0: Yeah, that's hilarious. Yeah. He was just full-on naked just doing that.
2: He would watch porn loudly. Mm-hmm. I mean, you make it to where you're almost obnoxious about it. I don't know if that necessarily worked, but that was one thing you could do. When I was in a marriage where, you know, we weren't doing a lot of activity, I got a girlfriend. Again, I don't think these are things that are necessarily healthy or good for you, but that's what I did.
0: Okay.
2: My buddy Daniel used to go to Happy Handshake, Happy Ending places. That was one thing he did.
0: Thai prostitutes.
2: Yeah.
1: Yeah.
0: So one Thai boy, he said, wasn't that bad.
2: But then, you know, he almost got hit in a sting operation, so he quit going to those. Those are risky, just FYI. You could get one of these butts.
0: KB says, I'd be so mad if I woke up, my man was gooning right next to me watching porn.
2: Loud. Loud.
1: Chris, what's wrong with that?
0: Chris is a menace.
1: It's my bed, too.
2: Chris is a menace. Chris is saying, it's like when you, if you haven't fed your dog or something, your dog just is like clanking the bowl all around the house. Like, hey, this bowl is empty. Yeah. That's what Chris was doing.
0: He was.
2: He was clanking the bowl.
0: Chris is the only guy I know that likes his nipples touched, so Trick Daddy likes his licked.
4: I like my nipples sucked, too. Like,
2: I
4: love my nipples.
2: Dude.
4: I like my nipples sucked. Yes, I like my nipples sucked. That's one of my favorite things, sucking my nipples.
2: Oh,
4: yes,
2: sir. Shut up.
0: Yeah, Chris, Preach. You like that. So you're a big fan of that, too.
1: Yeah.
2: That's crazy.
0: When I heard that, I saw that, I was like, wait a second. There's a dude out there that wants a woman to do that to his nipples.
1: It's nice.
2: I mean,
0: there's nothing nice about it.
2: I don't know if Trick Daddy's the one that you want being like your leader. Like, oh, well, Trick Daddy loves it.
4: I like my nipples sucked, too.
2: Will you stop playing that?
0: What's wrong with that?
4: I like my nipples sucked, too. I love my nipples.
1: I like my nipples sucked.
4: Yes, I like my nipples sucked.
2: Well, I'm never going to be able to listen to Trick. Trick loves the kids.
0: All right, quick break. Texas Hammer Hotline 1-855-FU-BILLY. We'll be right back.
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Good morning and happy Friday, Coachella Valley. It's KCLB. It's Mighty Iris. My God, I'm telling you, each week is more busy than the one before it. But we made it. Happy Friday.

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It's Mighty Iris. And is this Stephen Colbert's last month on Late Night? I think that's so stupid that he's not going to be there anymore. That's just, that's not okay. I'm not happy with it. I love Stephen Colbert. Should we cheers to the end of late night television altogether or what? That's so dumb. I hope he comes back. On a different channel, maybe? I don't know. A different network is what I meant.

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It's KCLB. I wonder if Jon Stewart, maybe he'll bring Stephen Colbert on his show. Or what if that one's the next one to go? Oh, God. It was fun while it lasted.

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19: 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It's

0: 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It's Metallica. 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

KCLB Rocks. Oh my God. So I saw the Kevin Hart roast. It's on Netflix if you haven't seen it. The Rock was so funny. Oh my God. I have to meet The Rock at some point. I mean, I don't see how that could ever happen, but I can dream.

It's KCLB. Sorry. Someone was waving at me through the window. It's Mighty Iris. What's up? I feel like this is a hibachi kind of weekend. I haven't been to the hibachi restaurant in a while. I like getting it to go, though, but I've noticed they took something off the menu. They had these sesame fried mushroom things that were so good, and now I don't think they're there anymore. Bummer.

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Tool. On this day, I still don't know how to pronounce that name of this album. 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Lateralis. I don't know. 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It came out May 15th, 2001. Is that the 25th anniversary? 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I think it is. I can't math.

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It's KCLB. Once again, it's Maytallica. Your keyword was radio if you missed it. You could still text it this hour. We're flying you to Vegas with a guest to see Metallica at the Sphere, which is such a super cool venue. Yeah, listen for those keywords and be ready to text.

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It's KCLB, and there's a movie that came out this weekend in cinemas all over the globe, I'm assuming. It's called Obsession. It's out in theaters right now. I want to see this. It's a horror film. It's a Be Careful What You Wish For horror film. Yeah, look up the trailer.

0: smell that?
1: 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KCLB is flying you there. 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

It's KCLB, and on this very day, May 15th, 2001, another 25th anniversary, holy cows, Weezer released the Green Album on this day. That's the one with Island in the Sun and Hash Pipe. That's a great album. Happy albumversary.

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It's KCLB, and Josh Homme's birthday is on Sunday from Queens of the Stone Age. Born right here in Palm Springs, he'll be 53 years young.

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It's KCLB, and Motley Crue has an albumversary today as well. Oh my gosh, there's so many. Motley Crue released Girls, Girls, Girls, May 15th, 1987, almost 40 years old. Oh my God.

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TK's coming up next, and he has your next keyword so you can fly to Vegas to see Metallica live at the Sphere. 5 p.m. Be ready to text. 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

All right, 93.7 KCLBTK after 3 o'clock on this Friday. Very windy in our Coachella Valley. So we have that going for us. And another thing, another key word, chance to go to Metallica at Sphere, Las Vegas, plus the hotel and airfare if you win the grand prize. Yeah, listen closely. 5:05 p.m. today. 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It's brought to you by Fantasy Springs Resort Casino and 93.7. 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

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Firefighters in our Coachella Valley, they are trying to contain a fire. It's impacted a building and multiple trees. 86,000 block of Vista del Sur in Coachella. You can see it from the 86. If you look south, it's right there. We'll update you if anything spreads or there's pertinent information here on 93.7.

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Foo Fighters continue their rollout for the new album, Your Favorite Toy, dropped last month, features their new drummer. Metallica announced some additional 2026 European and UK tour dates. 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

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We take on the Eagles, our Coachella Valley Firebirds. 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You can hear it on sister station 106.9 The Eagle. 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

I-937 KCLB, Road Work, Highway 111, Palm Springs. Yeah, it started Monday. It's been extended into Saturday morning. Just want to give you guys a heads up. If you're trying to get somewhere important. So it's going to go on 8 p.m.

a.m. through 6 a.m. all tonight into Saturday. It's North Volturno District Center Drive. One lane will be closed. 2 mile stretches. I know it's not the end of the world, but it's always good in Palm Springs to get somewhere fast. That's why we live here. This isn't Los Angeles.

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Just saw some tour days pop up for Green Day, and I was like, wow, big tour? No, not so much. They're going to be playing California. June 14th, Kia Forum, Inglewood, California, Los Angeles. I'm trying to double fact check this because it seems impossible. I guess this goes under the special events section for Green Day. July 18th, the Observatory in Santa Ana. August 8th, 2026, Pier 29, San Francisco. 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